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1: Oh, good morning, good morning, good morning. Yes, indeed, it is Entertainment This Week. Colin Semler with you till noon today. As Robin has said, I did hear Robin commenting on my wide variety of music and interesting facts that go with some of them. And so I think I should take this opportunity to apologise right now, because last week I played Marilyn Monroe for JFK's birthday. And it wasn't JFK's birthday last Friday, it's today. So apologies to JFK for that, and to Marilyn, and to anybody else who wants an apology. Right, to open up this morning, that was, of course, the Gershwin's Nice Work, If You Can Get It, from 1937. James Morrison on trumpet, and Blue Mountains chappie Simon Tedeschi on the piano. Now, looking at the roads, everything's pretty good. My voice isn't pretty good, but it's probably a little bit better than it was last week. In another 3 or 4 weeks, I might be back to normal. But anyway, there's no problems on the Blue Mountains roads or anything close. However, if you are planning to zap down to the city by the M5, there's a broken down B double on the M5, and one of three eastbound lanes is closed, and moderate to heavy traffic conditions. Now, Lithgow is going to get to 18 degrees today. It's now 13, but feels like 12. Springwood's going to get to 22. It's now 19, feels like 18. And Penrith's going to get to 24. It's now 19 and feels like 18. And here in the upper mountains, we are going to get to 17 degrees. It's now 11 and the feel like is 9. All right, now for the rest of the day. A clearing shower, only 40% chance of 1 to 5 millimetres for a clearing shower. Perhaps we've already had it overnight, but there is a picture of the sun here, so the sun must be going to shine upon us at some time today. Tomorrow, however, it's going to be cold. It's 12 tomorrow, but mostly sunny. Sunday is only 11, but mostly sunny. It's the same for Monday. Tuesday is only 10, windy with showers. Wednesday, 11, clearing shower. And Thursday, mostly sunny, 12. The minimums are all low, except for tonight. It's 11 tonight, but the other minimums are 6, 6, 3, 5, 8, 7. So we know that winter is just around the corner. Some people celebrate it on the 1st of June, but regular listeners to this program will know that I celebrate the seasons on the correct day. The wind speeds are fairly low, except for Tuesday, when it says windy with showers, we'll be up poking towards 50 kilometres an hour on Tuesday and Wednesday, tapering off on Thursday. The UV index is moderate. The fire danger rating is moderate. The sunrise and sunset sets tonight at 4:59. There we are. We're in the fours for the sunset. And it rises at 6:54. The cloud cover over the state. Most of New South Wales is covered in cloud today. And there's a little bit of very light rain off the coast of Sydney and the Central Coast. All right, so that's that. Everything you want to know except recommended washing day, and I would say the weekend's going to be pretty good for washing. Wednesday through Saturday, Sunday, Monday, good for getting your washing naturally dry instead of the American system. Now the trains. We have a train problem. Buses will replace trains from Lithgow to Mount Victoria today, and some Lithgow to Blacktown trains are being replaced by a bus, not all. From tomorrow morning at 2 o'clock through to the 1st of June at 3:30 in the morning, buses will replace the Bathurst train. So you will go from Bathurst to Blacktown in a bus, and then you will go the rest of the way in a train. So that's for this weekend for Bathurst travellers going all the way into the city. So that's, and there's more of it coming up next weekend too, but we won't worry about that just for now. Fires near me. Absolutely no fires anywhere in New South Wales, according to the Rural Fire Service website, which is good. So we've done fires, we've done trains, we've done roads, we've done weather. So we will now do our first birthday for today, only a couple of birthdays today. The first one being Beatrice Lilly. Oh, excuse me. I pressed the button then, but it didn't go off. Beatrice Lilly is not a household name anymore, but she was once. She was born on this day in 1894 in Canada to English parents. She performed as a child with her mother and sister. Then they left Canada and moved back home to England, where she became an actor and comedian known for absurd songs and sketches. She entertained troops in World War II and won a Tony in 1953 for her review, An Evening with Beatrice Lilly. I have that on an LP record at home, and of course it was hugely popular and everybody thought it was screamingly funny, but if we listen to it now it's a bit ho-hum. She had a cameo part, like a lot of other people, in Around the World in 80 Days. She played Mrs. Mears in Thoroughly Modern Millie. And she married Robert Peel of the famous English Peel family. She had one son only, and he was killed in the Second World War. She was told of his death shortly before going on stage. And she just said, "The show must go on. I will cry tomorrow." She died in 1989 in England at the age of 94. And here she is doing a duet called Like He Loves Me. It was written by Anne Caldwell and Vincent Humans in 1926, and Beatrice actually singing it with Vincent Humans.

0: Beatrice, Lillian, Vincent Humans, like he likes me. And I would guarantee that this is probably the only radio station in the world that's playing that song today. But as the lovely Robin said, I do like to inform and educate.
1: At my age, preparation is just part of life. To prepare for viruses like influenza and COVID, I get vaccinated regularly. Viruses are always changing. That's why vaccination really matters, to protect yourself against serious disease and hospitalisation. And the risks go up when you turn 65. Vaccination is the best preparation. Speak to your health professional and book your vaccinations today. Authorised by the Australian Government, Canberra.
0: Now, if you were listening last week, I mentioned Confluence, the exhibition that's on at the Blue Mountains Cultural Centre Gallery as we speak. Anne Graham, Henry Lewis, Hilary Mays and Knott. I did go into detail about that last week, but I won't go in, so I won't today, only to say that it is well worth going and having a look. You'll need more than 5 minutes to do so, but there we go. And the collector's edition, it officially opened last week in the Cultural Centre. Now, if you don't know what this is, Blue Mountains artists paint little pictures on A5 canvas or wood or paper or whatever, and they're spread around the walls of the little gallery, the annex to the big one, and you can buy them. And the money raised goes to the Blue Mountains Cultural Centre Collector's Edition, where they buy paintings and put them in storage, never to be seen again. So that's on at the moment. And that finishes on the 7th of June, and the auction is on Friday the 5th of June at 6 o'clock. So we'll talk more about that next week, but you can put it in your diary for now if you want to go and bid for the paintings. It's a QR code bidding system, which is really a bit awkward, but I think that they have a real auction on the actual night. So Confluence, that we've been talking about, it is a mixture of photography, glasswork, fabric sculpture, and it's all very creative and very good, and woodwork. Hilary Mays does creative woodwork with lattice, etc., etc. Our second and only other birthday for today is Bob Hope, born on this day in 1903 in London as Leslie Towns Hope. Dad was a stonemason, Mum was a singer, an opera singer. They moved to the USA, Ohio in fact, when Bob was 4. As a child, he earned money by singing and dancing and doing little comedy skits in the streets. In 1915, he won a prize for impersonating Charlie Chaplin, and in 1921 worked as a linesman for a power company, and that almost ended his very long life because a tree fell on him and badly injured his face, which gave him a permanent disfigurement. When he recovered from the tree falling on him, he had enough of that nonsense, so he worked for a butcher and then a car company. Then he and a friend performed a comedy dance routine somewhere and were seen by Fatty Arbuckle, who got them a job with a touring Follies company, which led to vaudeville, which led to Broadway, which led to Hollywood. Now, there are many, many, many, many, many pages written about Bob Hope. He had a remarkable life, and so you can read all about it if you'd like to look at him on Wikipedia. He hosted the Academy Awards 19 times, and his career spanned almost 80 years. He died in 2003 at the age of 100, and his wife died around the same time at 102. And he has 4 stars on the Hollywood Walk of Fame. And here he is doing a song which was a hit for him and Shirley Ross, Thanks for the Memory, written by Leo Roban and Ralph Ranger in 1937.

0: little things of jade, and traffic jams and anagrams and bills we never paid.
1: How lovely it was. We who could laugh over big things were parted by only a slight thing.
0: I wonder if we did the right thing. Oh, well, that's life, I guess.
2: I love your dress.
0: Do you?
2: It's pretty.
0: Thanks for the memory of faults that you forgave, rainbows on a wave,
1: and stockings in the basin when a fellow needs a shave.
2: Thank you so much.
0: Thanks for the memory of tinkling temple bells, alma mater yells,
1: and Cuban rum and towels from the very best hotel.

0: Thank you so much.
1: Bob Hope and Shirley Ross, thanks for the memories. And that sold them about 1 million copies, that song. Now, the Braemar Gallery in the Springwood still has Nell Levado Identity and Moz Azamitabar, whose exhibition is supported by the Blue Mountains Refugee Support Group. Freedom is Beautiful is the name of that exhibition. And Gallery NWC here at 188 Katoomba Street has John Rice's Landscapes. That finishes on Sunday. And Ian Swift, who's got an exhibition called Another Heaven at the Lost Bear Gallery, that is on at the moment as well. Assemblages of Found Objects. And we've got Bent Art exhibition in Katoomba coming up next week. I should add here that last Saturday I attended the Phoenix concert, the Schubert Mass No. 6 in E-flat and other things at the Wentworth Falls School of Arts. If you are a regular listener, you would have heard me talking to Jackie and Durrell from the Phoenix Choir about that concert, and it was beautifully conducted by Rowan Fox, and the four soloists were superb. It's a huge work, and I take my hat off to anybody who can sing in it or conduct it. So it was full. They had people sitting where they shouldn't have been sitting, and it was very successful. So well done, Phoenix Choir, and we look forward to your next one, which is in August. Death day today of William Schwenk Gilbert. He was born in 1836 in London and lived in France for 2 years as a child and became fluent in that language. He attended King's College London and wrote plays and designed scenery for school productions. And of course, he was a highly qualified lawyer. He wrote many plays and stories before meeting Arthur Sullivan in 1871, and that began the series of G and S, as we commonly call them. And of course, being that he was so au fait with the law, he referred to the law in many of his shows and the silliness of some of the laws. He had an unfortunate ending on this day in 1911. He had a house that had a large lake and a drowning woman in it, and he jumped in the lake to save the drowning woman and in the process died from heart failure. He was cremated and his ashes were buried with a tombstone that says, "His fore was folly, his forte was folly, and his weapon wit." So what do we play for William Gilbert today? Well, I've chosen the Major General's song from the Pirates of Penzance, and this is sung by John Reed, who was a famous exponent of Gilbert and Sullivan works. It's conducted by Malcolm Sargent, and it was written in 1879.

0: I am the very model of a modern Major General. I've information, vegetable, animal, and mineral. I know the kings of England and Dakota fights historical, from Marathon to Waterloo in order categorical. I am very well acquainted too with matters mathematical. I understand equations both the simple and quadratical. About polynomial theorem, I am teeming with a lot of news. Ah, with many cheerful facts about the square of the hypotenuse.
1: Many cheerful facts about the square of the hypotenuse. Many cheerful facts about the square of the hypotenuse. Many cheerful facts about the square of the hypotenuse. Many cheerful facts about the square of the hypotenuse.
0: I am very good at integral and differential calculus. I know the scientific names of beings and animalculus. In short, in matters vegetable, animal, and mineral, I am the very model of a modern Major General.
1: In short, in matters vegetable, animal, and mineral, he is the very model of a modern Major General.
0: I know our mythic history, King Arthur's and Sir Caradox. The answer hard acrostics have a pretty taste for paradox. In court in elegiacs, all the crimes of Heliogabalus. In cornix, I can floor peculiarities parabolus. I can tell undoubted Raphael some Derrida's and Sophonies. I know the croaking chorus from the frogs of Aristophanes. And I can hum a fugue of which you've heard the music's dinner for. Dinner for. Ha ha! And whistle all the airs from that infernal nonsense pinafore.
1: And whistle all the airs from that infernal nonsense pinafore. And whistle all the airs from that infernal nonsense pinafore. And whistle all the airs from that infernal nonsense pinafore.
0: Then I can write a washing bill in Babylonic uniform and tell you every detail of Caractacus's uniform. In short, in matters vegetable, animal, and mineral, I am the very model of a modern Major General.
1: In short, in matters vegetable, animal, and mineral, he is the very model of a modern Major General.
0: In fact, when I know what is meant by mammalin and ravelin, when I can tell at sight a mouse a rifle from a javelin, when such affairs are sorties and surprises I'm more wary at, and when I know precisely what is meant by commissariat, when I have learned what progress has been made in modern gunnery, when I know more of tactics than a novice in a nunnery, in short, I have a smattering of elemental strategy. Strategy? Strategy, latitude, latitude. Ah, I have it. You'll say a better Major General and never satisfy.
1: You'll say a better Major General and never satisfy. You'll say a better Major General and never satisfy. You'll say a better Major General and never satisfy. You'll say a better Major General and never satisfy.
0: For my military knowledge, though I am plucky and adventury, has only been put down to the beginning of the century. But still, in matters vegetable, animal, and mineral, I am the very model of a modern Major General.

0: John Reed for William Gilbert's death day today. And his diction was very good. The chorus had a little bit too... We should have done a little bit more elocution, I think. Sir Malcolm Sargent conducting. And if you've been in the Pirates of Penzance, I hope it brought back happy memories for you.
1: Hi, I'm Flora the Pig and I live at Tomar Retreat. Oh, the cosiest adults-only bed and breakfast in the Blue Mountains. Right next to the Blue Mountains Botanic Gardens at Mount Tomar. We've got three gorgeous studios, all with fireplaces, a garden infrared sauna, and me. Plus, lots of animals. Whether you need a romantic escape or you just want to scratch a pig's belly, yes, please. Or just watch the world slow down. Book now at tomarretreat.com. 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
0: And the time is 10:36. Now, the Blue Mountains Historical Society, being that's the last Sunday of the month on Sunday, has their historic Tallarella House open. The Blue Mountains Historical Society will conduct a community open day at Tallarella on Sunday from 10 till 3, 99 Blaxland Road, Wentworth Falls. Visitors are invited to view the fine example of a late 19th century Blue Mountains holiday cottage furnished with period furniture, some of which is linked to the original owners, the McLaughlin family. The cottage provides an insight into domestic life at the time, including in the original kitchen, where tasty tidbits are often cooked on the open fire for visitors on open day. Young children might also enjoy following the gnome trail throughout the gardens. Entrance is $10 for adults, $2 for school-aged children, covers both entry to the cottage and inspection of the research facilities. Morning and afternoon tea and occasionally soup and buns will be available in the separate kitchen in the Society's research building for a small extra cost for both members, other than volunteers, on the day. And, of course, for visitors. And I've said before, if you're one of those people that said, I must go and have a look at that cottage one day, and you said that 17 years ago, well, it's probably time to get your act together and actually go and do it this Sunday. Only $10 from 10 a.m. Our second death day... And our last for today is Fanny Bryce. She was born in 1891 in New York City as Fania Borak. She was an actor, singer, radio player. Her parents owned a saloon. She joined a burlesque revue at the age of 17, and at 19 she was in the Ziegfeld Follies. Her signature songs were Secondhand Rose and Mon Homme, My Man, for which she was given a posthumous Grammy Award. At the age of 45, she played Baby Snooks in many radio plays. She refused to rehearse the radio plays because she had to get into complete character for the role and could not do that without an audience in front of her. And her third husband was Billy Rose, the composer, songwriter, entrepreneur. She was portrayed by Babs in the highly fictionalized version of Fanny Bryce's life, Funny Girl, and then Funny Lady, for which Barbara Streisand won an Oscar. She died on this day in 1951 in Hollywood at the young age of 60. Did Fanny Bryce. And here she is singing Secondhand Rose, which was written by James Handley and Grant Clark in 1921. This is recorded in 1921.

0: Fanny Bryce, Second Hand Rose, and as I said, but the music came in and blurred me, it was recorded the year it was written, in 1921.
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0: Now, speaking of Fanny Bryce playing baby snooks in radio plays, the Blue Mountains radio plays will be meeting on Sunday at the Carrington at 2:30, as they do on the last Sunday of the month. They are presenting two plays. One is called The Devil in the Summer House by the famous American crime writer John Dixon Carr. Well, we call him a famous American, although he did a lot of his writing when he was living in England, because he actually married an English woman. And so this is about a cold case crime that was solved using some what at the time was modern forensics. And the other play is called Old Gold, written by somebody who lives in Katoomba. And this is a play which involves the audience, because a crime has been committed and the audience has to help solve it. And in the process, the audience can win themselves a prize, or two, or three, or four. Now, I did a check yesterday, and as of 1 o'clock yesterday afternoon, there were 10 tickets left for Sunday. The radio players, generally, they might hold one or two tickets to buy at the door, but generally you do have to book. So you go to their new website, bluemountainsradioplayers.com.au, bluemountainsradioplayers.com.au, and click on the poster, and that will take you to Humanitix, where you will pay $20 for a ticket, and of course that includes a lovely Carrington afternoon tea of scones, jam and cream, and fruit for those who don't want to eat that sort of thing. There will be a fruit platter. So that's on Sunday, 2:30, The Devil in the Summer House and Old Gold. And as I said, only 10 seats left. So if you're thinking of going, you'd better draw your thinking to a close and get onto your keyboard and book your tickets. Now, for those who are not competent on the keyboard, there is usually a phone number that you can ring and book. And I don't have that with me at the moment, which is a little bit irresponsible of me, I suppose I could say. Here is a song that has been very appropriate for the last few weeks. In fact, we could say most of this year. Jose Feliciano's Rain. Jose wrote it in 1971 with his then-wife Hilda Feliciano, also known as Yana Perez.

Jose Feliciano. And I hope Caroline's cat enjoyed that one today. Now, the Lura Singers have a concert on Saturday. The Lura Singers, under the direction of Lynn Phillips. Their concert is called One World, Omnia Terra. And they will sing works by J.S. Bach, Carl Jenkins, Lauridsen and others. And it's at 2:30 in the Uniting Church on the corner of Gross and Megalong Streets in Lura. Admission includes afternoon tea. It's $20 at the door. They do not take bookings. So if you want to get a seat actually in the body of the church and not in the vestibule, but vestibule seats are quite okay, then you get there reasonably early before 2:30. And of course on a Saturday, you're not going to get a car park anywhere near the church, so you need to allow for extra walking time. $20 for One World by the Lura Singers on Saturday at 2:30. And the special feature is Jennifer Long, the organist, and the famous cellist Therese Underwood will be on piano, not on cello. Right. Who have we got lined up now? We've got Don Burrows lined up now, and he's doing the traditional Brazilian ditty, Essa Cara.

0: Well, I hope you enjoyed dancing to that. And all those musicians, I'm going to read them to you. Don Burrows, saxophone and percussion. Paul McNamara, piano. James Morrison, trombone. George Goller, guitar. John Sangster, conga drum. David Pudney, trumpet and percussion. Andrew Gander, drums. Alan Turnbull, drums. Ed Gaston, cowbells and bass. And Craig Scott, bass. Wasn't that brilliant? Anyway, it is coming up to news time, so let us not talk about anything else after this little message. We will hear a little bit of urban eccentrics, yes, doing sway.
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1: And it is 4 minutes past 11. Everything's good on the roads, no problems anywhere in the Blue Mountains, which is good. No problems on the M's either. For the weather, Lithgow's going to get to 18, it's now 15, feels like 15. Springwood going to get to 22, it's now 19, feels like 18. Penrith 24, now 19, feels like 18. The temperature has not changed in Springwood or Penrith in the last hour. As we said before, there's track work this week. Buses replace trains from Lithgow to Mount Victoria today and then Lithgow to Blacktown. Some of the Lithgow to Blacktown services are cancelled and some of them are on bus. Tomorrow from Saturday, as in that is tomorrow, from 2 o'clock in the morning through to the 1st of June at 3:30, buses replace the Bathurst train. So you will get on at Bathurst in a bus and that will take you to Blacktown. And when you get to Blacktown, you can do whatever your heart desires. And if we're going to look at today's weather up here, 17 for us, 12 tomorrow, Sunday is only 11, 11 Monday, 10 on Tuesday, 11 Wednesday, 12 Thursday. Going to be a mostly sunny weekend, mostly sunny Monday, windy with showers on Tuesday, clearing shower Wednesday, mostly sunny Thursday. UV index is moderate to low, and the fire danger rating is moderate to low. The sun will set tonight at 4:59 and rise at 6:54 in the morning. Most of the state is covered in cloud. And as I said an hour ago, there is a bit of light rain off the coast and going through some of the suburbs of Sydney, but nothing here in the upper mountains. Let us continue. We're going to listen to Nicky Crayson sing Hoagy Carmichael and Johnny Mercer's song from 1942, Skylark.

0: Nicky Creyson, accompanied by the wonderful Matt McMahon Trio. Matt McMahon on the piano, Jonathan Brown bass, and Simon Barker on drums, and that was recorded way back in 2001. And where are we going now? We are going to the cinema.
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0: Now, what's on today? H is for Hawk. When Helen's beloved father passes away, she is overtaken by grief and loses herself in memories of their time binding and birding and exploring the natural world together. Power Ballad follows a wedding singer and a flagging pop star who come together to write a song to Comedic Consequences, that's on Once Only, 220. Backrooms, a strange doorway appears in the basement of a furniture showroom. Star Wars, The Mandalorian and Grogu, if I haven't pronounced those correctly, I'm not familiar with the Star Wars pronunciations, but anyway, The Mandalorian and Grogu embark on their most thrilling mission yet in Lucasfilm's Star Wars. Passenger. A few weeks into their van life adventure, a young couple witnesses an horrific accident that leaves the driver dead. That's on at 9:35 tonight, so it must be a bit scary. The Sheep Detectives is still on in this witty new breed of mystery. George, played by Hugh Jackman, is a shepherd who reads detective novels to his beloved sheep every night, assuming they don't understand. The Devil Wears Prada, 20 years after making their iconic turns as Miranda, Andy, Emily and Nigel, Meryl Streep, Anne Hathaway, Emily Blunt and Stanley Tucci return to the fashionable street. Michael is the story of Michael Jackson when he was young, and that's on twice. And tomorrow, Saturday, H is for Hawk. Power Ballad, Backrooms, Star Wars, Passenger, Obsession. After breaking the mysterious One Wish Willow to win his crush's heart, a hopeless romantic finds himself getting exactly what he asked for. That's on Once Only at 9:15. Add to that the Super Mario Galaxy movie on at 9:50 in the morning on Saturday. And on Sunday, the 31st, we just flip through and everything is the same as Saturday with the addition of The Magic Faraway Tree, which is on at 10:30. A modern family relocates to the countryside where the children discover a magical tree with eccentric residents. They're transported to fantastical lands. So I don't know anybody who's seen that, whether they stick to Enid Blyton's concept or not. I suppose they do. So all that and more at the United Cinemas, The Edge Cinema, and there is a little art gallery open there now, which we've been talking about a couple of times. So if you get there early, you can have a look at the works of art along their little gallery. So, what are we doing now? We are going to hear. I didn't have it started. That's very inefficient of me, I must say. Cole Porter's "In the Still of the Night," written in 1937. And it's going to be sung for us by Eileen Farrell.

0: Eileen Farrell in the Still of the Night.
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0: Now, a couple of things on next weekend, not this weekend. The Blue Mountains Orchestra is appearing on Sunday the 7th of June in the Christchurch Anglican at 14 Charles Street, Springwood. Now, they appear to have moved because they used to perform in the Salvation Army Church way down in the bush behind the golf course. But they're at the Christchurch Anglican on Sunday the 7th of June at 2, playing Bach, Haydn, Mozart and Mendelssohn. Admissions $20 and from eventbrite.com.au. And as I said before, the annual Bent Art Exhibition, they'll be getting excited because it opens on Friday. It's an invitation-only opening. And Saturday the 6th to the 13th of June at the Rex Livington Gallery, 182 Katoomba Street. For details about all the activities they've got on in the week, there's little talks and demonstrations, etc., go to bentart.com.au. And on at the RSL Club tonight, Rael Graf is on at the entrance lounge, and tomorrow at the RSL, Bill Croft. And last week I did talk about the fact that the Elvis dinner is coming up, and if you want to get tickets for that, you need to get it soon. It'll be $65 per person at trybooking.com. It's not till the 13th of August, but as I said, they book out fairly quickly. Here's more Cole Porter, Night and Day this time, with Mark Hunter.

Mark Hunter with Night and Day. Now, we have been promoting the Vince Jones concert, which is scheduled for tomorrow night at the Baroque Room in Katoomba. However, we have received word that it has been postponed. Not cancelled, postponed. So, I think the people who bought tickets, and it was booked out, the people who bought tickets will have to hang on to them until it comes back. Now, the reason it has been postponed is quite a simple one. Vince Jones fell off a ladder. One would say, well, a person of Vince Jones's age should may not be climbing ladders to change a light bulb. And he did himself some physical injury, which does not allow him to perform tomorrow. So the agent will keep us informed on that as to when it's going to be rescheduled. And like all those things, you hope that you can get there the second time. At the Avalon tonight, Orchard Boat is on. Rob Wool and BJ Goodfellow. They do gypsy, guitar, accordion, jazz, French, Celtic and quirky and pop. 7 till 9. Next Friday at the Avalon, Cuckoo Zazoos and the Katoomba Comedy Club will be in. And to book for Avalon Restaurant, you just do the normal thing. You either go online to do it, or you can telephone them on 4782 5532. Emma Pask is going to do Rodgers and Hart's song from 1935. They weren't writing in 1955, thank you very much. My Romance.

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0: And the time is 11:33. At the Bootlegger, tomorrow night at 8:30, Andy is appearing. Next Saturday, Jeff Gates and Bradley Christmas. And who is Andy? Well, I can tell you who she is. She is standing at 4'11½", with steel lungs, infectious laughs, and a totally do-it-yourself knitted-out school bus as a house. Andy is synonymous with her lyricism and can-do attitude. Growing up in the Blue Mountains, the singer-songwriter and multifaceted creative gained a hefty YouTube following throughout her teenage years under her old name. This early boost brought opportunities to international touring and collaboration, crowdsourced projects, and Andy caught the eye of major players in the industry, including Sony. So she knows what she's doing, and she will be at the Bootlegger tomorrow night at 8:30. September in the Rain was written by Harry Warren and Al Dubin in 1937. A lot of 1930s songs today. It's, well, I suppose people, listeners will say you always do have, but seems to be more today than usual. September in the Rain, and it's done by George Shearing and Michael Feinstein.

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0: And don't forget, the Family Hotel has karaoke on Sunday, as it's the last Sunday of the month. It goes from 1 till 4. And they're gearing up for a pretty magnificent Winter Magic program as well. And the Friday, the June the 19th at 8, is their annual Beetle Fest at the Family Hotel. Unaddressed is happening this weekend. The Cardboard City Sessions Collective, along with Bank, Blue Mountains Women's Health and Resource Centre, Just Dance, Retro Rehash, Low Carbon Locals Blue Mountains, and the Little Lost Bookshop, 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4 till 30 till 6, A Choir at 6 from 6 to 6:30, Bands from 6:30 till 9:30. There'll be food, soup, dal, chai and cake. Tickets are $10 concession, $15 general. And where is it? In the Tibby Whalen Hall. Now, if you're still not aware of where the Tibby Whalen Hall is, it's the old city library, the old Katoomba Library. It's on tomorrow at from 2 p.m. till 9:30. So all those, you can stay for the whole day, eat, drink and be merry and listen to the entertainment, but I think the interesting part will be the speakers from 4:30 till 6. 4:30 to 6 for the speakers. How do you pay your $10? 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Unaddressed for tomorrow afternoon and tomorrow night. We've had Jose Feliciano singing Rain. We've just had September in the Rain. And here is Marie Montgomery with Laughter in the Rain by Neil Sedaka and Phil Cody from 1975. Perhaps with three rain songs, we might go for a day or two without it.

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0: Now, I've been promoting the Murder Master and the Grand at the Grand Gatsby Speakeasy for Brian Cutts, former presenter on this radio station, and it's at the Union Theatre in Lithgow on Saturday tomorrow week, 6 o'clock for 6:30, three-course meal plus 1920s Murder Master, and tickets are $75, $90. And tickets were $75 if you booked before the 31st of May. And Brian did say he would keep me in touch as to how many tickets were left, but I haven't heard from him, so I'm presuming there's still some. I think a week ago they still had a dozen or so left. So you go to 1920s.murdermaster.com.au, 1920s.murdermaster.com.au. And it will tell you how many tickets are left and if there is one especially for you. Now, there is a special film screening coming up tomorrow, this Saturday. A film, The Phenomenon Bruno Gröning, will be shown. Bruno Gröning offered hope, faith and personal transformation to members of the shattered communities of southern Germany between 1949 and his death in 1959. Thousands suffering from the aftermath of the war received help from their sufferings through his message. Today his message continues to inspire people worldwide. An information session will be held following the film. The film will be screened in the Grace Tooth Dining Room at Mid-Mountains Community Centre, 7 New Street, Lawson, on Saturday the 30th between 1 and 4. Admission is free and donations are welcome. Now, it sounds like it's going to be a very interesting film because he led an interesting life, did Mr. Bruno Gröning, I presume it's Gröning, I'm not sure of my German pronunciation, but he was born into a Catholic family in Germany in 1906, the fourth of seven, and grew up living in an urban housing block in the suburb of Oliva. He never completed his education. He trained as a carpenter, but also worked as a waiter, electrician, furniture maker, a paint seller, and a repairman of bicycles, sewing machines, and watches. He was jack of all trades, wasn't he? In 1928, he married a woman named Gertrud, with whom he would have two sons, both whom later died, with the elder boy dying in 1939 due to a heart defect and the younger boy dying in 1949 due to pleurisy. So he had a lot of problems in his life. After the seizure of power in 1933, the Nazi Party established a significant presence in Danzig. And so he helped people overcome problems that were caused by that. Okay, and there's a lot more written about him. If you want to look him up online, there are several sites that have information about Bruno Gröning, and there, and if you don't want to, you can just go to Mid-Mountains Community Centre tomorrow afternoon and see the film for yourself. Now for Count Basie, doing a very old song, tune from 1914, The 12th Street Rag, written by Hubie Bowman.

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1: From classical to jazz, from blues to rock and back again. 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
0: Now, time is running out, and I should be running out, and I'm running out of time. Glee Books in Blackheath tomorrow has Remembering the Hawke Government, Frank Bongiorno and Joshua Black in conversation at the Gardener's Inn. That's tomorrow at 4 o'clock. Naomi Parry-Duncan is the anchor person. So it's $20, and that includes a drink at the Gardener's Inn. But you do book for this talk on the Hawke Government at Glee Books, or try booking. A couple of other things that are on. Gardener's Inn tomorrow has Ethan Hannay. The Bowery in Waratah Street, Katoomba, tonight has Joel Fox and Etienne Muir. Auntie Ed's on Saturday in Katoomba Street, the Cinematics. The Lawson Bowling Club tonight has D. Fazellas. The Old City Bank tonight has T for Two. And the Old City Bank tomorrow has Gravity Belt. And the Joan, this weekend is the last weekend for And Juliet. There, as I checked the tickets for the 1:30 tomorrow and the 7:30 tomorrow, there's just a handful of tickets left. And the Nadanam concert tomorrow at the Joan has sold out. On Sunday, the Penrith Symphony Orchestra has a concert in the Cinematic Voyage, plenty of seats at the back and the very front.

And to finish up, we'll look at Georgie Girl tonight. Plenty of good seats on the sides. We're talking about the hub, the Springwood hub. Blue Mountains hub, I must say. Tomorrow, matinee, there's a smattering of singles throughout and some doubles and triples on the towards the back. 8 o'clock tomorrow night, plenty of seats on the side and back. Sunday matinee, 2 o'clock, almost gone, a smattering at the back and some singles. However, for next weekend, there's plenty of good seats left for next weekend. And don't forget, at the hub on Wednesday is Stephen Fisher King for Morning Melodies, and there's plenty left for that. That's Wednesday week. Now, if you got your Gazette this week, you will notice that there's plenty of articles about the Georgie Girl production, including on the front a photograph of Ben Ruder, who's the main star. He's an old, very well-known stomper of the stage, and a picture of him with Keith Podger, who popped in to see how the show was going, and also on page 25, another very long article about the show itself. So, if you want to go, you better get yourself organised, because it finishes next weekend. So that's it for me. Kelly is in the room and she will take you through till 2 o'clock. And I will hopefully be back next week. So, luck. And I will hopefully be back next week. So,

0: please stay tuned for that. I'll be playing his all of his classic songs, along with some Genesis songs as well, because he was the drummer and lead singer of Genesis. So please stay tuned for that. And then in the second hour, I'm featuring... who am I featuring? Sorry. The Corrs. Sibling band from Ireland. Little band called The Corrs. So stay tuned for that. But now, ladies and gentlemen, I do have a special guest in the studio with me at the moment. She's filled in for me a couple of times. You may have heard her on Breakfast Radio on Tuesdays and Friday mornings. Please welcome Caroline C.P. Murphy. Hey, Caroline.
1: Hi, Kelly. Thanks for having me.
0: Thank you so much for joining me on Kelly's Corner today.
1: It's a pleasure. Oh. What have you got up to your sleeves?
0: Oh, well, literally looking up my sleeves.
1: Phil Collins, I hear.
0: Phil Collins, yeah.
1: A few drum rolls.
0: Definitely. Lots of drum rolls.
1: Great. I actually really love that song of his, In the Air Tonight.
0: That's the first song coming up, actually.
1: So good. Right. I don't know any others, though.
0: You don't know any others?
1: I think I recognise the... Oh, that's Sulemon.
0: Oh, yeah.
1: But, yeah, I'll probably recognise them when you play them.
0: Yeah, definitely. Yeah. So please stay tuned. 12 till 2 today, Kelly's Corner. I will be doing the weather, the rails, the roads, all that stuff that goes with it. I'll be doing some sponsors and I'll be having a chat to Caroline. So please stay tuned. And yes, the first song is In the Air Tonight by Phil Collins. Do you mind having a chat after this song, Caroline?
1: Not at all.
0: Cool.
1: Let's get that drum roll happening.
0: Let's get that play in. 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

0: 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You're on Kelly's Corner with myself and Miss Caroline CP Murphy.
1: Hey.
0: Oh.
1: That was epic, wasn't it?
0: It was.
1: Phil Collins' drum roll.
0: I love that drum solo that he does in it. Mm. You just got to do do do do do do.
1: Respect. You got to respect the man for that.
0: Definitely. He, even to this day, he's still really talented.
1: I don't even know how old he is anymore.
0: He's got to be in his 70s. Got to be. Let me just Google
1: that. Yeah, definitely. Anyway, and he's got that gorgeous daughter.
0: Starred
1: in Emily in Paris.
0: That's it.
1: Yeah.
0: Very talented family. Yeah. The time is 12 past 12. 12:12. That's a bit weird.
1: Sounds ominous.
0: It does, doesn't it? Very ominous.
1: Yeah.
0: Okay. Oh, he's in his 70s. He's 75.
1: Well done, you.
0: Yes.
1: Good guesser.
0: He's,
1: How old do you think I am?
0: No. Oh, we're not going there, Caroline. No. Oh, goodness.
1: Let it slide.
0: Oh, goodness. It's gorgeous outside.
1: It's divine. I think I'll actually go for a walk today.
0: Oh, good.
1: After this.
0: Good.
1: Yeah.
0: Get the energy flowing.
1: Yeah. I've really, I've put it off and I've realised living up here that, you know, when you have those rainy, misty days, it's gorgeous to be indoors. But you have to make the most of when the sun's out.
0: Yes.
1: For a walk.
0: Yes, definitely.
1: It's a bit like living in England, you
0: exactly,
1: know?
0: Exactly. Yeah. I've never been to England. I'd love to go.
1: Oh, yeah.
0: Have you been?
1: Yeah, I used to live there.
0: Oh, really?
1: I lived in London, yeah.
0: Oh, wow.
1: I did, I went there when I finished my HSC to study art, but I was partying too much.
0: As one does.
1: Well, when you're 18, you know,
0: exactly.
1: It's like, I don't want another institution.
0: No.
1: Plus, you know, I was dancing. I was representing Australia in ballroom and Latin American dancing. So we were training hard.
0: Oh, wow.
1: And, I just went, I need a break.
0: Yep. You need to get away.
1: Yeah. My father promptly sent me home.
0: So, nice.
1: After about 8 months, I was just... Get back home. Then I went back again and again. Yep. Yeah. London.
0: Oh, nice.
1: London's like a second home, really.
0: Oh. Nice.
1: Yeah, and I do love the English and their sense of humour.
0: Yes. Oh, God, yes. It's so funny.
1: Mm.
0: Like to watch like Monty Python and that sort of stuff. Like, yeah, I grew up watching that sort of thing. So I'm a little bit sick and twisted in the head, but.
1: That's good.
0: Exactly.
1: I mean, there's nowhere. That's the only way to be, really.
0: Exactly.
1: How can you cope with all the things that are happening in life?
0: Oh, without being.
1: Without a sense of humour.
0: Exactly.
1: Yeah.
0: You'd just be boring.
1: Yeah. No. You'll love it whenever you get to go over there. I'm sure that you'll love it.
0: If I save up the money and, you know, go get a passport and fly over and all that stuff.
1: Okay. Get your passport first.
0: I don't even have a passport.
1: Well, get your passport. That's a start.
0: Yeah, definitely. Yeah.
1: Then you can just like look at it and go, I am manifesting a ticket.
0: I am going to England.
1: Yes, I am going to England.
0: Oh, goodness. So my interviews aren't exactly, you know, paper to question, that kind of thing.
1: Good.
0: It's just basically whatever comes into my head, I ask.
1: All right. Okay, shoot.
0: What made you want to be a radio presenter?
1: Well, I lost my husband in 2021.
0: Oh, I'm so sorry.
1: And we lived up in South Ballina.
0: Yeah.
1: And about the second year in my grief, my mother was in ICU. She had a heart attack.
0: Oh, no.
1: She was really sick and she lives in Lura.
0: Yeah.
1: So I came down here. And I said, look, I'll care for you. So I became my mother's carer.
0: Oh, nice.
1: Yeah, but you need to do something for yourself as well.
0: Of course.
1: And I did some art classes here at TAFE, which was great. And then I thought, I'm going to sign up as a volunteer.
0: Yeah.
1: And then they just threw me here behind a console and boom.
0: You're on.
1: Yeah. And, I love it. I absolutely love it because I love music. I love connecting with the community. I love talking sometimes.
0: Yeah.
1: Sometimes I just need to be quiet.
0: Don't we all?
1: Yeah, exactly. But, yeah, no, I love interviewing people too. So.
0: Yeah.
1: Yeah, so that's the story.
0: So how long have you been with Radio Blue Mountains?
1: I think since 2023.
0: Mm-hmm.
1: Yeah.
0: Okay.
1: Yeah.
0: All right.
1: No, how about
0: cool.
1: you? How long have you been with Radio Blue Mountains?
0: Going on 2 years this year.
1: Okay.
0: So I was originally admin for Blast from the Past, Wednesdays 2 to 4, And I still work on their Facebook page, but Jenny and Josh asked me, do I want to come in and see what the studio is like? Because we were in the other studio.
1: Yeah.
0: And they're like, do you want to come in, see what it's like? I'm like, sure. I've never been behind the mic before. Don't know what a radio station looks like. I walked in, I'm like, this looks pretty fancy. Even though we are, you know, community radio, it still looks rather fancy with the microphones and stuff. And I was sort of taken back and I'm like, oh, am I right for this? You know, even to this day, I still question, am I right for this? But
1: you are.
0: Thank you. I try. I then sort of took about maybe 2 or 3 weeks just to sort of think about, should I come back again? And Josh was like, come back in. We would love you on the team in the studio, not just as admin. I'm like, okay. So then Jenny took some time off in December and I said, do you want me to fill in for you? She goes, if you want. I'm like, so I became a co-host and fantastic. I've been here ever since. And
1: well, lucky us.
0: Thank you. I did my training, when did I do my training? August last year with Patrick Leonard. Mm-hmm. Lovely guy. Mm-hmm. And he showed me the ropes. He showed me what to do on the panel and ta-da, I'm a presenter.
1: And you're a pro.
0: Try to be a pro.
1: Are you Kelly?
0: I've noticed hearing you on Breakfast Radio and when you were doing the show before Blast from the Past, there was a lot of French inspiration from what I could tell. Okay. Is that your main
1: maybe
0: focus? Is French background?
1: Could
0: or
1: be subconsciously.
0: Yeah.
1: But, I do love, I mean, I love French films and French food and French men.
0: they're very persuasive French men.
1: it's another place that I lived in for a little while.
0: It's France. Oh,
1: yeah,
0: nice.
1: And I really, really love it. But, yeah, I love French music. You must have just caught me on a day when I was
0: a lot of French stuff.
1: Playing a lot of French stuff because this morning, oh, yes, oops.
0: You played French music, I'm guessing.
1: Yeah, well, I played French producers. I played Daft Punk and Stardust.
0: Oh, yeah.
1: So, yeah, there's usually a French element somewhere.
0: Yeah.
1: And I love, like the English, I love the French as well. One of my best friends is French.
0: Oh.
1: In fact, I've got three. And I'm the godmother to a French friend, her daughter. Not to her, to her daughter. So, yeah, there's a connection.
0: Nice.
1: Hmm.
0: So
1: that's a funny observation. You didn't tune in when I was playing Indian or Russian music?
0: No.
1: I never have.
0: I did notice one Monday I was listening and it was towards the end of the show and you played one of Monty Python's Galaxy.
1: Yes.
0: And that sort of gave me an inspiration for Blast from the Past.
1: Oh, good.
0: I played Always Look on the Bright Side of Life, which does have a bit of a swear word in it, but we sort of covered that. And I'm like, yeah, I definitely took inspiration from CP.
1: Oh, cool. Oh, I'm so touched. So that really makes me happy to know that I influenced you in some way.
0: You did.
1: But tell me, how did you get rid of the naughty word? Because I had a song with a naughty word in it the other day, and I knew it was coming up. So I just pulled the volume down and did a fake
0: back
1: cough.
0: Oh, okay. That's a good
1: ruined
0: idea.
1: Ruined. Killed the song.
0: Swear, nice.
1: At least if I just pulled the volume down and put it back up.
0: Yeah.
1: But throwing a cough in the middle of it, it just it was really dumb. Anyway, that's like, you know.
0: Well, what I did is, pardon me, what I did is I played, there's a promo that we can play that covers, you know, this song has, you know, bad language or whatever it is, just to give the listeners a heads up. And we just played the song as is. There was no cover up. We just sort of went with it. I haven't gotten in trouble since, I hope not.
1: I mean, so many songs have got like some sort of word in it.
0: Oh, they do, don't they?
1: I googled actually what are the bad words that you can't play. It's pretty much everything that you can think of.
0: From the S to
1: and
0: the
1: they,
0: F.
1: And it's like, it's a bit confronting because they used all the worst possible words that you've never used.
0: Oh my
1: and
0: goodness.
1: And there it is, like in a little Google paragraph. Fuck, okay.
0: my goodness. Oh, hope you're having a fun time listening to us have a chit-chat here in the studio. I'm going to play another Phil Collins song.
1: Great.
0: This is called I Missed Again. It's from his Face Value album, the first album that he released as a solo artist. So here we go, Radio Blue Mountains 89.1. 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
1: 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Hello, this is Bronwyn Logan with Community Notice Board. The Blue Mountains Radio Players will present The Devil in the Summer House by John Dixon Carr, as well as Old Gold by Colin Semler, on Sunday the 31st of May at 2:30 at the Carrington Hotel, Katoomba. Admission, which includes afternoon tea, is $20. For information and booking, go to bluemountainsradioplayers.com.au and click on the poster for tickets via Humanitix. The Lura Singers, under the direction of Lynn Phillips, will present a concert of inspiring works by Bach, Jenkins, Lauridsen and others on Saturday the 30th of May at 2:30 in the Uniting Church on the corner of Gross and Megalong Streets, Lura. Admission, which includes afternoon tea, is $20 at the door. For information, phone 0432 889 369. The Blue Mountains Historical Society at 99 Blaxland Road, Wentworth Falls, will have an open day at Torella, the historic 19th century home, on Sunday the 31st of May from 10 till 3. 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The Blue Mountains Orchestra will present a concert on Sunday, the 7th of June at 2 in Christ Church Anglican, 14 Charles Street, Springwood. 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There will be a butterfly hilltopping event at Bellevue Park in Lawson on Saturday, the 30th of May at 9. This is to rehabilitate and improve the habitat for butterflies and pollinators. Morning tea is provided. 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Lura CWA Hall Market is held every first and third Friday and weekend of the month from 9 to 4:30. The market has handcrafted items, jams, pre-read books and bric-a-brac. The Katoomba Junction 142 Market is held every Thursday, Friday and Saturday from 9 to 3 in the grounds and inside the church at 142 Katoomba Street. The Junction 142 Sweet Charity Opportunity Shop is at the rear of the church and open daily except Sunday. The Wentworth Falls Garden Club meets on the first Tuesday of the month at the Anglican Church Hall in Honour Avenue, Lawson at 7:30 p.m. For information, phone 0433 444 292. 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
4: 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I am joined by today by Caroline C.P. Murphy.
5: Hey.
4: Oh, goodness. The time is 12:30 on the dot, which is good. I got an hour and a half, so you're stuck with me for a bit. But I've only got Caroline for a short time today, so that's all good. So there's one thing I did want to ask you, Caroline. What made you come up with your name for your show?
5: Ooh, that's a very good question.
4: Because it's Strange Brews, isn't it?
5: Strange Brew.
4: Strange Brew, okay.
5: Did you say Strange Brews?
4: Yes, I put an S at the end.
5: No, it's not a bruise.
4: Okay.
5: It's Strange Brew. Well, I think Because it's like my show is a bit of a mishmash of different genres. It will change week to week according to my mood.
4: Yeah, yeah.
5: Or whatever I find interesting maybe in the news or, you know, that just sparks me off onto a little research thing that I do, and then I work on my playlists.
4: Yep.
5: And Strange Brew, I think it was just, it just came to me. A lot of people think it was the Cream song, Strange Brew.
4: Yeah.
5: It's not.
4: No.
5: It's not. But, you know, yeah, so Strange Brew, I just think it's like it's a cauldron when you put in all sorts of different flowers and herbs and all sorts
4: of
5: things.
4: That's what I was thinking too. Yeah.
5: So it's a Strange Brew.
4: It also sounds like, you know, how you're brewing coffee and tea and stuff like that.
5: Exactly. Well, that's why it's a Strange Brew breakfast now.
4: Ah, yeah, okay.
5: God knows what we're brewing for breakfast.
4: Oh, God. We could be doing anything.
5: Could be.
4: Oh.
5: Yeah.
4: There was a question in my head. Now it's gone.
5: Okay.
4: So when you do the outdoor broadcasts.
5: Yes.
4: I'm due to do my first ever outdoor broadcast.
5: Cool.
4: Can you give me any tips and tricks on how to sort of work around, like, presenting on radio, you know, that kind of thing? What do you do? Because I've never been in one before. So could you basically give me some tips and tricks?
5: Not really.
4: Thanks for that. Thanks for that, Caroline.
5: No. Of course, let me think. Well, first of all, you've got lots of pros like Ian and Brad and Lyle and some of the older guys who've been with the radio station for a while.
4: Yeah.
5: They're around, so they know exactly what's going on.
4: Yeah.
5: You don't have to worry too much about the consoles.
4: Okay.
5: You, it's nice, I think, like if you can, you're a little bit of a DJ. You're getting a vibe of the crowd.
4: Yeah.
5: So, you know, do you want to play AC/DC or do you want to play some Jamiroquai dancing music?
4: Yeah.
5: And it's amazing, sometimes I've played something and I see people dancing, like,
4: you
5: know, not dancing but just sort of
4: bopping,
5: like,
4: around.
5: Yeah. Or someone, I've played Thunderstruck and they've just gone
4: a bit of rock and roll.
5: So it that's a mix.
4: Yeah.
5: But also I think it's great to you know, if people come to the station, you know, maybe say hi.
4: Come say hi.
5: How are you?
4: Yeah.
5: Why, would you like to say hello?
4: And, okay.
5: You know, but having said all that, especially for your debut outside broadcast, don't worry about those things because it'll just make you nervous.
4: Yes. Yes.
5: So just keep it simple.
4: Okay.
5: Yeah.
4: That's some good tips.
5: Okay.
4: Yes, thank you for that. I think, we're doing Winter Magic this year.
5: Yeah,
4: and I put my hand up for that. So
5: well done.
4: That's my first ever OB and I'm a little bit nervous. But
5: well, I'll see you. I might be there with you.
4: Yay!
5: I'll hold your hand.
4: Oh, thank you. That'd be so good.
5: That's all right. I can arrange to be there when you're on if you like.
4: Yay! I just got to sort of work out what time slot I'm in and stuff like that. But I guess I could talk to Ian and
5: they'll work it
4: or
5: out.
4: Something. Yeah, yeah.
5: Yeah, they'll work out a super plan.
4: Yay!
5: A super roster.
4: Oh, that'd be good. All right, I'm going to get back to the music. This is If Leaving Is... Sorry, my eyes just went blurry. If Leaving Me Is Easy by Phil Collins. Let's play it and see how it goes. 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
4: 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I'm going to very quickly check the weather. Let's see what it's like. Oh, that's not Katoomba, that's Springwood. Sorry, bear with me. Let's see, Katoomba. At the moment, CP, it is 14 degrees. Feels like 11.7.
5: I think that's incorrect, Kelly.
4: I think so.
5: It feels like about 16.
4: Top of 17 today, with a low of 11. 40% chance of rain, between 1 to 5 mils. So not that much.
5: Let's not be pessimistic.
4: No, let's not. In Springwood at the moment, it's a very nice and sunny and warm 21.3. It feels like 19.6, so it's a little bit cooler. But, you know, that's okay. Top of 22 today with a low of 14. 20% chance of rain, so they've got less than us. Again, between 1 to 5 millimetres. Let's see, Penrith, let's see what they're doing today.
5: 24 degrees?
4: Oh, top 24.
5: That's because I was here this morning.
4: I know. Cheeky, cheeky, Caroline. 21.3 at the moment, feels like 19.6. You're cheeky, girl. I like it. We should call you Cheeky Caroline.
5: You can do that.
4: Oh, goodness. All right, I'm going to check.
5: What about Lithgow?
4: Lithgow. I forgot about poor Lithgow. Oh, bear with me.
5: Gets colder down there, doesn't it?
4: It does. Let's see what they're... In Lithgow at the moment, it is 16.4. Feels like 13.8. Mm. Top of 18 today with a low of 11. 50% chance of rain, between 1 to 5 mils. So,
5: not too much.
4: Not too much.
5: And we've got that sunny weekend.
4: Exactly.
5: So that's good.
4: Exactly. Let's see what it's like for tomorrow in Lithgow. Oh, tomorrow in Lithgow, being Saturday. Oh, it's actually cooling down. 12, the top, with a low of 5. Oh. It's going to be a bit chilly, but mostly sunny.
5: Oh, that's good.
4: So that's good. Sunday, it's going to drop 11 degrees with a top with a low of 6, 20% chance of rain, less than a millimetre. So, again, it's going to be sunny, but, you know, if you're in Lithgow, enjoy the sunshine.
5: Mm. I think it's all across the mountains.
4: So I think so. It looks like
5: we're in luck. It'll be a glorious weekend.
4: Oh, that'll be so good. The time is 12:43. I'm now going to play another song by Phil Collins. This is Through These Walls. 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

0: That was Phil Collins with Through These Walls here on Radio Blue Mountains, 89.1 FM. Are you enjoying the music so far, Caroline?
1: I am indeed.
0: Yeah.
1: I really actually like Phil Collins.
0: Mm.
1: I've just never, I wouldn't go out and buy one of his albums, but if I hear him, I enjoy it.
0: Yeah. It's very, very laid back.
1: Yeah.
0: Very, very laid back, which is good. It's what you need on a Friday. Something to just chill out and just breathe.
1: After your big week.
0: Oh, God, yeah.
1: Before the night begins.
0: Yeah, dun, dun, dun, dun, dun. Not that I'm, like, a big party girl. I'm not really, you know, one for going out and woo, getting drunk and partying. I mean, back in my 20s, yes, teenagers, yes, but not now.
1: Mm.
0: Now that I'm a mum, I just sort of just sit back and just relax and just spend time with him and... Yeah.
1: Nice.
0: Time is 10 to 1. God, the time's going quickly.
1: Sure is.
0: Caroline's what? What?
1: Yeah. Where'd it go?
0: Yeah. I think you'll know this next one, Caroline. If I play the music, you might. Oh, no, it's slowly. This is Another Day in Paradise.
1: Yeah, I think I do.
0: But it's sort of creepy up to it.
1: I'm waiting.
0: We're waiting.
1: Waiting.
0: Come on, Phil. It's a very slow start.
1: It's like in the front of my forehead, but it just won't come out of my mouth.
0: Yes. We can sort of hear it now.
1: Oh.
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1: Radio Blue Mountains 89.1 FM. That was Another Day in Paradise by Phil Collins. I think it's 5-1. Yes, it is 5-1. We've got 5 minutes to the news. Caroline, thank you so much for joining me today.
0: It's a pleasure.
1: Please come back any time. Yeah. Do you have any jokes?
0: No. You don't want to hear any jokes from me because I am the worst type of joke person. I'm the one that will screw up a punchline.
1: Yeah, so would I.
0: You know, and yeah, no. There's been a couple of successes in my lifetime, but yeah, they were, we'll just leave it.
1: Well, please come back anytime you want, Caroline.
0: Sure.
1: You are more than welcome.
0: It was fun. It was fun with you. I love hearing your laugh.
1: Oh, thank you.
0: And bouncing off with you.
1: Bouncing off each other?
0: Yeah. Exactly. I'd be happy to come back.
1: Oh, thank you. All right. I'm going to play one more song before we go to the news. And I don't know if you guys heard, but Phil Collins actually wrote a soundtrack for Tarzan, the movie. No. Wow. He wrote some of the music for the Tarzan movie. So one of the songs that was released was called You'll Be In My Heart. So here we go. Radio Blue Mountains, 89.1 FM. 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

And I'd also like to give another little shout out to my friend who is listening from Melbourne today. Hi, Owen. I know you're listening. I hope you're enjoying the music and what you're listening to, and hopefully what you're going to be listening to in this next hour. Now, this second hour of Kelly's Corner, I'm also by my lonesome. Caroline has left the building. Thank you so much, Caroline, for joining me in that last hour. Very much appreciate you coming on and being my guest. Right, now, what am I going to be featuring this hour? As mentioned in the top of the program, I will be featuring a Irish band. A bunch of siblings got together and they are called The Cause. They feature Andrea Corr on lead singer. We have Sharon Corr on violin. Funny enough, we have Caroline Corr on piano and drums, and we have their brother Jim Corr on piano and guitar. So that's the siblings, and they were around in the late 80s, very into the 90s. I actually grew up listening to them from my mother. She loves The Cause. And we saw The Cause a couple of years ago at Kudos Bank Arena in Sydney. It was amazing, amazing time. So let's get on with the music now. And the first single that they actually released is one of their most popular singles and the one that they love to perform the most. This is Runaway by The Cause. You're on Radio Blue Mountains 89.1 FM.

That was The Cause with Runaway here on Radio Blue Mountains 89.1 FM. This is Kelly's Quarter. Pardon me. And the time is 1:11. So there you go, 111. Oh, goodness. It is Friday, the 29th of May 2026. I'm going to be playing The Cause this hour, if you didn't pick up on it at the start of the hour. And this is their next single from their first album, which is Forgiven Not Forgotten. 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
4: 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The time is 1:21 and in Katoomba at the moment. Let's check the weather. In Katoomba, it is 14.5, feels like 10.7, that's a bit cool. Top today of 17 with a low of 11, 40% chance of rain between 1 to 5 millimetres. In Springwood, at the moment, they've reached their top actually, of 22 degrees, a low of 14 today, 20% chance of rain, again, between 1 to 5 millimetres. In Penrith, it is 22.1 degrees, feels like 21.4. Top of 24 degrees today with a low of 16. 20% chance of rain, again, between 1 and 5 mil. So I don't think we're going to get that much in the way of rain today. It looks pretty sunny outside from what I can see out our window here in the station. But yeah. All right, checking traffic for you now. And let me just get up the, let's check the Blue Mountains, if it'll come up for me, which I don't think it will. That's alright, I will check the all-important trains at the moment. And the trains are running to time, which is really good news. This weekend, though, there is traffic works. Buses replace trains between Bathurst and Blacktown. Ooh. That's changed. Okay. Buses replace trains between Bathurst and Blacktown this weekend, starting from Saturday and ending on Sunday. So if you're travelling between Bathurst and Blacktown, you will need to catch the bus this week. They are doing track work on the Blue Mountains line, which I didn't even see until... Okay. Apart from that, we're looking pretty good in the mountains for the trains. I will check the Edge Cinema. Why don't we check out the Edge Cinema, guys? See what's happening. Plan your weekend if you want to go to the movies this afternoon. There is some good movies that I've just seen. Alright. Power Bollard is showing once today. And that's at 2:20 this afternoon. Backrooms is showing four times today, once at 2:40 p.m, once at 4:55 p.m, this evening at 6:45, and then again at 8:15. That is Backrooms. H is for Hawk is showing once this afternoon, and that is at 4:25. Oh, the new Star Wars movie, The Mandalorian, and Guru. Who doesn't like little baby Yoda. He's so cute. I know technically he's called Guru, but you know what? I call him baby Yoda. I think he's adorable. So that is showing, pardon me, 4 times today. There's already a session that has started, and that's at 1 o'clock, 3:45 this afternoon, 6:30 this evening, and then again at 9:15 tonight. So if you're into Star Wars and you love Baby Yoda and The Mandalorian, please go and see it. Passenger. Ooh, looks like a thriller. This one is showing at 9:35 tonight, so I can see why it's showing late. It's a horror. Sheep Detectives is showing twice today. One has already started at 12:20. That started today. But there's another session this evening at 6 o'clock tonight. Oh, and that stars Hugh Jackman as well. There you go. If you're into, I guess you could say, chick flicks, I guess you could call it, it's got Meryl Streep and Anne Hathaway. It is the sequel to The Devil Wears Prada. So The Devil Wears Prada 2 movie. That's showing twice today. That is showing at 3:30 and then again at 7:10. And lastly is the Michael Jackson documentary titled Michael. That is showing, well, that's already started, at 12:50 this afternoon. That started, and then it's showing again at 9 o'clock tonight. So if you're interested in the movies this afternoon and you want to go and see it, go check out the movies. Alright, now we're getting somewhere with the traffic. Alright, the Blue Mountains at the moment is looking very, very good. It's literally just roadworks in the Blue Mountains. But in Manly Vale, there is a truck and a bus accident. Ooh. 1 of 3 southbound lanes have closed. So if you are at Condamine Street at Burnt Bridge Creek, there is, again, a truck and a bus that has crashed. My goodness, I hope everyone's all right. Kingsford Anzac Bridge approaching Barker Street. There is actually a building on fire at the moment. Ooh. 2 of 3 northbound lanes have closed. So just beware if you're in Kingsford at the moment. Anzac Parade approaching Barker Street. Pardon me. Try that again. Anzac Parade approaching Barker Street. There is a building on fire. 2 of 3 northbound lanes have closed. 5 Dock Parramatta Road approaching Wattle Street. There is a debris hazard. 1 of 3 eastbound lanes have closed. So if you're in 5 Dock Parramatta Road approaching Wattle Street, there is a hazard debris. 1 of 3 eastbound lanes have closed. So that is still ongoing. Apart from that, that's... Okay, those two have gone. Sorry, there was something up on my screen. Nope, apart from that, we are all good in the Blue Mountains. Thank you, everyone, for driving well. All right, the time is 1:28 here on Radio Blue Mountains, 89.1 FM. 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
3: 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Hope you're having a fantastic Friday. I just had a bit of a brain blank. Sorry, it is Friday. Oh, can you believe it's the end of the month coming up in the next few days? I can't believe it. We're nearly halfway through the year, guys. That's crazy to think that. Wow, where's this year gone? Like, seriously, where has this year gone? It's crazy to think that we'll be in June, in winter. My goodness, winter is coming. But today, it is looking brilliant out there. It is sunny. It is sun shining through the window. If you're outside today, please make the most of it, because it is gorgeous. And it's going to be a gorgeous weekend as well, from what I read earlier in the hour with the weather. But yeah, no, I hope you're having a good Friday, wherever you may be listening to. It is 1:38 here on Radio Blue Mountains, 89.1 FM. My name is Kelly, this is Kelly's Corner, and please stay tuned for Nori with Peachy Jams, straight after Kelly's Corner, after the news. From 4 to 6, it is Rights, Rorts and Rants with the BMMC team. And then 6 to 8, we have The Circus with Maynard. From 8 to 10, we have Big Boys with Andrew Wilson. And then from 10 to midnight, it is Strangers in the Night. So please stay tuned for all of those fantastic shows. Okay. Sorry, I just had another mind blank. It is Friday. My goodness, my mind's all over the joint. Okay, that song we just had by The Corrs is So Young. That is a really upbeat tune with a lot of, obviously, Irish background sort of music. The Irish music I've noticed with The Corrs, and when I saw them live, they do have the fiddle, the violin, all that sort of typical Irish music, which is really, really good to hear. I've not come across a band like these guys before, and when I listened to them when I was younger, it was quite interesting to hear the type of music that they played. Obviously, when I was younger, I didn't know who they were, or, well, I kind of knew who they were, but I didn't know where they were from or the type of music that they played. But growing up and listening to them, they were a pretty cool band. This next song I have from The Corrs is called Irresistible, here on Radio Blue Mountains, 89.1 FM.

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Hope you're listening to the radio. Come on, what are you doing if you're not? The time is 1:48. I'm nearly out. I got 12 minutes until I head off, but I got some awesome songs lined up until 1 o'clock. Yes, I will play that song, that request that came in from listener. Listener Owen, hello Owen, I'll play that song for you shortly, but this one I have is called Summer Sunshine by The Cause, here on Radio Blue Mountains 89.1 FM.

That was Summer Sunshine by The Corrs here on Radio Blue Mountains 89.1 FM. Oh, wow. It is 1:51. Okay, this next song is Only When I Sleep. Oh, I feel like a nap right now. On Radio Blue Mountains 89.1 FM, you're listening to Kelly's Corner.

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4: 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All right, it's time for me to get out of here. It is 3 minutes to two, and I have a final song. It is actually a request by both Josh and new listener Owen. So, guys, this song is for you. This is Breathless by The Cause. This is one of my first songs that I heard from them, and it's one of my favorites. So, until next week, guys, thank you so much for joining me today. Thank you to Caroline for coming in as well. I'll see you on Wednesday for Blast from the Past. But, this is Breathless here on Radio Blue Mountains 89.1. Thank you for joining me on Kelly's Corner. Bye, everyone.

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1: Hello, I'm Peter Hislop. 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
0: National Radio News.
1: Hello, I'm Peter Hislop. Police.

0: feel excluded from the decision to sell off the land. The National Broadband Network will face a setback in delivering a new broadband service via satellite after a rocket exploded in Florida. Amazon-owned Blue Origin rocket Glenn LN01 was due to send 48 satellites into low Earth orbit and would have been contracted out by the NBN. The spectacular explosion at Cape Canaveral generated an enormous mushroom cloud. US Vice President J.D. Vance says there are still several sticking points to work through before a ceasefire agreement is reached with Iran. The deal would reportedly extend the ceasefire for 60 days and include talks on the future of Iran's nuclear program. J.D. Vance says the US is especially interested on clarity about Iran's uranium enrichment.
1: Just take, for example, even if you come to an agreement on, let's say, destroying the enriched stockpile, how do you do it? When do you do it? How do you actually get access to it? As the president said repeatedly, we did very effectively bury that stuff very deeply underground. So there are a lot of details to work out.
0: Dentists who notice their patients may be experiencing domestic violence will have better guidance on how to best respond. A first-of-its-kind legal guide has been released as part of Domestic Violence Prevention Month, a collaboration between James Cook University, North Queensland Women's Legal Service and DV specialists Be Conscious. Advocates say dentists are often among the first health professionals to see possible signs of DV because they treat areas commonly impacted by abuse. And if you or anyone you know needs support, call 1-800-RESPECT on 1-800-737-732. Tributes are flowing for ABC radio host James Valentine at a public memorial in Sydney. James died aged 64 last month using voluntary-assisted dying 2 years after a cancer diagnosis. He presented radio for over 30 years and was also a saxophonist and a children's television presenter. Daughter Ruby says she was taught how to see the beauty in the everyday by her father.
2: I am only able to be the person I am today because he led the way, showing me how to live with compassion, empathy for others and kindness at the forefront. Anything I do from this point onward is because he taught me strength and endurance, and that a life focused on joy is the best way forward. I'll miss him every day.
0: And 14-year-old Californian school student Shrey is the US National Spelling Bee champion. The teen has beaten 246 spellers aged 9 to 15 to take out the 101-year-old contest, finishing with 32 correctly spelt words in the spell-off against his younger opponent.
3: Chikungunya.
4: Chikungunya.
3: Bromocryptine.
4: Bromocryptine.
3: Kashaw.
4: Cushaw.
0: The teenager also takes home a $50,000 prize. And in AFL, GWS forward Jake Riccardi will miss at least 2 months following an ankle injury in the Giants' 78-point win over Brisbane Lions. He joins defender Jack Buckley, who was also injured, but with a hamstring injury. The Giants next face Melbourne in Alice Springs on Saturday.
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6: Hello, Nori here with the weather. Did you hear that spelling bee on the news? They do that so fast. So, I don't know if, I mean, you probably already know, but the weather is beautiful. It is 17 and mostly clear in Katoomba. Tomorrow will be mostly sunny, but max of 12. Springwood, 22 and clear. And tomorrow will be 19 and mostly sunny. Penrith is 24 today, clear as well. And then tomorrow will be mostly sunny and 21. As for traffic, Wentworth Falls, on the Great Western Highway, there's going to be scheduled roadwork from Sunday the 31st until Friday the 5th of June. And just the general Mount Victoria closure, which, yes, will be for quite a while now. All right, let's go to the community notice board and then get into the gems.
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This is Brunlyn Logan with Community Notice Board. The Blue Mountains Radio Players will present The Devil in the Summer House by John Dixon Carr, as well as Old Gold by Colin Semler, on Sunday the 31st of May at 2:30 at the Carrington Hotel, Katoomba. Admission, which includes afternoon tea, is $20. For information and booking, go to bluemountainsradioplayers.com.au and click on the poster for tickets via Humanitix. The Lura Singers, under the direction of Lynn Phillips, will present a concert of inspiring works by Bach, Jenkins, Lauridsen and others on Saturday the 30th of May at 2:30 in the Uniting Church on the corner of Gross and Megalong Streets, Lura. Admission, which includes afternoon tea, is $20 at the door. For information, phone 0432 889 369. The Blue Mountains Historical Society at 99 Blaxland Road, Wentworth Falls, will have an open day at Torella, the historic 19th century home, on Sunday the 31st of May from 10 till 3. Admission is $5 for adults and $2 for children, with refreshments available for $5. The research rooms will also be open for inspection. The Blue Mountains Orchestra will present a concert on Sunday, the 7th of June at 2 in Christ Church Anglican, 14 Charles Street, Springwood. On the program will be works by Bach, Haydn, Mozart and Mendelssohn. Admission is $20 with $5 for children. Tickets are available from eventbrite.com.au or a limited number of seats for cash at the door. There will be a butterfly hilltopping event at Bellevue Park in Lawson on Saturday, the 30th of May at 9. This is to rehabilitate and improve the habitat for butterflies and pollinators. Morning tea is provided. For information, email kheising@bmcc.nsw.gov.au. Lura CWA Hall Market is held every first and third Friday and weekend of the month from 9 to 4:30. The market has handcrafted items, jams, pre-read books and bric-a-brac. The Katoomba Junction 142 Market is held every Thursday, Friday and Saturday from 9 to 3 in the grounds and inside the church at 142 Katoomba Street. The Junction 142 Sweet Charity Opportunity Shop is at the rear of the church and open daily except Sunday. The Wentworth Falls Garden Club meets on the first Tuesday of the month at the Anglican Church Hall in Honour Avenue, Lawson at 7:30 p.m. For information, phone 0433 444 292. If you would like your event publicised on Community Notice Board, you can email information to cnb891fm@gmail.com.

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My name is Nori. You're listening to Radio Blue Mountains 89.1. It is 2:09 and it is a beautiful day up here. I've got an amazing selection, as always. I know I'm biased, of music taking you through till 4. This first track I have is by Billows Caracas Boys, and they're from the Dominican Republic, and the leader is Bilo Frometa, and apparently he's a conductor, arranger, composer, band leader, and yeah, apparently it was like often like family for him. His orchestra changed members a lot, but he always called everyone mis muchachos, like my boys and girls, and yeah, he's just, it's a great song. It's called Por Las Buenas. It's like the easy way kind of thing. Anyway, this is Por Las Buenas. It's from 1976 by Billows Caracas Boys.

just to tell you a little bit about that track, it's called Dadje Von Ovonon by Nonas Pedro Esedages. They're from Benin in West Africa. That track's from 1983. It's from a genre of music called Abaja, which in coastal Benin, Abaja was like a music that was part of a community who would tell stories after doing fishing, and fishermen would come back, and then a lot of the music would be brought into the storytelling, pulling in the nets and telling stories about the day, and people would be dancing as well. So yeah, really interesting kind of background to that kind of genre. The next track is Saudades de Luanda by Os Quiesos. It's from 1975, and they're from Angola. Also, sorry that there seemed to be a sound coming through the computer when I play the next song, so I do apologize for that. I'll see if I can change that. But yes, this is Saudades de Luanda.

Aonte by Abo Lima from the 1980s. He's so cool. Very respected Cape Verdean musician.

Yes, that was Willy Bobo with Roots from 1974. Very cool song. You're tuned into Peachy Jams. My name's Nori. I'm here every Friday, 2 till 4. Kelly's Corner is on before me. Rights, Rots and Rants comes up after me. And I bring you a selection of worldwide jazz, Latin and African music, mostly from the 70s. Because that's the era that I find the most amazing. There's so much going on, so many fusions of local music and kind of jazz influences as well. So I find it really fun. How are you going? Feel free to send me a text 0406 183 769. Let me know what you're up to on this beautiful Friday, or let me know maybe where you'd rather be on this beautiful Friday. I'd love to hear from you. Alright, I have another song. So this one is by, I found him recently. His name is Marius Coutier. He's from Martinique, and apparently he was a really amazing musician. Well, just a musical person from a really young age. He was leading a lot of musical groups in his teens. He didn't have any proper formal training. He learnt piano, but apparently his ear for music was just phenomenal, and he was able to reproduce really complex jazz harmonies without reading any music, just from hearing it. In the 70s, he opened a small instrument shop, which ended up just kind of becoming like a really beautiful meeting place for musicians to try instruments and jam together and like learn things from him. And he was really known for like blending genres just really freely. Some people talk about it like multilingual, kind of switching between languages. Like, he would do that with music genres. And it's quite an unusual album, the one that this track is on. Anyway, I'll play you the track. It's called Se Roule Manca Roule, and it's from 1970.

0: Seula Mancaroli by Marius Coutier. He was on the piano. We will hear from a few of our sponsors and then we'll get back into the music. 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This is PT Jams.
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1: I love that track. It's just such a nice feeling, and I love the timing too. This track I've got playing now, I'll go back to the beginning once I've finished introducing it. It's by Nahawa Dumbia, from the Wasulu tradition of music, which is one of the few West African musical spaces led by women. And songs often come from women's initiation circles, where singing is used as teaching and storytelling about courage and love and independence. So Nahawa's voice is part of this tradition of emotional education passed between generations of women, and it's a really beautiful song. Also, if you have really good speakers to listen to this too, the drums on this sound phenomenal. I didn't even know that sound could come out of speakers. Anyway, I'll play this track. It will take us up to the news. It is Dibi Lompre by Nahawa Dumbia. She's from Mali, and the track is from 1982.

0: Oh my god, that track is amazing. It's Dibi Lombre by Nahawa Dumbia, and it translates to darkness or shadow, and is talking about the themes of destiny and spirits and unseen forces and obstacles that life presents. I can only imagine what it would be like singing that as part of a group of women. We are coming up to 3 o'clock, so I will flip it over to CRN News. But stay tuned, we'll listen to our sponsors after that, and then we'll get back into amazing music. So please stick around.
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2: Good afternoon, I'm Peter Hislop. Members of the Koori Camp Embassy in Brisbane's Victoria Park are involved with a standoff with police after an order to move on passed. Some of the tents are being pulled down as Brisbane City Council officers and police entered the site of the planned $3.6 billion Olympic Stadium today. The Queensland Government says construction work is due to begin on Monday, but the Koori Camp Embassy says it wants the government to properly consider applications seeking permanent protection for the culturally significant site. This leader told the embassy says it wants the government to properly consider applications seeking permanent protection for the culturally significant site. This leader told Sky News.

0: murder of Ian Wilkinson. The appeal is on several grounds, including sequestering the jury in the same hotel as police and media, and allegations Patterson's cross-examination during the trial was unfair. Hundreds of people will lose their jobs after Officeworks announced local customer service positions are moving offshore. Shannon Kirkwood reports.
1: Parent company Wesfarmers says it's part of a $15 million cost-saving restructure of the company. Dozens of staff at the Officeworks call centre in Western Sydney have been told their roles are redundant, with the team to be replaced with a centre in Manila, while other office roles in Melbourne and Sydney will be moved to southern India. Staff also say the company will be increasing its use of AI, automation and data-driven systems. Officeworks employs over 9,000 people in Australia.
0: The chief executive of KPMG Australia has resigned following an investigation into the accounting firm's handling of whistleblower allegations. The company's chair, Martin Shepherd, accepted the resignation of CEO Andrew Yates effective immediately. Legal firm Allens was engaged to probe previous internal and external investigations and found the company fell short of the rigour required to investigate a whistleblower claim that client documents were being inappropriately shared. It's 34 years to the day when the Torres Strait Islander flag was presented to First Peoples at the Torres Strait Cultural Festival. The flag has equal prominence with the Aboriginal flag, and the Torres Strait Islander flag's colours include green, representing land, the blue, sea, white, peace, and black, representing the Torres Strait Islander peoples. At the centre is a dari, or headdress, that also represents Torres Strait Islander peoples. And three biologists have named a newly discovered species of wasp after Australian Formula One driver Oscar Piastri. The Guesped Piastri lived in Burmese amber in northern Myanmar, which is a similar colour to Piastri's F1 team, McLaren. Here's how Oscar Piastri reacted to the news.
2: I'm famous. I'm a part of biological history. It is pretty buzzing, yeah.
0: The wasp dates back to the middle of the Cretaceous period, around 98 million years ago, but is now extinct. Turning to sport in NRL, Parramatta don't have concerns with the handling of Mitchell Moses' fitness in the lead-up to the men's State of Origin Game 1 this week. He was training in Blues camp, but was replaced by Ethan Strange in a last-minute change after he was sent for scans over a hamstring complaint. He won't be playing when the Eels take on Newcastle tomorrow, but coach Jason Ralls hopes he will be back later next month.
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8: Yes, yes, you are tuned in to PG Jams on Radio Blue Mountains 89.1. My name is Nori. I'm here to give you the weather. So, it's fabulous. That's what I think. It's 17 today and sunny in Katoomba. Sorry. And tomorrow is meant to be 12, so a bit chillier, but 20% chance of rain, mostly sunny. Springwood is 22 today. Sunny and 19 tomorrow and sunny. And Penrith is 24 today, clear, and then mostly sunny tomorrow, and maximum of 21. Everyone is getting a little bit of rain on Monday, Tuesday, so enjoy.

or your weekend in the sun. As for traffic, Wentworth Falls has scheduled roadwork from Sunday until Friday next week. Great Western Highway between Pritchard Street and Plantation Street. Then there's the usual Mount Victoria. Great Western Highway at Victoria Pass is closed for the roadwork, long-term roadwork. Also, there's track work Friday, Saturday, Sunday. Buses replace trains between Bathurst and Blacktown. Starts in 12 hours. So hopefully you don't have to do that. Well, it is 3:06 and there's sun shining through the window here, which is nice. Although sometimes it kind of makes it hard to see some of the things I'm trying to look at. Yeah, this is PG Jams. I'm here every Friday. I bring you worldwide jazz, Latin, and African music from the 70s mostly. I will occasionally pop in some other eras as well. I would like to dedicate today's show to my mom because it's her birthday and because she's a fabulous woman. So happy birthday, mom. And to all the lovely listeners, I hope you're having a lovely Friday afternoon and that this music is getting you grooving, moving and grooving. This next track I have is by Manu Dibango from Cameroon, and it's called Coconut.

That was Coconut by Manu Dibango from 1972. This one is Africanos Latinos from Cahil El Zabah Ritual Trio, with a lot of people featuring, including Pharoah Sanders, one of my favorites. They're from the US. El Zabah is known for his rhythms and his performances. He often builds sound. They kind of refer to them as sound conversations, where the kind of rhythms are built on each other and the drumming. He's on percussion, Cahil El Zabah. So yeah, it kind of feels like a kind of musical conversation, which is really cool. Anyway, I'll stop talking so you can actually listen to it. I love this guy. He's collabed with other people, and I haven't stopped talking. Okay, I'm putting it on now.

This very chill and groovy number is Africanos Latinos by Cahil El Zabar, a ritual trio with a bunch of people featuring. That's a newer track from 98. And this next track is Get You Up and Moving. Come on, I know you can do it. It's called Free My People. It's by Johnny Hastrup, and he's from Nigeria. And the track Free My People is from 1971.

Umar Baba, and all the gods and goddesses of Africa, to help free my people and all the beautiful people who are fighting.

That was Free My People by Johnny Hastrup from Nigeria. The track is from 1971. Very funky. I hope you danced to that one because I told you to, and you would have had fun if you did. So, you're tuned into Peachy Jams. My name is Nori. You're listening to Radio Blue Mountains 89.1 FM, the best radio station in the whole wide world. I have some more cool music for you. I'm here with you till 4, and then Rights, Rots, and Rants will be in with, no doubt, some very interesting stuff because those people work very hard. So, next up I have... Oh, also it's 3:25, in case you wanted to know the time. Next up I have a track from a very cool artist who I like very much, who's very, very well respected. His name is Eric Cossack. He is from Guadeloupe. And this track... Well, actually, I'll tell you about Eric first. Sorry, I'm talking a bit loudly into the microphone, getting excited about the music. Eric Cossack didn't learn music in school first. He learned music because there was a culture, probably still is in Guadeloupe, of spending hours at night in street gatherings with drummers and singers and improvising, which just sounds amazing to me. He said this was where he understood music as something to be very alive and very communal. He also worked in the cane fields in Guadeloupe because he was big in the 70s. So, you know, in the decades before that, when he was around 14, he worked in the cane fields, and he said there was a lot of singing working in the cane fields and a lot of rhythmic chants, and those have influenced his work as well. And shaped his sense of groove and timing, and yeah, he has a lot of really interesting music. So this track is called Akos Dombiye 100F. I don't know 100 in French. Sen? I don't know. But basically it refers to, it's like because of the, it's a Creole. The language is Creole, like the mixture of like English and other languages, and it's because of the $100 bill is what the title translates to, which is basically referring to like money brings problems, essentially. Anyway, it's a very cool song, Akos Dombiye 100F, and by Eric Cossack, and recorded in the 1970s.

God, this track has so much going for it. I think it actually might have been early 80s because it's from a collection from the 70s to early 80s, but the sound sounds a little bit 80s. Acquised on Billet Sen Effe by Eric Cossack. I love those backup vocals so much. This track is Sinaraha by Ali in the Yahoo's band from 1978. They're from Kenya.

0: Shana Raha. Sorry, before I didn't say all the artists. It's Hafusa Abazi, Slim Ali, and the Yahoos Band. They're from Kenya, and the track's from 1978. We'll just go over to some promos from our sponsors, and then we have more music, so stay tuned. This is PG Jams, Radio Blue Mountains 89.1.
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0: Let's get back to the music. This is Anishi Labi by Batsumi. They're a South African group. The track's from 1974. And they sang a lot about social political things like the apartheid. Anyway, this is a great song.

This is a newer track. It's by Joe Sogono. It's called Le Pas Kendali. It's from 2026. Wow. He's from Indonesia, kind of jazz fusion. Le Pas Kendali is an Indonesian phrase that means out of control or to break loose.

0: Wow, that was Celia Cruz with Guantanamera singing about the women from the country in Guantanamo in Cuba. Her voice is so powerful. You've been listening to Peachy Jams. My name is Nori. It is 3:56. Thank you so much for tuning in. That's it for me. I'm going to put on some promos from our sponsors that will take us up to the news, and then Marin is here for Rights, Rots, and Rants. And it's been lovely having you tune in, my mystery listeners. And I hope to have you with me next Friday from 2 till 4 for more worldwide jazz, Latin, and African music from the 70s. All right, take care. Have an amazing weekend. Keep it locked for Rights, Rots, and Rants, because there's always something interesting that they're talking about. Okay, bye.
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fighting for your rights, resisting the rorts, and airing the rants that are unfit for Murdoch Media. Welcome to Rights, Rorts and Rants, hosted by Blue Mountains Unions and Community, also known as the Blue Mountains Unions Council. Our show explores a range of issues from different perspectives. The views expressed on this show are not necessarily endorsed by Blue Mountains Unions and Community. We acknowledge the Darug and Gundungurra peoples of the unceded lands over which we broadcast.

0: Welcome to Rights, Rots and Rants on Radio Blue Mountains 89.1. Rights, Rots and Rants brought to you by Blue Mountains Unions and Community. The time is 7 minutes past four on this lovely, quite nice afternoon in Katoomba. The temperature is 17, although I don't think I quite believe that. That doesn't seem right, does it? Anyway, it's very nice, and it's going to drop back to 11 later on tonight with just a little bit of rain. Now, this afternoon we have a guest who's come in, and it's Terry Morgan. Listeners might remember Terry Morgan was the... we had an interview with him on Rights, Rots and Rants. He was a candidate for the last federal election, and he's coming in today to talk to us about Lock the Gate. Very important group, and there's lots of really interesting things that I'd forgotten, and he's going to remind us about them. So let's say hi, Terry.
1: Hello, thanks for having me.
0: Thank you for coming in. Now, Terry, you went just a couple of weeks ago, I think it was, wasn't it? May the 13th, you went down to Canberra to the High Court for a really important Lock the Gate
1: Action. In relation to a High Court hearing. Yeah.
0: So, and I was reading about that. So that's to do with the Hunter group, which you'll tell us about in a minute, who won their challenge, didn't they, with the state government over the mine, but then the company challenged that, so
1: Correct.
0: That's why they had to go to the High Court.
1: Correct.
0: So can you tell us about that, please?
1: Sure. So I went down with other Lock the Gate people to support a group of people called the Denman Aberdeen Musselbrook Scone Healthy Environment Group, in the person of two particular people, Tony and Wendy, who are farmers from that region. So they had challenged successfully the expansion of a... Of the Mount Pleasant coal mine, which would expand it to a massive size and continue allow it to continue producing coal well into the next decade. And
0: just remind us, sorry, where that is.
1: It's the Mount Pleasant mine.
0: Yes.
1: Is near Musselbrook. In that little cluster of towns there, Denman, Aberdeen, Musselbrook, Scone.
0: Denman, Aberdeen, Musselbrook, Scone. They've all got together.
1: Yeah, well, people from those towns, and a lot of the people challenging are farmers, like Tony and Wendy, this lovely couple that came down to be the voice and the face of this challenge. And they had successfully challenged in the Independent Planning Commission, the expansion of this mine. Mm. The IPC approved it, then this group opposed it and won in the New South Wales Court of Appeal.
0: Yeah, I remember that. That was great. Was that last year?
1: Yeah.
0: That great celebrations.
1: Yes. And and then, of course, the mining company, which has very deep pockets, appealed to the High Court.
0: Mm-hmm.
1: So we were down there to support them. We had, you know, we had a media event outside the court. I got to sit in on the hearing, which was quite fascinating. Full bench of the High Court, five judges. That was a new thing for me. But the thing that was really quite disturbing was that when the barrister for the mining company began outlining their appeal case. They weren't challenging any of the climate impacts or the pollution or the effects, the adverse effects on communities. They weren't challenging any of that. Their challenge was simply based on legal terminology, on the fine meanings of certain terms.
0: Yes.
1: So it was quite a cynical appeal. So we were there for the full hearing, which went all day, down in Canberra.
0: So you had pro bono lawyers?
1: We had, yes. We had a barrister.
0: Barrister.
1: And a whole legal team with that barrister. And so, of course, did the mining company.
0: Mm.
1: But it was an interesting experience. And at the end of it, of course, the five judges did not hand down an immediate decision. And we don't really know how long we're going to have to wait for that decision.
0: Mm. Yes, I saw the photo of you outside the High Court. So at this stage, you're just waiting, which could be weeks,
1: we don't know.
0: Months.
1: Yes, it could. Oh. We have no idea. But in the meantime, of course, other applications for expansions of coal mines are proceeding, and so we've got another very important one coming up soon. But it's important to note that there are, I think, 15, 18, 19 perhaps, other applications for expansions of coal mines in the pipeline. So it's very important for us to win this one and the next one to have a basis on which to stop the complete runaway development of expanded coal mines. The Minns government, non-ingenuously, announced some time ago that they would not allow any new coal mines, but they didn't say anything about massive expansions to existing coal mines, which is what they have now tried to approve.
0: So what are those expansions in New South Wales?
1: Well, the Mount Pleasant, which I mentioned to you, and the next big one off the rank is HVO, Hunter Valley Operations Group. Now, these companies, by the way, they have Australian identities, but they are all multinational companies. The Mount Pleasant coal mine, the one we went down to Canberra for, that's owned by a company called Mac Energy, but that's a subsidiary of the Salim Group, which is an Indonesian multinational.
0: Yeah.
1: The HVO group the HVO mine, which is near Singleton, is operated by Yancoal and Glencore. Yancoal is basically backers are Chinese, and Glencore is a multinational company which has offices in London and Johannesburg. So these are big operations and people with a lot of money.
0: And isn't there one out past Lithgow?
1: There are plenty of other mines. There are a lot of mines currently operating in and around Lithgow and further up towards Mudgee, on that road that runs up from Mudgee. There's the Ulan mines and and many others up there, but this HVO mine is the next one that is coming up in the program to expand coal mining, and they're not actually all that far apart. The Upper Hunter is not all that far from Mudgee and the mines around there. So,
0: which is not all that far from the Blue Mountains.
1: It's not. And the other thing that is an issue for people here in the Blue Mountains, of course, is that train loads of coal come through the Blue Mountains all the time, and there have been various concerns expressed over that over the years. And the group Rising Tide have recently announced that they're regionalising their protest operations, and they are planning to target coal trains in the Blue Mountains.
0: Mm. So no new mines can be established, but they can be expanded.
1: Yes.
0: And when community groups lose, or when community groups win, if they do, the companies are taking them on and challenging them.
1: That's right.
0: The High Court.
1: Or taking it all the way. Mm. It's worth a lot of money to them. It's a kind of last-ditch grab at this resource that they simply can't resist because it's so profitable.
0: Yes.
1: And as you know, most of this coal, vast bulk of this coal is for export, not for use here in Australia. And there's that other strange bit of reasoning that the Australian government uses. It doesn't count in its emissions targets coal that is burned, is exported and burned in other countries. We try to convince them that it's actually all the same atmosphere. And my my favourite analogy is if you sold arms to a foreign country and then said, oh, the fact that they used it to kill people in another country wasn't your problem.
0: Mm-hmm.
1: It's on the same kind of moral level.
0: Yeah, that's a common argument, isn't it?
1: Yeah.
0: Yes, that's true. Well, shall we have a song now and then we'll keep going because we've got lots more to ask you about Lock the Gate.
1: Sure.
0: And to remind our listeners about all the other things that Lock the Gate does and the environmental issues at the core. So it's 4:18 on Rights, Rots and Rants on Radio Blue Mountains.

0: Simpson Beach seems so far away from town.
1: And that was Pegram Brothers and Alex Lloyd from this lovely CD called Mad Bastards, which was a movie that came out a while ago, a Besetian Broome. And they're singing about the beautiful place up in Broome, and that's what we're talking about today. Beautiful places and the challenge to them. So this is Rights, Rots and Rants on Radio Blue Mountains, and in the studio I have Terry Morgan, who's talking to us about Lock the Gate. So we went down to Canberra for the High Court challenge. Now I want to ask you more about a bit of background. Tell us about Lock the Gate. I think listeners like me are sort of aware of it and the lovely yellow triangle signs. But the group's been going for quite a while.
2: Founded in 2010, in fact.
1: Right.
2: And the original, the genesis, if you like, of Lock the Gate came from people in New South Wales and Queensland. A lot of them being First Nations groups, First Nations people, and rural landholders who were concerned about really rapid expansion of coal and coal seam gas in that area. And a lot of landholders I know at the time were a bit dismayed to find that although they might own their land, they didn't own what was underneath it. They didn't own the minerals or the gas that was there, and that there was a kind of entitlement under Australian law for mining and petroleum extraction companies to simply come onto their land and drill or mine, and they had no legal recourse except for the fact that they discovered that although the gas companies, for example, were entitled to come onto their land and explore for gas, they weren't entitled to break down or force a locked gate. So the idea of all the landholders locking their gates was a kind of resistance. But then negotiations were supposed to take place, but it was all a bit murky under the law.
1: So hence the name, which is a good name, and
2: exactly.
1: It's stuck, hasn't it?
2: Yes,
1: Lock
2: it has,
1: the Gate.
2: Indeed.
1: And at the
2: strictly speaking, the Lock the Gate Alliance, because it's actually an alliance of the Lock the Gate organisation has supporters and members, over 200,000 of them across the country.
1: Wow, that's a lot, isn't it?
2: But it's kind of best described as a network of networks. It's a very grassroots, kind of slightly messy organisation, but that's one of its strengths, I think, because it allows little local groups to keep their own identities, to campaign for their own local issues. And the organisation supports them financially, does fundraising for them and that kind of thing, creates things like videos and social media and so on for them to use, enables them in lots of ways.
1: Yeah, I seem to remember when it started, it was quite radical, wasn't it? Because for the first time you had this alliance, you had this shared intercommonality between farmers and local Indigenous people, which were not, you know, in fact, often were quite in conflict in the past. And you know, like me, even people like National Party, Country Party, and Indigenous groups. And I mean, that would have been really... Well, it is, isn't it? Something really, really good, isn't it? That those groups have got together and understood each other and been able to work together in this way. And also the local environment groups. So you've got the farmers, the Indigenous groups and the environmental groups all together.
2: Yeah. Well, they can actually continue to operate in their own space, but they're connected by the Lock the Gate Alliance. And where they have common ground, they can work together, which is excellent.
1: Yeah. And the organisation, I think, did you say it's in every state except...
2: It's in the states where there is coal or gas.
1: So that's except for
2: South Australia and Tasmania.
1: And that's it?
2: That's it.
1: Only two states that don't have...
2: Yeah. Oh, and the ACT.
1: And ACT.
2: Yeah.
1: Okay. And in that state there is an organiser, a coordinator.
2: Yeah. Who is usually a paid
1: position.
2: Employee. I was actually one of those myself for a brief time in Darwin. I was a Northern Territory organiser for Lock the Gate in 2022 to 2023, based in Darwin, but working with the Aboriginal communities down in the area where gas fracking was taking place. At that time, just exploration.
1: Mm-hmm.
2: And the Indigenous communities were particularly opposed to the fracking because it's their water is sacred to them. It's also fundamentally an arid area, even though it can flood in a big wet season. And they're very dependent on groundwater, and what they most seriously objected to was fracking for gas, which involves extracting massive amounts of water from local watercourses above ground and underground, and lacing it with explosive chemicals and blasting it into a well to fracture the rock and release the gas. So it has the potential, of course, to massively pollute as well as to drain vital water resources. So Aboriginal people were obviously opposed to it, but then so were pastoralists in the Northern Territory, who also depend very heavily on that water resource.
1: Yeah, that was a big thing, wasn't it? So in Northern Territory in outback Queensland, wasn't it?
2: That's right.
1: So did they actually do that?
2: Yes.
1: They have.
2: Fracking is still continuing. It hasn't really... I've kind of lost touch a little bit with that part of the country because I had to relocate back to the Blue Mountains for family reasons and various other things in 2023. And I'm now picking up with the local issues here, which are mostly to do with coal mining. But the fracking up there in the territory is still going on, but it's not reached full production. And there's the big companies that do this have drawn huge subsidies in various ways from the government in order to do this. They haven't really proved yet that they can profitably carry out this operation, but they are persisting, and a lot of quite serious damage has already been done.
1: As I recall, New South Wales government didn't agree to do that.
2: They've just reversed their position and opened up the whole of New South Wales to gas exploration, including fracking.
1: Ah. But at the time, New South Wales banned it, as I recall.
2: And Victoria banned it, and it's still banned in Victoria.
1: What about Western Australia?
2: No, Western Australia is still in the process of enabling it up in the Kimberley, which is, again, another beautiful and fragile area that will be very seriously affected.
1: And it's quite... I'm just thinking Northern Territory and Queensland had conservative governments.
2: They do.
1: Because it's all tied up, of course, with politics and
2: money,
1: isn't it?
2: Yes, but the previous Labor government in the Northern Territory enabled fracking and supported it. The current Country Liberal Party government is taking that even further.
1: And you said our current state government is... Mm. Is going to allow that.
2: Yes.
1: I didn't know that.
2: Mm.
1: I know about gas, but I don't know about the fracking.
2: They just recently announced that, yeah.
1: Right. Well, this might be a good time to play the fracking song. Can you tell us, you can pronounce the name, please?
2: Okay, the musician, the songwriter and musician is Ray Dimokati Dixon, who is a Moodburra elder in the Northern Territory. His country, Moodburra country, is about halfway between Alice Springs and Darwin. Most of his traditional country is occupied by the Newcastle Waters cattle station, which is the size of a small European country.
1: Mm.
2: Ray and his family and his relatives live on a fairly small native title excision from Newcastle Waters station. But Ray is still there, he's still on country, he's absolutely devoted to, he calls himself Anguramala, which in his language means a guardian of the country. And Ray says that we should all be guardians of our country, we should all be Nguramala.
1: And he's a musician, and so there is fracking there, or just threatened?
2: Yes, there is.
1: There is fracking.
2: Yes.
1: That must be quite horrifying.
2: Yeah, for somebody with the attachment to country that he has. So yes, but Ray writes about, basically his songs only have two themes, either the beauty and sacredness of his country or the threats to it.
1: All the threats, right. Yeah.
2: Well, so this is the fracking song.
1: Let's hear the fracking
2: and
1: song.
2: And it's in Mudbura language, so I might have to give you a brief summary of what it says at the
1: That'd
2: end.
1: That'd be great.

Womara Wangi Kari Pinda. Muramala Tula Balawa Nyongo Ninyamangura Padaguru Hoodie, gang, gang.

0: And that beautiful song is called Fracking Song. And Terry Morgan's going to tell us what it means. Please.
1: Okay. I understand and speak a bit of Mut, but I'm by no means fluent. But basically the story is that white men have been coming to Ray's country for a long time, and over that time they've dug up the sand, they've dug up the rocks, they've knocked over the trees, they've done all these things, and lastly they've come to the creek, the Binga, which is a sacred thing, and it's a critical water source for Mudbura people on their country. And so the refrain in that song is a long list of the sins of the white invaders, if you like.
0: When I was looking up about Lock the Gate in the Northern Territory, and it mentioned, as you said, all those groups, and it mentioned Woodborough, all those Indigenous groups that are impacted. And I think you told me, even though that's a small mob, isn't it, a small cultural group, but it's distinctive and it's in the middle of the fracking.
1: That's right.
0: Yeah, well, thank you for bringing that CD. It's 4:35 on Radio Blue Mountains. This is Rights, Rorts and Rants, brought to you by Blue Mountains Unions and Community. And this afternoon I'm talking to Terry Morgan about Lock the Gate. Now, we talked about the High Court challenge and about some upcoming new mines, the HVO,
1: Hunter Valley Operations.
0: That's called the name of the company, or is it the name of the mine?
1: Both, I think.
0: Ah. Yeah.
1: Well, the two companies involved in this, most of these operations, because they take massive amounts of capital, they're kind of conglomerations of companies and contractors and all sorts of people. But HVO, Hunter Valley Operations, near Singleton in New South Wales, is operated by Yancoal and Glencore. Glencore, one of the biggest mining companies in the world. So Yancoal has a 51% share and Glencore 49%. Yancoal's basically of Chinese origin, and Glencore is a multinational that's listed on the London and Johannesburg stock exchanges. So, yeah, it's HVO is a massive mine, and the proposed extension of it will make it the biggest mine in New South Wales ever, biggest coal mine in New South Wales ever, if it is successful.
0: So they have a proposal, so that's
1: It's expected,
0: pending approval.
1: Yes, it's expected to be referred to the Independent Planning Commission very soon, possibly this month. Which will mean there'll be a hearing of the Independent Planning Commission in Singleton, either later in June or in July, at which, of course, many of us from Lock the Gate will be present, will be present, and we will be taking others along with us, helping other people to get there if they wish to speak at
0: the IPC hearing. Singleton.
1: It'll take place in Singleton.
0: Is there a courthouse?
1: I guess so. It'll take place somewhere.
0: Right. But, there'll be a lot of protesters there.
1: Well, I should imagine so. Yes, and I hope so. But so there are a number of ways that people can contribute. If people wish to make a submission about the pending expansion of the HVO mine, they can do so in a written submission, and we, Lock the Gate, will provide assistance for people, guidelines on how to make those submissions. You can also make submissions by video, and I'm prepared, if people in the Blue Mountains want to do that, I'm prepared to assist them to do that, and I'll give my contact details at the end of this interview so that people can contact me if they want that. The other thing, the big thing we want, though, is because our case against the massive expansion of these mines is largely about the adverse effect on climate change, we're particularly looking for people who have had personal or community experience or trauma related to climate change. Perhaps people have been bushfire affected or flood affected, or their communities have been, or they know other people closely. One of the groups that we're keen to talk to is emergency services workers, like RFS people, SES volunteers, because a lot of those people have faced trauma and witnessed the trauma of others in recent times. I don't think there's any dispute by any rational, reasonable group of people that these events are increasing and becoming more severe because of climate change. So the IPC will accept that that's the case. We just need people to put their case. And if anybody is interested in actually travelling to Singleton for that IPC hearing, we'll definitely assist them to do that and support them.
0: Do you don't know when that will be?
1: We don't know yet, but as I said, it's expected to be referred to the IPC, the Independent Planning Commission, very soon, and there'll be a period of time after that while the hearing is organised, but it should be relatively soon.
0: And you were talking about the submissions. Do they have to be in now?
1: They have to be in as soon as possible and before the commission meets, and we can assist with that too. So there is an online submission process, and we can help people to navigate that if they need
0: to. So people could find that through the Lock the Gate.
1: They can
0: through website,
1: the Lock the Gate website. Yes,
0: submissions.
1: Yeah, or they can contact me personally, or they can contact other Lock the Gate people who can help them. I can give those contacts.
0: And they could find out about maybe not. I'm just thinking by looking up HVO. No, possibly not.
1: I don't think the mining company. The mining company's website will give you much information about how to protest about it.
0: Right, and you'd be Lock the Gate. We'll have lots of other environment groups. As you said, you're an alliance.
1: That's
0: LinkedIn.
1: Yeah. So we will be doing is supporting the local groups who are opposed to that mine expansion, and we also want people from the Blue Mountains here, from anywhere in New South Wales, really, who have been affected by climate change, because of course climate change doesn't restrict itself to the area close to the coal mine. As I said before, it's only one atmosphere. There are no walls or boundaries.
0: So okay. Well, we'll find out more about that.
1: Yeah.
0: Yeah. Thanks, Terry. We might take a little break. It's almost 4:45 on Rights, Rots and Rants on Radio Blue Mountains.
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0: 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We just heard Raise Your Hand by Vicar and Linda. They want to raise your hand. I think that's quite appropriate because we're talking about Lock the Gate. And I'm talking to Terry Morgan, who's in the studio, and we want to raise our hands, don't we, Terry? We're going to get out there and protest.
1: Indeed.
0: And you know, get some action going on this. So you're going to tell us a bit more about Lock the Gate, please, about how it works.
1: Yeah. Okay, I think this is important stuff because people are aware of organisations like Lock the Gate, but they're not, they don't know just how they function.
0: No.
1: One of the important things, I think, about Lock the Gate is people need to know that it is entirely funded by donations from members and supporters. We don't have any millionaire or billionaire donors, but we do get occasionally a philanthropic donation. But the majority of funding is either regular donations that are made by supporters and members or fundraisers that we undertake, usually for a specific purpose.
0: Right, that's important to know.
1: The organisation is a registered charity, so gives us our entitlement to raise donations. It also means that we can't be directly connected to any political party or business entity or anything like that. So we have to protect that that independence, mm-hmm. that charitable status. It's critical.
0: Yeah.
1: So as I said, the organisation was formed in 2010 by mostly rural landholders and First Nations people in Queensland and New South Wales, and the aims of the organisation are, through campaigning against inappropriate mining, to protect the health of all Australians, to protect Aboriginal culture and heritage, to protect water systems, agricultural land, bushland, wetlands and wildlife. And there's another important, what I think is a very important point, and that is that within the organisation, decision making should be guided by intergenerational equity. We're very, very focused on looking beyond our own generation at what sort of a planet we bequeath to our descendants, and this is kind of particularly poignant for me as I've recently become a great grandfather, and I can tell you that it keeps me awake at night sometimes, wondering what sort of a planet these tiny individuals are going to inherit.
0: Wasn't there a case recently which was lost? Some group, young group, went. What was that? State government?
1: Yeah, they challenged, I think it was
0: federal. I think it was federal government, and it was about on their policies on the basis of, like you said, like damaging their children.
1: It rested on whether or not the government, the federal government, had a duty of care for future generations, and the conclusion was that they didn't.
0: No, pretty sad.
1: Which is a bit shocking. But we also believe in the organisation that landholders and communities should be able to reject unsuitable mining developments, which at the moment they don't have any enshrined right to do. We provide support and resources for multiple groups which collaborate with each other while retaining their own local identities. We help them to navigate things like the policy maze, which can be very difficult for smaller groups. And we provide training and we create films and other resources for them to use. And it's an organisation that has a kind of organic structure. And I found when I did work in a paid position for them a few years ago, that it was an absolutely wonderful organisation to work for because it was so empowering and so grassroots democratic.
0: Mm. And, yeah, it would be, wouldn't you? You'd have to travel out and talk to all the all the groups and...
1: That's right.
0: Very, very diverse.
1: Yes.
0: And they would have been very grateful to have a voice.
1: Yeah, I think so, yeah.
0: Especially the isolated communities.
1: Yes, as I said, many of our kind of fundamental groups are First Nations groups and rural landholders, so it is... It's important to them to have the contacts and the support to do things that would be very difficult for them in a financial sense and in terms of travel and isolation.
0: That's right. And as well as the Indigenous groups, you're right, I'm thinking about all the little country towns that nobody has... possibly, people may not have heard of.
1: That's right.
0: But you lock the gate can, bring the issue to national attention.
1: Yeah.
0: And that's good, in a way that the local people couldn't.
1: Mm. Can I just add, because I know we're going to a break soon, but that if people in the mountains are interested in connecting to the organisation in relation to the HVO coal mine campaign, they can contact Joe Lynch, who is the Lock the Gate organiser based in Newcastle, at joe@lockthegate.org. Or if they want to have a talk to me in person or on the phone or whatever, they can contact me, Terry Morgan, at jarak@gmail.com. That's djarrak@gmail.com. Or they can phone me or text me on 0474 581 462. That's 0474 581 462, if you'd like to talk to me personally.
0: All right, thanks, Terry. We might just give those again later at the end too.
1: Yes, we'll do that.
0: Thanks for those contacts. So briefly, Blue Mountains, we haven't got, you just said how can people in the Blue Mountains can support it, and they can contact and support that way, and I guess just being aware, and mines are very close.
1: They are
0: Blue Mountains, aren't they?
1: Remarkably close. And another thing too is we're having a webinar on June the 11th from 5:30 to 6:30 p.m. which will fill in a lot of the gaps for people who want to understand how they can contribute to this campaign.
0: That's good.
1: And again, you can contact me or Joe on the contacts I gave, and we'll repeat those.
0: June the 11th.
1: Yeah. If you'd like to join that webinar,
0: they'll probably find that through Lock the Gate website.
1: Yeah,
0: yeah, that sounds good. And also here, of course, it's not just mining, but it's the threats. Obviously, we'll talk about this after the news. But the threats to the World Heritage Area, all around us.
1: We could talk for a long time about
0: that,
1: couldn't we?
0: Well, we'll be going to the news soon, and then after that, I think Terry. We'll talk about, the general issues. It's been really interesting hearing about Lock the Gate. And like you said, it's been around since 2010.
1: 2010, yeah.
0: That's a while.
1: Hmm.
0: And 16 years. And people know a bit about it, but they don't know a lot about it. And I'm sure they've seen those yellow triangle signs,
1: yes.
0: Which are great.
1: It's interesting when you get a thing like that, which is a small thing, but it becomes like an icon.
0: Yeah.
1: And people recognise it.
0: Yeah. It's good. You have to keep going with them. And so we'll go to the news, and then we'll have some weather, and then we'll talk about climate change, possibly. This is Rights, Rorts and Rants on Radio Blue Mountains on Radio 89.1 FM, and it's 5 o'clock.
2: Good afternoon, I'm Peter Hislop. Former Prime Minister Tony Abbott has been officially elected President of the Federal Liberal Party.
3: Now, I have to say that as the last successful Federal Leader of the Opposition, I do believe that I have the ability to help Angus Taylor to be the next successful federal leader of the opposition.
2: In his speech to the Liberal National Conference in Melbourne, he says there needs to be a stop to the government's tax reforms, a reduction in migration, and the end of net zero targets. The Weather Bureau is warning of severe weather to hit Perth and large parts of Western Australia's south, destructive wind gusts of up to 125 kilometres per hour and heavy rainfall are expected beginning tomorrow. The Weather Bureau's Sarah Scully says residents should prepare now, with some minor tornadoes expected.
4: We're expecting showers and rain areas to start to increase during Saturday and extend southwards, reaching the Perth area around lunchtime. However, it's during the afternoon that some gusty thunderstorms are expected to develop and the winds really start to increase.
2: The last of the tents have been removed at the Koori Camp Embassy in Brisbane's Barambin Victoria Park, with at least five arrests being made. Scuffles broke out between police and protesters at the site of the future Brisbane 2032 Olympic Stadium, with construction to begin in coming weeks. Dozens of police are still on site managing a small group of protesters who say the Queensland government needs to properly consider applications seeking permanent protection for the culturally significant site. Tent Embassy leader Derek Oram-Sandy told Sky News they wouldn't dismantle everything quietly.
5: So we'll pack down the tents, but we won't be putting out the fire because the sacred fire is valid under the Human Rights Act.
2: Dismantle everything quietly.
5: So we'll pack down the tents, but we won't be putting out the fire because the sacred fire is valid under the Human Rights Act.

0: And that was Woodborough Man. This is Rights, Swats and Rants. It's 8 minutes past five. And I'm talking to Terry Morgan about Lock the Gate. And Terry, tell us a little bit about Woodborough Man.
1: That's kind of, in a way, Ray's signature song. He often talks about being a Ngurumala. He

0: sings about it in that song. Ngurumala is a guardian of the country. And it's not just in a general sense, although Ray does say we should all be Ngurumala, we should all be guardians of our country. But he was given that particular role by his father and his grandfather. And it's like a kind of specialisation within the general system of Mudbara society, and he has particular responsibility for looking after country. So he does that in many ways. He has been an active campaigner through Lock the Gate against fracking on his country, and that raised all kinds of issues because the gas companies came in with offering money, motor vehicles, all sorts of things to people who would sign over the rights for the exploration companies to sink wells on their land. And some of Ray's relatives took the money. It's hard to blame them because they're people who there's very little employment in the area where he lives. Most people live on welfare. And he was deeply saddened by the fact that his relatives have taken the money and allowed fracking on the land, but he has no jurisdiction over their country, and the demarcations are very strict. So he's singing about it, campaigning, but he has to negotiate the feelings and the opinions of his relatives, and the perfidy of the petroleum companies bribing people and misrepresenting the whole process to them. At one point, one of the gas companies, one of the early ones that was in there, told the people who they were trying to exhort to give them permission to frack on their land that, oh, it's just a little hole in the ground, you know, it's about the size of a billy can, the diameter of a billy can. They didn't say that it can go hundreds of metres underground and laterally for hundreds of metres, even kilometres, and that it would penetrate the aquifers underneath, join the upper aquifers to the lower ones, some of which are saline, some of which are not, put at risk the wildlife that depends on that underground water, including a class of creatures called stygofauna, which actually are tiny little creatures that live in the underground water. And if people think that it's not very consequential if stygofauna die as a result of fracking, these little things, what they do is they eat the bacteria that would otherwise make the water unusable for stock or for wildlife or for humans.
1: Wow.
0: So
1: stygofauna.
0: Yeah. So the scientists who found these things, were telling Ray about them, and he said, yeah, I know. He's known about those things. He didn't call them that, of course, but he knew about them from being a child. His mother told him about them. He talks about swimming in a waterhole in the creek one time and being nibbled at by something, you know, being bitten by something, and she explained that these were little creatures that actually lived down in the underground aquifers, but occasionally come up to the surface in these places.
1: Yeah.
0: And in his culture, it's about respecting all life. And those things have a right to be there and a purpose for being there.
1: Well, thank you. This is Rights, Thoughts and Rats on Radio Blue Mountains, and I'm talking to Terry Morgan. Remind people that it's also National Reconciliation Week, which we'll be talking about a little bit more later. Of course, it's connected with what we're talking about, valuing the lands and the culture. And the fracking is a terrible threat to that, as you said, Terry. Now, we'll just have a look at the weather, and I'm looking up here at this wonderful graph, and it's very blue. It comes up very high on Tuesday. So that's when we're going to have some proper rain in Katoomba. We hear a lot about all this rain that's happening down on the coast and storms and stuff, but up here we've really just had light rain at night and lots of fog. Wonderful fog. All day.
0: Yesterday. We like our fog here in the
1: Blue
0: Mountains.
1: I can't see where you're going. I couldn't possibly drive. I could hardly walk, you know, yesterday. But anyway, so tomorrow, maximum, it's getting cooler. Maximum 12, minimum 6. Sunday, maximum 11, minimum 6. That's about the same. But mostly sunny, but cooler. And then on Monday and Tuesday, or maybe late Monday and Tuesday, is when the proper rain will come to Katoomba, which is 60 yards, a few mils. Yeah, quite a lot of rain on Tuesday. Well, just calling it possible shower. Possible shower, but it's more possible than what we've had. anyway, and then possible shower, but often those showers are at night. Wednesday and Thursday, 11 and 12, minimum of 8, so fairly similar temperatures. You know, obviously the nights are getting a lot cooler as we're noticing. This is Rights Rorts and Rants. It's 5:15 now. We're just getting towards the end of our chat with Terry Morgan, which has been fascinating, about Lock the Gate. But we do need to talk about climate change.
0: We do.
1: The big issue, which is what it's all about. And interesting, as you said, Terry, that the challenge to the appeal against the Denman and other groups that they won in state court, the federal appeal was based not on anything to do with climate or anything to do with the causes. It was just on legal technicalities.
0: That's right. The mining company's barrister didn't challenge any of the assertions that the local people made about the potential climate change effects. It was all about trying to overturn their previous victory in the appeals court by prevaricating and making fine distinctions about legal terminology, about the meaning of words and terms.
1: So that says something, doesn't it? Or does it? does it say that the argument about climate change is real has been won, possibly? So they can't deny that. And it also says a lot about the powers of powerful people, groups and money,
0: and
1: the mining companies.
0: Just the outright denial of scientific established fact, or denial or ignoring that thing. And, you know, it beggars belief sometimes when you... And you can... There's a very obvious reason why, for example, coal mining companies do that, because they stand to make millions, billions, out of digging the stuff up and exporting it. So you can kind of understand that very basic greed. But when governments also do the same, when governments, for example, our federal government and our state government have emissions targets, greenhouse gas emissions targets, reduction targets that they're not going to meet. And they're not going to meet them because they keep approving these coal mines and gas fields and so on. They know they're not going to make it, but they don't mind, they don't care, because by the time all that happens, they won't be in office anymore. It'll be on somebody else's plate.
1: And it's just too hard, isn't it? So it's just easier to keep approving it.
0: Yeah.
1: And mumbling a few conciliatory words.
0: Yes, yes.
1: And hoping people will forget.
0: Yes.
1: And when the next election comes up.
0: Mm.
1: Oh, that's very sad, isn't it?
0: It's pretty frightening.
1: Oh, I think we'd better play an upbeat song. Vicar and Linda, they want to throw a hand grenade into the works and stir things up.

0: And that was Vicar and Linda, who want to lob a hand grenade, but of course it's a figuratively hand grenade, we hope. But that's relevant to what we're talking about. This is Rats, Rorts and Rants on Radio Blue Mountains, and we're talking to Terry Morgan about Lock the Gate and climate change. Now, Lock the Gate don't want to lob a hand grenade, but possibly there might be some action needed when you mentioned, so when things come to a head like Singleton result, that there might be some action needed.
1: Yep. That's an important point you raise, because we often, as individuals, feel like lobbing hand grenades. But I think, you know, people who adopt violent methods to achieve their aims, usually I don't think they're as courageous as some of the people that I see. I'm so impressed by people like the tree sitters in Takaina and the people who paddle their kayaks in front of coal ships, who are not doing violence to anybody, but they're putting themselves at risk. They're putting their bodies on the line for something they genuinely believe in. And I'm most impressed to see them. I participated in the rising tide actions over the last few years and paddled my kayak out. But the people who do it, they range from very young people to actually very old people, and they are from every walk of life, but they have this deep conviction that they must protect what's important. They must protect the planet. They must protect the environment. And they are prepared to do this. And it makes me feel very sad, actually, that young people particularly have to jeopardise their future careers. They may get criminal charges against them for the actions they take. And this is partly why I, as an older person, feel that it's important that I do that myself, because I'm at the other end of the work-life spectrum, if you like, and don't have as much to lose as these young activists who are so impressive. And it also makes me think about the influence on me of First Nations people like Ray Dimokati Dixon, who are people who have a real right to be angry, but they are generally peaceful and accepting, and they campaign vigorously for what they want, but they never think of doing any harm to anybody else in the process. And there's such a contrast to these massive companies that are at a remove from the violence that they're doing to the country, and are completely unapologetic about it.
0: That's right. Thanks, Terry. We'll have to finish up fairly soon. It's getting on towards 5:30. This is Rights, Rorts and Rants on Radio Blue Mountains, brought to you by Blue Mountains Unions and Community. And we're talking to Terry Morgan about Lock the Gate. Now, can we just sum up what you've been saying, which is very interesting? You know, we've talked about what Lock the Gate was and the various actions, and the recent one where you went down to Canberra to the High Court. So we're just waiting to hear what the result of that is. Is that right?
1: That's correct, Chair. The hearing was completed in a day in front of the full bench of the High Court. And those High Court judges are, of course, very good at being inscrutable. It's very hard to make a kind of judgment.
0: So we don't know how long
1: speculate
0: that's going
1: about
0: to
1: where the decision will fall, but I think we have reason to be hopeful.
0: Mm. Okay, good. Now, can you just give us those contacts and dates?
1: Sure.
0: Well, again, please.
1: There's the webinar, Lock the Gate webinar, on June the 11th. from 5:30 to 6:30 p.m. If you would like to register for that webinar, you can do that through Lock the Gate. You could contact Joe Lynch, Joe, at lockthegate.org.
0: Mm-hmm.
1: Or if you're in the Blue Mountains and you'd like to talk about this with me personally, you're welcome to email me at jarrak@gmail.com. 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Or you can call me or text me on 0474-581-462. That's 0474-581-462, and I'll happily have a chat to you personally if you want to find out how you can contribute, how you can help. Perhaps you're interested in coming to the Singleton IPC hearing.
0: I think that sounds like fun.
1: Mm.
0: Yeah.
1: It's certainly, I don't know about fun, but it's certainly a high. You certainly get very, it's a very stimulating thing to be involved
0: in. So Lock the Gate works with, as you said, lots of organisations. Like you did mention Rising Tide.
1: Yeah. Yes.
0: And that's the good thing about Rising Tide. It provides opportunities for young people who want to get out and do something.
1: Yes.
0: Too. That's great, Terry. Thank you.
1: You're welcome. Thank you.
0: Do you have any closing words?
1: Just to say this is a really important thing for people here in New South Wales and for people all over the country and all over the world, actually. People are getting a bit jaded about the whole climate change issue, but it's real, it's here. You can do something, you can contribute, and one way would be to participate in either by writing a submission or videoing a submission to the Independent Planning Commission about the HVO coal mine extension, or by at least attending the webinar on June the 11th and finding out how else you can contribute.
0: Yeah, that's great, Terry, because you've made that clear link between mining and expanding the coal mining and climate change.
1: Exactly.
0: Excellent. Thank you very much, Terry.
1: Thank you very much.
0: Don't
1: for
0: go.
1: Having
0: We're
1: me.
0: Going to talk about some more things later.
1: Okay.
0: We'll just have a break on Radio Blue Mountains 89.1. When I find it here.
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Okay, we'll just go to the community notice board. 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

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Hello, this is Bronwyn Logan with Community Notice Board. The Blue Mountains Radio Players will present The Devil in the Summer House by John Dixon Carr, as well as Old Gold by Colin Semler, on Sunday the 31st of May at 2:30 at the Carrington Hotel, Katoomba. Admission, which includes afternoon tea, is $20. For information and booking, go to bluemountainsradioplayers.com.au and click on the poster for tickets via Humanitix. The Lura Singers, under the direction of Lynn Phillips, will present a concert of inspiring works by Bach, Jenkins, Lauridsen and others on Saturday the 30th of May at 2:30 in the Uniting Church on the corner of Gross and Megalong Streets, Lura. Admission, which includes afternoon tea, is $20 at the door. For information, phone 0432 889 369. The Blue Mountains Historical Society at 99 Blaxland Road, Wentworth Falls, will have an open day at Torella, the historic 19th century home, on Sunday, the 31st of May, from 10 till 3. Admission is $5 for adults and $2 for children, with refreshments available for $5. The research rooms will also be open for inspection. The Blue Mountains Orchestra will present a concert on Sunday, the 7th of June at 2 in Christ Church Anglican, 14 Charles Street, Springwood. On the programme will be works by Bach, Haydn, Mozart and Mendelssohn. Admission is $20 with $5 for children. Tickets are available from eventbrite.com.au or a limited number of seats for cash at the door. There will be a butterfly hilltopping event at Bellevue Park in Lawson on Saturday, the 30th of May at 9. This is to rehabilitate and improve the habitat for butterflies and pollinators. Morning tea is provided. For information, email kheising@bmcc.nsw.gov.au. Lura CWA Hall Market is held every first and third Friday and weekend of the month from 9 to 4:30. The market has handcrafted items, jams, pre-read books and bric-a-brac. The Katoomba Junction 142 Market is held every Thursday, Friday and Saturday from 9 to 3 in the grounds and inside the church at 142 Katoomba Street. The Junction 142 Sweet Charity Opportunity Shop is at the rear of the church and open daily except Sunday. The Wentworth Falls Garden Club meets on the first Tuesday of the month at the Anglican Church Hall in Honour Avenue, Lawson at 7:30 p.m. For information, phone 0433 444 292. If you would like your event publicised on Community Notice Board, you can email information to cnb891fm@gmail.com.

0: Okay, that's a shame because there's something wrong with the CD. This is Rad Sorts and Rants on Radio Blue Mountains, broadcasting from Katoomba on 89.1. Unfortunately, we have to stop half of that CD, but we did manage to hear that it was Archie Roach. They took the children away because it is National Reconciliation Week. As hopefully listeners know, last Tuesday, May the 26th, was National Sorry Day, which acknowledges the Bringing Them Home report that came out in 1997, 29 years ago. Doesn't seem that long, does it? That report, which was raised awareness of stolen generations. I can remember when that came out, as I'm sure you can too, Terry. I was teaching and we had special staff meetings about it, and yeah, that came out in 1927. And National Sorry Day marks the beginning of National Reconciliation Week, which is this week, running from till June the 3rd. The theme this year, the theme for Sorry Day was From Sorry to Action, which is a good one, isn't it? Emphasizing the need for action, not just words. The theme for Reconciliation Week is All In, which is nice. And I've been trying to find out, and you might like to comment on anything here, Terry. Finding out what's happening in the Blue Mountains for National Reconciliation Week. We have a few events. Firstly, tomorrow, Saturday, where have I got that? There are a lot of things happening on Saturday, which I'll tell listeners a little bit about later too, the rest of them. Okay, the reconciliation event tomorrow, Saturday the 30th, from 2 to 4 at Blue Mountains Cultural Centre. It's a creative yarn time in the room out the back there, and that's the theme All In. And that overlaps a bit with the another event that I'm going to tell you about later on called Unaddressed, which is a big event also in Katoomba, not far from there. So that's the first one for Reconciliation Week. Tomorrow, Blue Mountains Cultural Centre. Drop in and have a yarn and a cup of tea. And that theme is All In. There is a Reconciliation Challenge, a school's Reconciliation Challenge exhibition that ran last year and as well, and it was really good out at Everglades at Lura in the art gallery there. The theme this year is What Stories Will You Dream? And that's for all the schools around the Blue Mountains. That's running for, well, all the week out there, but you will need to check the opening times of the Everglades. And a big thing coming up on Sunday, which I'm hoping to get to, maybe, at Katoomba, at the Katoomba at the Edge Cinema on this Sunday, the 31st at 2 p.m., Blue Mountains People for Reconciliation and Blue Mountains Aboriginal Cultural and Resource Centre are showing a film called The Circle of Life. And that's at the Edge Katoomba, so good on the Edge Cinema for putting that on. The description is it walks with First Nations elders, healers, and artists as they navigate the history of colonisation through enduring strength of culture. You have to buy tickets, but you could buy them at the door. Tickets are $20 down to $10 concession. That's the film called The Circle of Life at the Edge Cinema this Sunday. And, oh, and there's a Q&A after with Auntie Ellie Chatfield and Dr. Paul Callaghan. And if I have time, I will tell you a bit more about that. I'll have to look it up again. So, Terry, do you have any comment on Reconciliation Week?
1: I think it's a credit to the Blue Mountains community, how active they are at this time, and how the non-Indigenous community in the Blue Mountains is so supportive, generally speaking, of First Nations reconciliation, and especially because it's because my background, it's interesting that we were both school teachers, but in very different environments. Mm. And my background in remote Aboriginal communities for many years accustomed me to a different kind of Aboriginal community than exists down here, and I often feel quite sad about the fact that the people here in the Blue Mountains were affected so early in the piece, dispossessed and dispersed, and yet they've worked so hard to rebuild everything that they've lost, and they work so hard to rebuild language and culture and ceremony and ritual, and they're supported by the rest of the community. I think it's a wonderful thing.
0: Mm, that's right. Thanks, Terry. Now, I've just found the information about the film. It's called The Circle of Life. This Sunday at 2 o'clock, United Cinemas, The Edge. And the description is, in The Circle of Life, it's walks with First Nations elders, healers and artists. Oh, I said that, didn't I? As they navigate the history of colonisation. And there is a Q&A after. I was trying to find out about the speaker, but I can't find it here. But you could find that, you could check that out by looking at the Blue Mountains People for Reconciliation, and the also it's on through the council website, which I saw before, about Dr. Paul Callaghan. Can you find that? There was information about Dr. Paul Callaghan, who is going to be at this Q&A. Right. And we might have a little bit more of Archie while we find out a little bit about that, and then I'll tell our listeners about other events that's happening tomorrow. The other one I was going to do was this song. Let's try this one. This is another Stolen Generation kind of song. Let's see if this one is going to work. Okay.

0: And that's Archie Roach, of course, from one of his CDs, available in that one I got from the library, our wonderful Katoomba Library. Archie Roach, The Definitive Collection, and that's another stolen children's song about they took him away from paradise, because we talked about Reconciliation Week that's on this week. This is Rights, Rorts and Rants on Radio Blue Mountains, brought to you by Blue Mountains Unions and Council. It's 9 minutes to six. Now I have to tell our listeners about another really important event that's coming up this week. So as well as Reconciliation Week, tomorrow there's a new kind of event on, which hopefully should be very good and very well supported. This is at the Tibby Whalen Hall, and listeners might remember that last week I did a program about Tibby Whalen. Who was Tibby Whalen? So now we know all about Tibby Whalen and the Tibby Whalen Hall, and that program is available on Blue Mountains Unions and Community Podcasts. So you can look that up through BMUC Rights, Rorts and Rants Podcasts, and the podcast is called Tibby Whalen and the Katoomba Reds. And that was an interview I did with Jim Angel about Tibby Whalen, who the Tibby Whalen Hall is named after. Bringing me back to my point, now tomorrow at the Tibby Whalen Hall in Katoomba, there's an event called Unaddressed. It's a gig and forum for the housing crisis, Katoomba. Very important. So if I've got time, I'm going to read this out tomorrow from 2 till 9. So it goes a long time. And hopefully all our listeners can support this by coming for a while. You don't have to come for the whole time, of course. So this is the information. Finding a home in Australia is harder than ever. It's harder than ever because so few rentals are available. 0.7% are vacant. Tiny. And the cost of living is so high that many people spend over a third of their income just on rent. This is even tougher in the Blue Mountains because so many houses are used as Airbnbs instead of for long-term homes for locals. It now takes about 52 years of saving to buy a house here. To fix this, we need to work together by signing petitions to stop unfair rent hikes, starting community housing groups, and using local art and protests to show the government that real people are hurting. By combining political action with community support, we can make the mountains a place where everyone can afford to live. Unaddressed, this event, is helping to address this need by presenting a multifaceted public platform for discussion, Q&A, spoken word, and positive social liberation provided by the performing arts. Wow. Don't you like that? Positive social liberation.
1: Mm-hmm. I'll have some of that.
0: Provided by the performing arts. It's great. The event is presented in solidarity with advocates for housing, local Indigenous groups, women's groups, youth groups, and local business sponsors, including Low Carbon Locals, Blue Mountains, Blue Mountains Women's Health and Resource Centre, Retro Rehash, and Little Lost Bookshop. Representatives from all these groups will be present, and local politicians also. Chai, dal, and snacks will be available. Unaddressed takes place on the traditional lands of the Darug and Gundungurra peoples, and we pay our respects to the elders past and present. And the program is buskers from 2 till 4, acknowledgement of country at 4 p.m., followed by a Q&A panel. And some of the speakers are from the council, and I'm not sure about the others, so I won't say yet who they are. Then there's a choir called the Paco Peasants Choir. At 6 o'clock, Raduga Trio, who are great. At 6:30, they play kind of gypsy jazz kind of stuff, good dance music. There's a band called Madame Fatale from 7:30, and another band called Acid Amora from 8:30. So things are getting rocking, rocking on till 9 o'clock. You can get a ticket at the door. It's $15 or $10 concession and free for children or the homeless. So that sounds terrific, and it's really worth supporting that event tomorrow. Some of the, did I mention the organisations? Yes. At the Tibiwannan Hall tomorrow at Katoomba from 2 till 4. Sounds great. I was going to play a song about housing. If I can find it, but I can't. So we will, we won't. Okay, I haven't got time to find the song about housing. Listeners might remember that song. Oh, the one I was going to play was the one that the Blackheath, do you know that song, Terry?
1: No, I haven't heard it.
0: Okay. If you could just chat a bit, I could find it. This is Rights and Rots and Rants on Radio Blue Mountains. And let's find it here. It was a couple of years ago. It's called Somewhere to Live. Do you know about that? This group of people at Blackheath, the women's group at Blackheath, produced this song.
1: I have heard about the group, and I've heard about it was for, was it for older women?
0: Yes.
1: Yes.
0: Here it is. I've got it. It's called Somewhere to Live. And is it going to work? Okay. Okay, it's not going to work. Unfortunately, that's fairly old, but listeners could find that. It was terrific. It was made by the women at the Women's Resource Centre and called Somewhere to Live, and it was a local group. So I'm going to finish off with we're going out at 6 o'clock. So just reminding listeners about those events that are on tomorrow. Another thing is the art exhibition by Moz Azimitaba at Springwood Braemar Gallery. There was an opening last week that was at asked a photo about that. That was very well supported. And that exhibition's called Freedom is Beautiful, and that goes on till June the 21st. That's at Springwood. And also on Saturday tomorrow, if you can't make it to this Katoomba Unaddressed event, there's a special film showing at Mount Victoria. But I think you will need to have booked. It's called We Are Not Powerful. And you might have heard about that. We are not powerless. That's right, Terry. We are not powerless, and it's about school in Afghan. It sounds wonderful. It's only running once, though. It's a special event, and you will have to check with the cinema. It's possibly booked out, but there could be last-minute cancellations. So that's at Mount Vic tomorrow. We are not powerless. That's at 2 o'clock, as well as the Unaddressed. So thank you very much, listeners, for enjoying our program today. It's time to go out to the news, and thanks very much to our special guest, Terry Morgan.
1: And thank you.
0: So we're going to the news now, and after that, we'll have the circus.
2: Despair as debt increases. At the National Liberal Party conference in Melbourne, she described potholes, roadside grass and graffiti as one hot mess. Jess Wilson repeated the party's promise to cut spending to deliver a cash surplus by 2032, warning of increasing interest.
3: Next year, Victoria will spend more money paying its interest bill than it will on police, paramedics and kindergartens combined, and have $1 billion left over in change. We are paying more, but we are getting less.
2: Also at the conference, Tony Abbott has been formally elected Federal Liberal Party president. A New South Wales parliamentary inquiry has heard artificial intelligence hubs are expanding so rapidly they could consume almost a third of the state's electricity by the year 2040. Electricity, climate and business groups have addressed the inquiry today, which has been launched to investigate whether the state is prepared to handle economic and environmental demands of data centres. The inquiry has been told Australia could introduce a data centre regulator and enforce requirements for renewable energy generation. Most tents have been dismantled at the Koori Camp Embassy at Brisbane's Barambin Victoria Park, where a fire, which has been burning for 60 days, is still going. There were clashes earlier today between protesters and police at the site of the future 2032 Olympic Stadium, with land to be handed over to an Olympic authority on Monday. Protesters claim the land is a culturally significant site and have called on the Queensland Government to reconsider applications seeking permanent protection. This camp leader told supporters the stadium build would damage the park site.
4: You can go ahead and do what you want to do about like tearing things down, because that's what they like doing. They knock things down and damage things and do things that are going to bring harm to people.
2: Hundreds of people will lose their jobs after Officeworks announced local customer service positions are moving offshore. Shannon Kirkwood has the details.
5: Parent company Wesfarmers says it's part of a $15 million cost-saving restructure of the company. Dozens of staff at the Officeworks call centre in Western Sydney have been told their roles are redundant, with the team to be replaced with a centre in Manila, while other office roles in Melbourne and Sydney will be moved to southern India. Staff also say the company will be replaced with a centre in Manila, while other office roles in Melbourne and Sydney will be moved to southern India. Staff also say the company will be increasing its

0: 60 days. And an Amazon-owned rocket has exploded in a massive fireball on a launch pad at Cape Canaveral in Florida. All personnel have been accounted for. The rocket was due to transport satellites to low Earth orbit. And in sport, Andrew Abdo says he's up to the new challenge, leading Tennis Australia, taking over from Craig Tiley, who is moving to lead the US Tennis Association. Abdo will finish his tenure as CEO of the NRL in mid-July and start in August. He says he looks forward to being part of the peak tennis body.
1: This represents a new challenge and a new opportunity for me. It is a sport that I have a natural affinity for, and if you don't mind me sharing, my wife is a massive tennis fan. And during the interview process, she said to me, and I quote, "Andrew, this is my dream job for you."
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Hello, hello, hello, and roll on up. Sit on down and get ready for the next 2 hours of One Circus. Well, it's called the Circus, One Circus. Why did I say One Circus? I was getting confused with the other program that I do. Anyway, this is a circus, your Friday night fun. Well, is it fun? It depends what your definition of fun is. So I can't tell you if you can have fun or not. I'm going to have fun because I've seen the lineup of tonight's show and it's fun. It's fun for me. May not be fun for you, but who cares? It's Friday. What's on tonight's show? Well, I knew you were going to ask that question, so that's why I've taken some notes. We have got Gen X stuff. That's right. The good old Gen X's, which I belong to. Gen X stuff. We got Redundancy Redemption. Wow, good story there. We've also got Animal Kingdom. We're going to look at the Toxic 10. We've also got Banjo Bangers. I've banged on about banjos before because, as you know, I had a banjo when I was 15. Still got it somewhere. I think it's in my dad's shed. Anyway, we're going to play and listen. Well, I'm going to play some banjo songs. You will listen to them. And so they're called Banjo Bangers. Well, when I say you will listen to them, I can't control you. It's up to you what you do. You may not want to listen to them. But that's what's going to happen on tonight's show. And we've got some other stuff as well. Got some conspiracy stuff. Eh? We like a good conspiracy, don't we, on this show? Yes. So, Karens, get your notepads and your pens ready to write down your complaints because I'm ready for you. This is The Circus with Maynard on RBM on your Friday evening. I won't tell you what the time is because it's timeless. This show is timeless. We're going to kick off with a song that's been on the program list probably for about 3 or 4 weeks. I've had it sitting there going, yeah, I'll play that one day. It's fitting to play it tonight. This is Goo Goo Dolls and Iris.

I just want you to know who I am. That's what the song says. So I just want you to know who I am. Who am I? That's a good question. Have you ever asked yourself, who am I? I used to do some group therapy, and that's one of the groups that I developed and would facilitate, and it was about identity. And it was really about self-belief and what are the things we believe about ourselves, and what messages or what voices do we hear from others that can change how we see ourselves. And it was really about having self-belief, and it was about having self-confidence, and it was about knowing who I am. Because an old lady walked into a bank, and the bank want to get some money out, and the bank teller said, can you please identify yourself? So she gets out a mirror, out of a purse, looks at it, and she goes, yes, that's who I am. So do you know who you are? What makes you tick? What are your strengths? What are your weaknesses? What are the things that excite you? What are the things that deflate you? What are the things that give you peace? Who am I? Great question. This is not a meditative show or a self-reflection show. Sometimes we do have mindfulness moments on this show, and we may have a mindfulness moment later on in the show. It'd be good to have a show like that, wouldn't it? Mindfulness moment show. But this is a fun show, so let's keep it fun. Gen X. So who am I? I am a Gen Xer. Correct. I am. Absolutely, I am Gen X. I was born in 1971. So that makes me a Gen Xer. What year were you born? What were the special things about the year you were born? Do you know what they were? What was the songs that were doing the charts when you were born? Are you sure? Okay. So Gen X is, as we know, it's that period between 1965 and 1980. Remember 1980? I like 1980. That was a good year. Broke my arm in 1980. So maybe it wasn't a good year. Well, it was a good year. Anyway. So it's between 1965 and 1980. So I was born 71. So yeah, just kind of in the middle of there. 71, good year. And there's lots of good things about Gen Xers. We are good people. Well, I'm speaking general because, you know, there's a lot of narcissists, there's a lot of psychopaths, a lot of mass murderers that are Gen Xers. But one thing that surprises me is that there was things that we were taught as Gen Xers that are now completely useless. Correct. So there are things that Gen X was taught that are now completely useless. Here's one thing, and this one really disappoints me. What we were taught that's now useless. We were taught that Pluto was a planet. And it was my favourite planet. And I still remember the little blue dot in the space book I had. Right at the end. There's one right at the end. I went, yeah, that's my favourite planet. The little blue dot. It was not a planet. Mm. And my granddaughter, who's 7, when she was 3, she told me, she said, Pluto is a dwarf planet at 3 years old. What else we were taught that are completely useless? Square dancing. We were taught square dancing in school. That's not where you dance in the square, because you actually dance in a circle. So if you do square dancing in a circle, why was it called square dancing? Yes. That's like being in a round room and being told to sit in the corner. Or being in a room full of shovels and being told to take your pick.
Yes. The other thing we were told that's completely useless was the food pyramid. Remember the 1970s food pyramid? They got it wrong, didn't they? Oh, yes. Oh, yes, yes, yes. Mm-mm. It wasn't all those fats that were the problem. It's the sugars. Yes. We're also taught Roman numerals. Roman numerals. Yeah. Playing a recorder. We're also taught running writing or creative writing, or as Americans call it, cursive. Mm. So there's some things there that, as Gen Xers, we were taught that are useless. Totally useless. But I tell you what, Gen Xers, we had some pretty damn good music, didn't we? Oh, yes, we did, including Peter Gabriel and his bangers. This one called Shock the Monkey. I love this song. Love it. We've played it a couple of times on this show before. But it takes me back to the 80s and to my teenage days. And I love it. Love it. Get up and dance if you want, or maybe sit down and stare at the walls. But here's Shock the Monkey Regardless by Peter Gabriel. You're welcome.

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6: 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A great name. 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So it's Ian. He just informed me that the old wireless is not working. 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No, I haven't got a voice for radio. Haven't got a face for radio either. But it doesn't matter. We're going to play Joan Armour Trading song, Drop the Pilot. Now, this is a great song, but I don't recommend that you drop the pilot because who's going to fly the plane? Yes, you'll say the first officer or the co-pilot. Are they called co-pilots? I don't think that's a technical name. I think they're different names. Anyway, Rule number one, when you're on the radio, put your phone on silent so it doesn't go beep beep like that all the time. It's just people complaining. That's okay. Let them complain. No, it's not. People sending love. Sending me lots of love. Thank you. Drop the Pilot. Great song. Another great Gen X song. But don't drop the Pilot. Pilots are very important. Very important. Even autopilots are very important. So you can't even drop the autopilot. Anyway, here's Drop the Pilot. I love this song.

0: Yes, thank you for that lovely song, Joan Armour Trading. We appreciate it. We also appreciate some good shows that are on Radio Blue Mountains, like this one.
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0: Yeah, Buster Chai, what a wonderful man he is. AKA Andrew, he set up and facilitates the Mid-Mountains Men's Walk and Talk, which is on a Thursday evening, usually from about 6 o'clock. And this Thursday just gone, they met in the community hall in Lawson. So there wasn't much walking, but they were playing cards, having a bit of fun. So if you want to find out more about that, you can get in contact with RBM on look up Big Boys and you'll see information there to contact Andrew. Great man. I saw him Bunnings last week. Gave me a big hug and check in on me this week. Isn't that lovely when your males do that, check in on each other. And on that note, I do want to thank David, Colin, Selwyn, Mark, John, and Greg for all checking in on me the last week. Thanks, guys. Thanks. I got three broken ribs. Came off my bike. And a bit of a broken heart because my partner of 2 years and I split up. So, you know, it's good that you got your mates, good that you know that you've got friends there that are supportive. And it's when you go through the tough times, you realise who your mates are, don't you? And you realise, I've realised I've got more friends than what I thought. I thought I was my only friend. No, not really. Anyway, here's another good show that's on Radio Blue Mountains.

0: 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Hi, I'm Maynard. Why don't you join me and my 1950s head and neck mannequin Claire, she's no dummy, Tuesday nights from 8 till 10 p.m. for our 2-hour reggae and ska show, One Love, right here on Radio Blue Mountains, 89.1 FM. I and I, One Love.
1: Whoa, whoa, whoa, yes, that's a great show. Claire, wonderful, wonderful head and neck mannequin. Now, that show is wrapping up. Unfortunately, there's only about 5 or 6 episodes left. When they reach their 200th show, it's going to be the end of that wonderful journey that show's been going for 5 years. And I'm thinking we may hear Claire's voice after 5 years. We may find out, finally, what Claire sounds like. Yeah. All right. Have you had a good week? Has it been a good week for you? Has it? Well, it's been a good week for me because my job finishes in 8 weeks, but I just found out today I've got another job, a new job. Go to same company, but it's in Penrith. So, yeah. You're welcome. Things come together, don't they? They do come together. All right. Angie McMahon, we know her voice, that deep, echoey, awesome voice, and she just makes songs her own. So this is her version of Total Eclipse of the Heart.

Call Me by Blondie. Yes, great 80s song. Now, do you like music or songs that have banjos in it? I don't like country music. No, I think it's like a cat being strangled. Don't like it. I do like reggae and ska, blue beat, dancehall, two-tone, ska, but I don't like country. So it's hard to find banjo songs that aren't have a little bit of a country twang to it. So when I was 15 for Christmas, I got a banjo. Why? Because I saw the banjo in the music shop in Lithgow, and I said to Mum, when she asked me, what would you like for Christmas? I said, like a banjo, please. And I didn't know, but they got it for me. And my first lesson, I cried because my fingers got really sore and I couldn't hold the, you know, the neck and holding the strings. And I just... It was only very narrow, like it was 4.5 string banjo. And it was just really hard for me to twist my little fat fingers around and to play. I was so disappointed I didn't stick at it. It's one of those things, you know, sometimes you look back in life and you go, if only you persevered, if only you persevered, if only you persevered. A couple of years earlier, would have been 3 or 4 years earlier, I had violin lessons, and I had probably about 6 violin lessons. And then, no, I had some more, because then I had two different violin teachers, so I had about 9 violin lessons. And all I could get was busy, busy, stop, stop, you know, that. And it sounded like, it did sound like an animal was being strangled. So I just couldn't get it. And my belief system back then was, no, you can't get it. You're no good. You can't do this. So, of course, my brain's going to not let my body work it all out and get it. Is it, you know, and I couldn't understand music, and I still can't. I know A, B, C, D, F, sharp, and every good boy deserves fruit, you know, none of that. But it's like looking at Chinese. How do people just look at it and then straight away just go ding? And it just baffles me. Some people's brains are incredible. And you're going, Maynard, that's just like a normal brain. Yeah, okay. Did I say I was normal? What's the definition of normal? Anyway, I'm going to play. Oh, I'm going to play 1, 2, 3, 4, 5 songs that have banjos in it. Because this is our banjo bangers. Songs with banjos. We're going to hear... This is in reverse order. You're going to hear Steve and the Seagulls' version of Thunderstruck. That's a good one. You're going to hear Maybe Tomorrow by UB40. Had to put my favourite band in there. Great song clip, that one. The Banjo Song by Mumford & Sons. Yeah, had to, didn't I? Dixie Chicks is a bit of country with the Rainbow Connection. Oh. And then this song, which is, you'll know this if you were a kid growing up in the 80s. The Ballad of Jed Clampett. Remember Beverly Hillbillies? Yes. Take it away, Lester Flatt and Earl Scruggs.

folks said, Jet, move away from there. He said, California is the place you ought to be. So he loaded up the truck and they moved to Beverly Hills, that is, swimming pools.

Fred and all his kin. They would like to thank you folks for kindly dropping in. You're all invited back again to this locality to have a heaping helping of their hospitality. Beverly Hillbillies, that's what they call them now. Nice folks. Y'all come back, yeah?

Yes, so we're halfway through our Banjo Bangers. That was Banjo Song by Mumford & Sons. Now we've got Maybe Tomorrow by UB40. Now this is the original UB40 that features Ali Campbell. Somebody once said that Ali Campbell sounds like Mickey Mouse on helium, and he certainly does. So there's a UB40 now that's called UB40 featuring Ali Campbell. Recommend you listen to that UB40. There was a split between the two brothers, Ali and Robin Campbell, in 2008 because they changed the management without telling Ali Campbell. And he's the lead singer and thought, and he came up with the name UB40, and he was the one that purchased the instruments for his friends when from compensation he had from an accident. And that's how they started playing together as teenagers, and that's how they formed UB40. So he thought, well, hang on, why are you blindsiding me? And so that was his oldest brother, Robin Campbell, who's still part of the band, and the late saxophone player, Brian Travis. Did a bit of a dirty, allegedly, on Ali. So Ali then left in 2008, followed then by Mickey Virtue, who was the keyboardist, and then who's now retired, and also by Astro, who did the toasting and plays trumpet. So the UB40 you hear now, it's not the original. It still has James Brown, the drummer. It still has Earl Faulkner, the bass guitarist. It still has Norman Hassan on percussions and Robin Campbell on lead guitar. And the older brother, Colin Campbell, is now the singer. But when you listen to their songs, because they've re-recorded some of the UB40 classics, it honestly just sounds like karaoke. It's absolutely

Plaza. Why would you throw it out? Classic album. Classic. Anyway, you'll hear a lot of UB40 on the show on Tuesday night called One Love from 8 till 10 p.m. with Maynard, that's me, and my head and neck mannequin friend Claire. When I say friend, she doesn't really give me much back. Not that friendship's about giving back, is it? Isn't it about you just giving? Anyway, let's not talk about friendships. Let's just continue on our banjo treat. So after maybe tomorrow by UB40, then we've got Thunderstruck. Steve and Seagull's version. Great version. Okay. Ready, please, Mrs. Music.

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What a beautiful song. That is Hard to Say I'm Sorry. And that was Emily Lynch singing that version of the song that Chicago made famous. All right, it's time for... Yes, that's right. It's time for Animal Kingdom. Let's do it like they do on Discovery Channel. Animal Kingdom. What's on Animal Kingdom tonight? Well, I'm glad you asked. We're looking at the Toxic Ten. That's right, the Toxic Ten. We are looking at some of Australia's most venomous creatures. I think they've got it a bit wrong, but anyway, who am I? Just for your information, I will not say the Latin names. I just don't want to boast about my Latin skills, really. Yes, so... let me just... There we go. All right. Let's start from number 10. 10. The blue-ringed octopus. Okay. Number 9. The red-back spider. Number 8. The Sydney funnel web. Number 7. The tiger snake. Number 6. The taipan. Number 5. The beaked sea snake. Number 4. The eastern brown snake. Number 3. The cone snail. Number 2. The box jellyfish. And number 1 is the fierce snake. So the fierce snake is the most venomous. Then the box jellyfish. But the redback spider, that should be number 10. You can't die from redback spider bites, so I believe. Blue ring octopus, you can die. You can die within 15 minutes. And you don't even know you've been bitten. So anyway, but that's the Toxic 10. The Toxic 10 of the Australian Animal Kingdom, the nasties. Now, we're going to come back after the next song with a story of redundancy redemption. Yes, it's a good story. Anyway, here is 6 Months in a Leaking Boat by Split Enz.

Yes, the great split ends. And they did split and became Crowded House. Well, when I say split, we know that was it the Finn boys? Neil and Tim Finn, then... it was Neil Finn and Paul Hester formed Split Enz in 1972. Where were you in 1972, listeners? I was 1 year old. Thank you very much. Then in 1985, Neil Finn and Paul Hester and Nick Seymour formed Crowded House. What? Why did I call him Paul Finn? It's Neil Finn. Yes. 6 months in a Leaky Boat. Great song, isn't it? Great, great song. All right. Here is a really good story. You ready for this? Yeah, of course you are. Okay. In New Zealand in 2009, Josh Thompson was a copywriter and he got called into a redundancy meeting at the ad agency he was working for. But he was told you can bring a support person. So he hired a professional clown for $200. Correct. So while his bosses were explaining why he was being letting go and going through the paperwork, the clown sat there making balloon animals, fake crying, and reacting like it was the most dramatic thing on earth. Oh, great. This is fantastic. You can't make this stuff up. At one point, he even mimed crying when Josh got the termination papers. So what should have been a brutal meeting turned into one of the funniest firing stories ever. And how good for Josh that he went, you know what, I can't change this situation, but I'm going to take the power of this situation. I'm going to hold this space. That's great, Josh. Anyway, it went online in 2009. People heard about it. And people loved it so much that Josh ended up getting a bunch of attention and he was offered new job opportunities and took a job. So that's proof that sometimes the best way to deal with bad news is to fully lean into the chaos, fully lean into it, or dress up as a clown. You're welcome. Isn't that a great story? Redundancy redemption. Okay, Sandy Shaw. We recently had Eurovision. Sandy Shaw won Eurovision with this song.

0: string.
1: Yes, puppet on a string. And now, you know, some radio stations, some shows have a thing, a segment called Captain Obvious, where there's really silly things that they people have heard or done or they've seen. So this is not a Captain Obvious segment, but it's just dumb things. I'll call it dumb things. So there was a Stevie Wonder concert and somebody was videoing it, and it went to the, you know, they were filming the audience, and there was a woman holding up a sign that said, "I love you, Stevie." Yes, that's correct. At a Stevie Wonder concert, there's a lady holding up a sign saying, "I love you, Stevie." Stevie Wonder concert. Yes. Okay. I'm not gonna say anything more about that. I'm just leave it right there. Also, somebody got a jar of dog tablets for their doggy. Doggy had a little bit of an infection, and the dog had to take two capsules every day for 30 days. So two capsules every day for a month. Okay, it was dog, and it says on there, it says whatever the name is, big print in brackets says dog, so you know it's for the dog. Then it says important information. The first point under important information is for animal use only. Where are we going with this? The fourth point under important information says drug may impair ability to operate a vehicle, vessel or machinery. Use care. Okay. When was the last time you saw a dog using a vehicle, vessel or machine? I'll leave it there. That's all I'll say. Won't say any more to that. Let's just leave it there and let's just move on. Now, some people say that the government are a little bit dumb as well, don't they? Do they say that? Yes, they do. Well, Karl Stefanovic was interviewing the chef. A chef. Listen to this. Just listen to this.
2: You think they were feeding it? This was a threat to the pharmaceutical companies. 90% of chronic illness can be prevented, if not reversed, just through diet. 80% of chronic illness can be 100% preventable for 80% of what they're dealing with. Imagine what would happen to the pharmaceutical industry if 80% of their business disappeared. Could you imagine what would happen to the political parties if the lobbying from the pharmaceutical companies had 80% less funding? Everything would change. All it takes is for individuals to choose to opt out.
3: All right, let's go.
1: Karl Stefanovic there, and the chef. Very, very interesting, isn't it? And it's because we live in a society that is so dominant by the medical model. The medical model dominates us so, so much. It's like if you have a fever, they say take Panadol. No, technically your body just needs to let that fever go. And it's with my ribs. They've given me these really potent OxyContin painkillers. And I've had a couple of appointments. Each appointment, I saw a second doctor. But he knew how much tablets I had and again said, would you like some more? No, I don't want any more because I don't want to get addicted to these really addictive medications. I can do some things like meditation. I can position myself with pillows at night and slightly sit up where it hurts less, and I can do some slow breathing, and then I can manage the pain that way. Or just take a couple of Panadol. The medical model. Anyway, we should talk about that one episode. Should get really serious and talk about it, shouldn't we? Yeah, we should. Anyway, a little bit of fun. I love the young ones. Gener X's, do you love the young ones? What a great show that was. So I'm going to play the Cliff Richard and the Young Ones song, Living Doll.
0: Hey, kids, it doesn't matter what you are. Punks, skins, rastas, mord, rockers, Keith Tigran even, everybody everywhere, stop smogging and pay attention to me. Because if you're a wild-eyed loner at the gates of oblivion, then hitch a ride with us. Because we're riding on the last freedom moped out of nowhere. And we haven't even told our parents what time we're coming home. So, pull on your dancing trousers and get down to the total and utter king of rock and roll, Cliff Richard!

0: I go now?
1: Bye, thanks, Cliff. Bye. Listen, kids. If you don't buy this record, then you'll all utter.
2: Yes. Funny, funny clip. Young Ones, did you watch The Young Ones? How good were they? You know, you had Adrian Edmondson playing Viv, the punk. You had Rick Mayall playing Rick. You had Nigel Planner playing the hippie, and Christopher Ryan as Mike, and Alexei Sale was the landlord. Now, in year 11, 1988, Lithgow High School, I was in the drama group, and we had to perform a play that we did out at Bathurst. It was a short play, and it was festival, some school thing where there was about four or five schools all doing a little play, had to do play, a play. And my role was to be a punk. I was a punk, and to come and get some money out of the bank. And I was really aggressive, whatnot. But then as I leave the bank, there was an old lady and in the bank, and I actually walked her out, opened the door. It was really nice. So my character changed. Like, it was... Anyway, one of my lines... We the drama teacher didn't give us our lines. We came up with our own lines. We had to do the whole play ourselves. And so one of the lines I said was go up to one of the bank tellers and say, "Hey, pushead, give me my money." And I took my character from Vivian from The Young Ones. So I was, you know, dressed similar and that same, his same energy and movement and those kind of things. And I had a cardboard stereo that I would stomp on at the end because they tell me to turn my music down, so I just stomp on it and kick it. Anyway, the deputy principal watched their play, had to watch it, you know, before we got the approval to go off the Bathurst. And he said to me, "I'm not allowed to say that line. I am not allowed to say, hey, pushead." So anyway, so we just keep rehearsing. When we get to Bathurst to put on the play, guess what? Was the deputy principal there? No. No, he wasn't. So guess what? Guess what Maynard did? Maynard said that line, "Hey, pushead, give me your money." Yes, I did that because I know what art is, and I knew it suited that character and it needed to be said. And I thought, I'm 17, I know the world, and this is just one person's whole idea, and he was only probably protecting the school or whatever, but this is me, this is my character, I'm nearly an adult, so I said it. So there you go, a little bit of a story for that. Okay, Midnight City, M83.

Moonlight Shadow. Moonlight Shadow by Mike Oldfield. Another great song. I only play all the good songs on this show. Coming up after this show is... what's coming up after this show? It's the Big Boys, I know that. The Big Boys are coming up after this show. Have I said that before? So that is Buster Chise and Colin and the Django and Andrew Wilson. After that, so that's from 8 till 10. And then from 10 till 12, Strangers in the Night, Colin DeJango Garland. Yes. Now, so I got some shout-outs. So Karen Edwards Photography, The Vault, Steph, Tina, Colin Gladys Garland. There's some shout-outs. Got some more shout-outs. Here we go. These are people that have just liked the socials page for tonight. On the socials page, if you haven't seen it, there was a photo with me and the Blue Wiggle, Anthony Field. His sister used to be my boss, and I was doing... part of a memorial service, and they were part of the band. And there's a photo of myself and Anthony Field, and he's holding up his banjo. So I thought I'd use that picture for our banjo bangers. Anyway, so the other people is Kurt, Tanya, Bridget, Aaron, Anthony, John, Denise, Chris, Colin, Eli, David, Owen, and Jack. So thank you, people, for your likes. It's not about the amount of likes. It's just acknowledging that you went on. Yeah, that probably sounds like a good show. May not even be listening. So that's fine. It's okay. It's okay. It's all good in the hood. Alrighty then. I'm going to head off. And you guys have a wonderful, safe weekend. Be kind to one another. Oh, Chris. Thank you, Chris. Also, Chris is listening, I know. Chris is probably the only one that's listening. So, everyone stay safe. Be nice to each other. And, you know, if you're hurting, just allow that hurt. Just sit in that pain. And just allow it. And name it. Call it. Hey, I'm hurting here because of this. Own it. Name it. Sit with it. Cry. Laugh. Whatever you need to do. But don't turn to unhealthy things to try and help with that pain. Never works. Don't try and look for other things to cover it up. Doesn't work. You have to sit through pain. You have to allow that. And that's how we grow. That's how we learn. That's how we mature. Sit through it. And then you become strong at the other. And it's a cliche, I know, but that's what they say. Okay, I'm going to give up. I'm not going to give up. No, that didn't come out right. The next song is Don't Give Up by Peter Gabriel. You know, the guy from Sledgehammer. So this song is called Don't Give Up, featuring Kate Bush, who's my favourite female artist. So this song's called Don't Give Up. Wonderful song. So we'll go out with this song, and then the Big Boys shall come in and entertain us. So have a wonderful weekend. Stay warm, stay dry. Be nice. Do something for yourself where you get a bit of joy, you know, a bit of joy or a bit of, you know, some mindfulness or some kindness. Well, anyway, take care. Here is Don't Give Up by Peter Gabriel. And I'll be in Tuesday night from 8 till 10 with One Love with Claire. So tune in for that. It's going to be a great show. That was Wuthering Heights, but this song is Don't Give Up by Peter Gabriel.

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0: The following program.
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0: The following program.
2: May contain.
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0: 89.1 FM. Little Dre here this evening with a guest mystery presenter. I'm not allowed to say, I'm getting told not to say. Maynard is still in the house. Did a fantastic show this evening on the circus. Maynard's just going to the little boys' room at the moment. We just had a mate, I don't know what you call these. Don't worry, the mic's off. What's in this veal and pork mince, was it?
1: Yes.
0: Okay. I promise the mic's not like this. And did you cook this yourself?
1: I did.
0: Yeah, okay. Oh, well, it's delicious, mate. Is there a special name for this? It's like a kind of like a risotto, but it's much better than the flavours, much more.
1: It's Italian.
0: Yeah, well, they sure know how to cook, the Italians, 100%. They know how to make beautiful food. Maynard's back in the house. We're going to just check that his headphones are... We've got it too loud. Yeah, way too loud. All right. I don't know. Is it this one? Is that lower?
2: Yeah.
0: Maynard?
2: That's good.
0: Now I'm going to turn his mic on too, just to...
2: Turn me out. Can you turn me on?
0: Yeah.
2: Yeah, he's good at turning me on. He's
0: Jesus.
2: Done it before.
0: Hey.
2: You've done it a few times.
0: Not in a good way. Not in a good way for anybody.
2: Yes, sorry, ladies and gentlemen, I had to do a wee-wee.
0: Okay. Maynard.
2: That's me.
0: And we should have a little... We should have a radio name for this gentleman on the right, on your right. What's a radio name?
1: Tony will do.
0: Tony.
2: Tony the cook.
0: MC Tony. Hey?
2: Tony the cook.
1: Tony the cook.
0: Tony the cook. Yeah, well, beautiful food.
2: He just gave us these little beautiful... What do you call them?
1: Polpette.
2: Yeah, that's what he gave us.
0: Well, I'm eating another one. And Colin and Django are in Sydney at the moment. They're on the beachfront. And they're at, I think, Bondi. And Colin's brother is apartment's getting demolished.
2: Oh.
0: As he's talked about a couple of times. And they're just there before it gets knocked down. So taking it easy, enjoying. I think it's Bondi. I'm pretty sure it's Bondi. What's going on, mate? That seat's not the best, is it?
2: That's not the best. It's okay. Look, I can pretend to be a dwarf.
0: It's one of the best radio stations in Katoomba, this
2: is.
0: One.
2: It is.
0: But
2: with a 1954 panel.
0: The panel's ancient. The chairs are questionable. But there's a lot of good vibes here. There's a lot of good people here, good vibes, good shows, amazing shows. I know that you do another show besides the circus. It's a reggae show, if you want to know. One Love.
2: Yeah, you didn't hear the news about One Love, did you?
0: What's going on?
2: So this week will be our 96th show. So it's on Tuesday night, 8 o'clock till 10 o'clock. 96 will be number 96. Oh, no, sorry, 196. 196.
0: Holy
2: yep, I know. When it gets to 200, the 200th One Love show will be the final One Love show. Yes, I think after 5 years, I think that circle has come to an end, and that will be the finish of it. And that started by this man over here who said, you love reggae, sit behind this mic,
1: nice.
2: Press some buttons. He got it all started for me. So I'm forever...
0: You did it yourself, mate. But you made...
1: I think the dreadlocks gave it away.
2: What gave it away?
1: The dreadlocks.
2: Yes. Yes. I'm a Rastaman.
0: But we needed the reggae show.
2: We've
0: done
2: did.
0: A great job. And from that, you branched off. It's
2: five
0: a circus
2: years.
0: As well.
2: Can you believe it was 5 years
0: ago?
2: Yeah,
0: I do. It's amazing.
2: Yeah, so
0: he's... You're a big part of the Radio Blue Mountains now.
2: He was my mentor.
0: Okay.
2: So call him the god.
0: Yeah.
2: Yes.
0: Not a very good mentor, but I'm delighted you've done your shows. You've brought a lot of happiness, a lot of good vibes to people, a lot of knowledge. And, of course, Nellie G as well, you brought her.
2: Yeah, but got her on, and she went on to take over, did fortnightly with the... was a monkey cage then, and we changed over to the circus. Yeah, so she... she did the monkey cage. Yeah, that was a good show.
0: And so she's been doing a lot of musicals and stuff?
2: Yep, and she does the voiceovers as well, so you'll hear quite often her voice.
0: I love it.
2: I did offer to give her... and her partner JJ offered to give them

0: the time slot, yep. so they could do their own show. But
1: JJ into this?
0: Oh, you don't have to be
1: this
0: dear.
1: Radio
0: just,
1: carry
0: you
1: on.
0: Just sit here, and she could ask him questions.
1: Yeah,
0: that's it.
1: That's true.
0: That's it.
1: Now I know that Tony likes a special genre of music.
2: I do.
1: So let's talk a little bit about that.
0: Can I guess what it is?
2: You may.
0: I think the type of music you like.
2: Tell me.
0: Is 1932
2: Jeez.
0: To 1946.
2: Do I look ancient
0: Romanian,
2: here?
0: Romanian pan flute folk music.
2: Possibly.
0: Is that it?
2: maybe in a different world.
1: Yeah.
0: Jesus. Taking one there. Look at you, yeah. listeners, sure. you should see this guy. He's wearing knee-high black boots with devil heads on them. Black T-shirt, I reckon, upside down cross. I reckon you are into thrash death metal.
2: Can all you people see that? He's lying.
1: You're close.
0: You're a Pavarotti lover.
1: Very close.
2: No, not even.
0: No, okay.
2: I'm a Pavarotti appreciative, but that's about it. Yeah.
0: So what music, what's your genre? What do you like?
2: I'm a smooth jazz man. Yeah.
1: Smooth jazz, and there's a particular
2: from the core.
1: Yeah, you've got a radio show you listen to already. Tell us about that. They play smooth jazz on the weekend, is that right?
2: I do. I listen to this program that's on 99.3 FM Northside Radio. That's on every Saturday from 12 to 2. Yes, hosted by a nice gentleman, and certainly knows his music. And love it. Listen to it.
1: So we're going to listen to a bit of smooth jazz this evening. We're going to play a couple of tracks off that. We've got some planned. Going to play a couple of bit of variety there. Got a few music that I've been sent during the week and other days. And going to have a little. It's been a while since Maynard has joined us on the show. It's great to have him on.
0: Yes.
1: The energy you'll bring. Also, Tony. Tony, that was delicious, mate. What a way to start the show.
2: Pleasure.
1: Sober and with good food in the stomach.
0: Great food.
1: So, Tony, I've got some smooth jazz classics here. I've got Breezin' by George Benson. Got Morning Dance by Spiro Gyra. Spiro Gyra.
2: That's not Greek.
1: He's got it wrong.
2: It's not Greek.
1: No. Spiro. Yeah, I've got Ronnie Jordan, After Hours.
2: Cool.
1: Any of these you're liking? Tom Brown, Charisma.
2: Love them all.
1: Bet you don't know. Najee. Mate, wow. Got a few here, so play some of those.
2: Please.
1: Maynard, you haven't said too much, mate.
0: I was just admiring this man's talent over jazz music.
1: Yeah.
0: On Community Radio Network, on a Tuesday, when I finish my show, I click over to Community Radio Network,
1: yep.
0: and this guy comes in with his jazz. And he is so smooth. Like, it puts me to shame because I'm, how you going, listening? All right, yeah. Here's Bob Marley and One Love. Oh, hope you had a good bloody week. And then it's like, hi, this is Peter.
1: Yeah.
0: We're listening to the smooth sounds of... And then that goes into
1: Spiro Gyra.
0: Yeah. And so it's like, okay. So people go from Maynard to this smooth jazz.
1: Yeah.
0: So hopefully that gets them off to sleep and settles them.
1: Look, I always worried about the show after this one, but luckily it's Strange to the Night, so it's okay. Those guys mix it up. I hope they're doing well this evening.
0: Yeah.
1: Going to play a bit of Breezin'. George Benson will be back very soon. Maynard, Tony, Little Dre.
0: Tony the Chef.
1: Oh, yeah. Yum.

Look, I just explained that I'm trying to find the intro track for goal kicking because we kick some goals. Here we go.

0: Okay, time for goal kicking with Babylon. No Babylon tonight. Shout out to Babylon, but we do have Maynard. Got Tony, and I'm going to turn the bloody mics on, and it's me, little Dre, at the moment. And this is the goal kicking. This is where something that made you happy during the week. It can be anything. It can be whatever you want it to be. Maynard. Mate,
1: whatever, mate.
0: I'm not sure if you got a goal, but I reckon you do.
1: Okay, so
0: here we go.
1: What made me happy? So it's every morning, something that I do every morning.
0: And can you say?
1: Yes.
0: Is that all right to say on air?
1: It is okay to say on air.
0: Okay, just make sure, mate.
1: I go and have a coffee.
0: All right.
1: At the wonderful place in Lurline Street. Cassiopeia. I can never say the word.
0: I don't even know what you're talking about.
1: The baristas are wonderful people. I used to live down the road from there.
0: Yeah, I remember that.
1: This is my closest.
0: Yeah, the three sister thing.
1: I moved even closer. I lived in Lurline Street, so I moved closer to it. And it's just a wonderful coffee, wonderful environment. And just because I work from home on a Tuesday, but I had Monday and Tuesday off. And I work from home today. So those days, I was able to get my coffee there.
0: Mm-hmm.
1: And it's just a simple thing, isn't it? Just sit down with a lovely made coffee.
0: Yeah.
1: And every sip, it's just like mindfulness. And it's just like nice. And then when I'm at work at Lithgow, I go to our latte. My friend Tim, who's Greek, he runs the place.
0: Owns it. What do you mean he's Greek?
1: He's a Greek.
0: You don't have to say he's Greek, mate. Yeah, I just say my friend.
1: I say it, no, but I call him Malacca.
0: Hey,
1: he's okay.
0: What are you trying to do here, mate?
1: It means a silly person.
0: We've got a lot of Greek listeners on this show, mate. What are you trying to say?
1: So I call him that, and he calls me that back. Anyway, Malacca. What he does with his cappuccino.
0: Chamizmenos. You know that one?
1: Nah. He gets flake, and he puts flake on it instead of the chocolates. Oh, man.
0: Oh, yum.
1: And then when you drink it, and the coffee, the hot coffee, the froth, and the flake. Oh, it's close to an orgasm. Those greedy telecom giants'
0: outrageous monthly bills. What's going on? That's a bit cheeky, isn't it? He's already.
1: What you doing?
0: He's up to some.
1: Press the off button usually helps. Not just
0: cheeky.
1: I'm joking. At least you weren't playing what you were playing before. Like, gosh.
0: What was that? Wow, he's up to no good already.
1: He's up to no good. He's mucking up.
0: Should give him his own show. Like, that's enough talent now.
2: I do apologise.
0: No, that's enough. He should just get his own show for that. What are you? Oh, my God. Do you get enough? And then it stopped. Do you get enough?
2: Of your love.
0: Love.
2: Of your love.
0: Do you get enough love?
2: Of your love.
0: It just says, do you get enough? I'm just reading it, mate. There's no of there. Yes.
1: Okay.
0: You're giving me new. But is that a song for us to play later?
1: Bit of a love argument happening here, ladies.
0: We've got love advice coming up.
2: I was trying to find something interesting.
0: Hey, we've got love advice. We get letters in advice. Here. We'll do that later. Can you finish?
1: Okay.
0: Let's go. I'll turn that mic down a bit. That's okay. Okay. It's all right. Okay. Let's you're all right, mate. Come on, Maynard. Where were we going with this? You're talking to... turn everyone's mic.
2: I'm an amateur.
1: You turned the wrong mic. Here we go.
0: There we go.
1: It's nothing like hearing your voice in your own ears, isn't it?
0: Well...
1: What did you say? I said that. What did you say? So, yes, when you drink it, the froth, the hot coffee and the melted chocolate, it's like orgasmic. So I don't know if the baristas have to come over to me and say, settle down, Maynard.
0: Because
1: I sit there and go,
0: we put your meds in the coffee. That's why you're feeling orgasmic. We put all the meds in there.
1: So, yes. Yeah. No, that's
0: do you reckon it's just normal coffee? It's not nothing, no additives?
1: No, yeah. No. Kicking goals is having a coffee.
0: Yeah. Okay. Well.
1: Thank you.
0: Well, do you reckon that's a goal kick, Tony?
1: Yes.
0: Yeah, it is.
1: You reckon it's a goal kick, Tony?
0: Here we go. Here we go. Hold on. Okay, it was a goal. You just kicked the goal, Maynard.
1: Thank you.
0: The way you describe your coffee, he's not getting any. Just give him a little wiggle in the little. He's not getting any audio. Just give him a little wiggle in the slot.
1: Because you're not plugged in, brother. It helps if you plug it in.
0: It was plugged in before. It's just disconnected. It's okay. Yeah, so he kicked the goal. Okay, Tony, Do you have any goals that you think you kicked this week? Anything that made you feel good? Could be anything, mate.
2: Let's see.
0: Could be the sunshine coming out for the first time in a...
2: Possible. I'd like making people happy.
0: Yeah.
2: I'd like to think that what I do...
0: You made a few people
2: put
0: happy.
2: ...for work. It solves people's little problems.
0: Problems, yeah.
2: Yes. It makes them feel better.
0: You're definitely a helper.
2: That makes
0: definitely
2: me
0: like
2: feel
0: helping
2: better.
0: People. Yeah. You're definitely one of those people. You're a giver, you're not a taker, I reckon. You give.
2: Okay.
0: Yeah, I reckon you are. That's nice. Well, so is there anything specific, mate? We're just going to leave it generally like that?
2: Yeah, no, just leave it at that.
0: Okay.
2: Yeah. Let's not take too much.
0: Okay, well, I think I've got to... It's got to happen, eh? Yeah, do you remember this guy? He's a famous... I think Italian referee.
2: He's not.
0: This is from Babylon. This is his.
2: It sounds more like South American.
1: Can you understand what he's saying?
2: No. My hearing's not that good.
1: What'd you say?
0: Well, I've got a little goal too. Okay.
1: Yes.
0: So I'll share it. So this week was the first week we got access to the community centre in Lawson. Yeah. Every Thursday we get to have that little room from 6 to I think 9 o'clock. So when it's cold or people can't walk too well in the walk and talk group that we have, you can just stay in there. We played cards, we played a few dice games. Mm. We had a bit of sharing too. Some of the blokes are going through a few hard things at the moment, so a couple of blokes shared about that. But basically, we just had a bit of fun.
1: Awesome.
0: Nelson brought some nice little sandwiches, like party sandwiches.
1: Oh, good.
0: And we brought some biscuits and coffee and stuff. And mate, I couldn't believe it was 9 o'clock. I go, holy shit, that's 3 hours we've been here, but it was just good vibes.
1: Yeah.
0: And it was warm. You know, there's a few guys here who can't walk that well, so it was perfect for that. Just nice vibes. And yeah, I want to thank Belong Blue Mountains.
1: Oh, yeah.
0: And Karen, she got it all for free for us. They did the insurance for us, fucking everything. I couldn't believe it. I was stoked. And I know some of the blokes want to get out, even though it's cold and shitty and rainy, they still get a bit, you know, you still get, if you're in the house too much, you get a bit stir crazy, you know. It's good to get out. And it got out, me too, like me as well. I had to get out.
1: Yeah. That's awesome.
0: Hang with the family too long. Jesus, you go.
1: I saw the photos.
0: Yes?
1: Yes.
0: Yeah. I even forgot to take photos. I didn't get a group shot or anything, but it didn't matter.
1: No, I saw that.
0: I'll leave that.
1: I'm doing an online course at the moment on Thursday night.
0: What are you doing?
1: It's just a course that I'm doing that helps me out. Helps
0: me
1: along.
0: Here we go. Tony, I don't know what if I take this seriously.
1: I'm not saying any more about it.
0: All right, that's a
1: bit private for radio.
0: All right.
1: Don't want all the listeners to know about my private
0: life. Fair enough.
1: No, it's just, you know, it's like it helps you grow and learn and develop. And
2: at this time of the evening, you think it'd be all right.
0: Yeah. we're past the... But there could be people listening, right? Is that what we're worried about? Yeah.
1: So I don't want to tell everyone my trauma and psychotherapy.
0: This is a kids' show, mate.
2: Yeah, the children are all in bed now.
0: Tony, I'm just letting you know this is a kids' show. I know we're adults, but this is actually a kids' show, so we've got to keep it really... Got to... Yeah, we know.
1: Well, that's
0: good, mate.
1: There's a group called Samson, which is survivors and mates of sexual abuse. And they do... course for guys who are survivors of childhood sexual assault, and it's a 10-week course that they run people through. So if you want to check them out, go on to the website. It's called Samson, SAAMNS. Yeah, I think that's how you call it.
0: That's all right.
1: Yeah,
0: we'll find it.
2: We've got time.
0: Yeah, we've got time. Look, we've kicked our goals and all that. I'm not playing it again. I think three times is too much. I love it, but... So, you two are going to pick some songs for me. I'm going to play a track from... DJ...
2: Something interesting?
0: Yeah, I've got a Welcome to Country, Nookie...
3: Nookie.
0: From 3%.
3: A nookie. Do you know what a nookie is?
0: I do, mate.
3: You explain to listeners what a nookie is.
0: It's sexy time.
3: Is it?
0: Sexy time.
3: Isn't it an Italian biscuit?
2: Is that the right time?
0: No. Okay.
3: It's after seven. No, this is not going after to seven, you're allowed to swear, but you have to do a warning.
0: Yeah. This is from DJ JT. Sent it in. Welcome to country. 3% nookie and me Kasha.
2: Warning.
0: My Kasha. Kasha. Pronouncing it wrong, aren't I? Yeah, might be a warning in there. And what are you two got some songs for me too? You got anything ready?
3: I can give you a song.
0: Give me a song, and then after when we come back, Tony, DJ Tony's going to give us some smooth jazz, mate. Oh, that's a song, Enough Love. Do you
2: get
0: enough love?
3: Can I don't want to...
0: Can you get enough?
3: Well, what do you mean? Love? What's your definition of love? You're talking about Nookie, or you're talking
0: have a,
3: about...
0: Have a look at that picture. I think
2: you just
0: out.
2: Have to listen to the song.
0: Yeah.
3: Yeah.
0: How deep is your love?
3: How deep is your
0: love? How deep is your love?
3: Come on, Eileen.
0: Really good. Hey?
3: Come on, Eileen.
0: Come on, Eileen. Okay, I'm going to go to a song, guys. If you're going to bring it to that. Okay, Jesus Christ. Okay, welcome to country.
2: I think there's too many males in this room.
0: Yeah, it's a bit of a sausage fest, boys. Big boys... 89.1 FM.

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Control Tower. This is Oscar Sierra Oscar Tango, making final approach to Radio Blue Mountain's helipad. 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

0: Good evening, everybody. So excited this evening because I've got two mates in here. Sad that Colin and Django, but they're living their best life. They're near the seaside. Right now, I'm co-kicking it. Maynard, DJ Tony, mixing shit up this evening and going to do a little bit of love advice, which I can't. It's been ages, Maynard. When was the last time? Let me turn your mic on just to help that.
1: It's been so long.
0: Yep.
1: It's been so long.
0: Yep.
1: It's been so long, Buster.
0: You're doing sound effects. I love it.
1: Am I on? I can't hear myself, Buster.
0: I can hear you.
1: Can you hear me?
0: Yeah.
1: I can't hear myself.
0: Can I? Can you, Tony? Can you hear him?
1: Can you hear me?
0: Yep.
1: Can you hear me? Can you hear me? Can you turn my volumes up a bit more?
0: That might help. Is this better?
1: Yeah, that's a bit better.
0: Love that. You've got to have it perfect.
1: It's been long.
0: That little Dre doesn't do the levels right. Just noticed. It's pretty poor.
1: He's not as professional as you,
0: that's
1: Buster.
0: That's right.
1: Buster,
0: the show starts now.
1: It's been long.
0: Hold on. The show starts now, everybody. The show didn't start till right now. Let's do it, Maynard.
1: Yes.
0: What's going on?
1: Oh, it's just good to see you again.
0: Lovely.
1: It's been
0: way too long.
1: It's been way too long.
0: The powers that be have conspired against having us two in the same studio for some time, but we've done good.
1: It's been hard.
0: We've both done well. You kicked a goal this week.
1: I did.
0: I kick a goal lots. I don't want to brag. I'm kicking lots of goals.
1: It's good to see you again.
0: Thanks, mate. It's lovely. And to spend this time and do some love advice this evening. We're going to try and... So if you want to send through love advice, bustertries@gmail.com. Yes, it's a real email address.
1: I know.
0: Often I don't get to it, but I do my best to send it through Facebook 89.1. You can ring Reggie. He's happy to take the call if you want to send the love advice. He doesn't mind. He's happy. He's not that busy at the moment. So give Reggie a call. Mm. He's the general manager of the Radio Blue Mountains. Anyway. And Winter Magic's coming up. Winter Magic, lads. What are we thinking? Some people hate it. Some people love it. Maynard, I can't remember exactly. You're kind of...
1: I was a crew last time.
0: Crew.
1: But I had to keep running to the toilet.
0: What happened?
1: Well, that was the...
0: Laxatives.
1: No, I had to keep running to the toilet. And then the week after, I went to the football and ended up in hospital for 5 days with a UTI.
0: Oh, Jesus.
1: Prostate problems and it turned sepsis. I had sepsis.
0: What did you get up to?
1: I don't know.
0: I think
1: it's really hard for men to have UTIs.
0: Yeah, I get it myself.
1: So, I don't know. I might have done the woman thing and wiped the wrong way.
0: Yeah, you got to wipe the right way. Look, didn't your mum teach you that?
1: No. I don't know.
0: Yeah.
1: So, I don't know.
0: Just wipe. Front to back or back to front?
1: I've got a UTI.
0: It's one of the ways.
1: And I had some strange people over at my flat.
0: All right, I don't believe you.
1: No, I don't. I don't have anyone over at my flat. I don't know how I got the UTI, but the thing is, it was an infection with the bladder, with the prostate anyway. Yeah. 5 days later in Concord Hospital. Worst thing was, they put a nappy, and had to lie straight, so I had a catheter, had the tube up the penile.
0: It's horrible.
1: And had to do poo-poos
0: Let's
1: in a nappy.
0: Let's not talk about that, yeah.
1: And lying there for 5 days, and it's like...
0: You loved it.
1: Yeah, I'm thinking to myself...
0: You didn't even have to move to do a poo.
1: No.
0: How good is that?
1: This was 4 years ago, so I'm thinking, I'm 51,
0: uh-huh.
1: not 87. Like, what am I doing in this position?
0: Yeah. But part of your love being nappies.
1: Then the... What's a urologist?
0: Yeah.
1: She was a young female in her 31, 32.
0: Yep.
1: She could have been a model. So it was like, I've got one more question. Oh, there's one more question. Can you just touch there? Because I just want to see what reaction I get.
0: All right. She didn't fall for that, did she?
1: She didn't fall for that one, but I kept talking to her. And it was just like, I got disappointed because she had an engagement ring on.
0: All right. You didn't ask her to pull your finger.
1: Because she would have taken a look at me and went, if I was single, mate, you would be mine. Yeah.
0: That's
1: the vibes she was giving me.
0: Smashing Maynard all night.
1: That's the vibe she was giving me. And then I realised later that I was on heavy drugs. So.
0: Yeah. Well, that's not how you talk about women anyway. So
1: No.
0: I know you're very dignified because you've got quite a few daughters yourself. And you treat women with respect.
1: That she would fall for me?
0: Well, I'm not surprised.
1: Is that what you're saying, how I'm talking about women?
0: No, I think I know that you have a lot of respect. I know you've got a lot of respect.
1: And she respected me in the morning.
0: Well, I've got to tell you about my urologist.
1: But you didn't lose the job.
0: Oh, dear. Knew that was going somewhere.
1: And then I woke up with the heavy drugs.
0: And a sore bottom.
1: And I had the nappy on.
0: Yeah, I've had a lot of urological problems.
1: You have?
0: But mine's a guy. He's in his 30s. He doesn't like his job. And I got to, they were doing the cystic, the probe in the penis. I'm not joking. I talked about it on the show many times. Size of a chopstick, they put it through. There was a lovely young lady and there was two blokes. They had to put, three of them had to get the thing in. Of course, the blokes
1: Could
0: were the ones
1: it?
0: Doing The blokes, yeah, after they found it with the microscopes, telescope, after they found it, the lady had nothing to do with the two blokes. Hard, bloody, they looked like orderlies.
1: Yeah.
0: And it wasn't fun. It was excruciating.
1: No, that was just a bloke off the street, homeless bloke off the street.
0: I don't think he even went to hospital. I'm not sure. Anyway.
1: Did they put that cream on the end of your penis that makes it go numb?
0: It didn't work. You know too much. It didn't work.
1: That's a good cream, that one.
0: Okay, I'm going to quickly run the intro. Let's do this.

0: Welcome to Love Advisors. Let the love begin.
1: Five, four, three, two, one. It's time. Sorry, I've turned their mics off. It's okay. It's time for Love Advice. And yeah, as I said earlier, busterchires@gmail.com or just straight through to Reggie, manager of Brady Mountains. Ring through. Any time of day or night, it's okay. Have we got his mobile number? He doesn't mind. He's a night owl.
2: He said, actually, call me at 3 o'clock in the morning.
1: 3 o'clock, he loves it, because that's the love hour. That's the hour of the love. Okay, so I have got I want you two to pay attention to this one, because this could be a lot. I'm going to read out the email. Okay. Dear Love Advisors, I don't know how to keep the flame alive in my 6-year-long relationship. I'm in a relationship for almost 6 years with my boyfriend. We've been living together for more than 2 years now, which is something I wanted to avoid just because I know I tend to get a bit dependent and just less social in general. But circumstances made it impossible any other way. We don't want to have children nor get married, in case this helps as context. Our living situation is good regardless, but I've been noticing how intimacy has been going down and down. We've been through so much together. I love him so much, and know he loves me too, but we've been moving towards cohabitation and flatmates more than a couple, or at least that's how I feel. You got that, boys? There's two more bloody paragraphs. I'll keep going, okay? Keep that in your heads.
3: If you have to.
1: Yeah, I do. Now, even intimacy and sex is just kind of a task. Does not occur naturally anymore. We talked about it, and he said exactly that. So we are taking to having dates, even though they don't feel supernatural either, because I keep expecting romance, and he's not romantic. Today, even we had a fun moment when we were kind of wrestling with each other. I thought that maybe it could lead to something, but it just didn't. He left to go to the gym, and I was just laying in bed thinking, WTF just happened. That's what the fuck just happened. That's what WTF. Yeah. So yeah, I'm super lost. Don't know what it is, what's happening, how to fix it. I've never been in a relationship this long, and I'm scared to pieces of becoming people who live together and just get along. Anonymous from Yellow Rock. Okay, I'm switching the mics on. Jesus, switch the mics on. So from Yellow Rock, Anonymous, what are we doing here? Just talk, just say something, man.
4: Yes. Yeah. Can you hear me?
1: Yeah, I can. Perfect. I'll turn you up even.
4: This is
1: it's all right. It's okay. It's a monitor.
4: This is a clear example of what's...
1: Here we go.
4: The SFTs needed.
1: SFTs.
4: Yeah. It's the slong fanny talk. That's what... Have we not heard of...
1: Just remind you, this is a kids show, so...
4: You just said...
3: What time is it?
4: So it's SFT. So...
1: Yep.
4: So...
1: Schlong...
4: My auntie Fanny, you have to get her to come and give you a talk.
1: Okay.
4: And slong is Czechoslovakian for older male. So you need the older people to come and have a talk to this younger couple about communication.
1: Yep. And how to make relationship alive.
4: So just say there's a guy called Betty and Jim. Get Betty and Jim to come over, sit down with this young couple and say, we had our struggles when we were younger.
1: Yep.
4: This is how you resolve it. Talk. Just talk. You need to say to him, hey, when you went to the gym, I felt really upset. I wanted to do the business. I don't know what you're doing. I don't know where your head's at. Where's my head at? And you just talk. And then you come to an agreement. And then he might say... Well, you know, your best friend, Fiona, well, her cousin, Monique, next door neighbour, Claire, has a best friend, Susan, who grew up with somebody called Sandra. Now, Sandra's third cousin, Jesus. Belinda, and wow. I have had a kiss. So, then
1: it's a long way you've gone.
4: So, that's the only way she knows yeah. Belinda. So then,
3: I've got one question.
4: Yes.
3: Yeah. Which head was that?
4: Well, Belinda's a female. So
1: Jesus.
4: So anyway, I'm so confused. So anyway, no, this is about talking. Yep. It's about talking. And then he might say, I'm not interested anymore. She might say, well, I'm not interested anymore. Talk. It's, and then so Uncle Shalong and Fanny, they just go, well, thank you for letting us come and talk to you.
1: Just want to quickly say to any Radio Blue Mountain censors or anybody, I haven't approved any of that stuff. And it's a bit naughty. But I like Maynard, and I like him to express himself. So it's okay. It's after hours. It's after 8 o'clock. We play the warnings, so you can say that. It wasn't too bad.
4: It's not rude.
1: As long as it's okay. I don't mind that.
4: It's not rude.
1: But I didn't. I wasn't encouraging it. Okay, just in case.
3: We can have an espresso anytime.
1: Espresso, a quick one. Hey?
4: Yeah. How strong? We should look up how common is the name Fanny.
1: Not so common anymore.
4: It's American, isn't it? Is it an American?
1: Well, bottom, yes. They call that bottom. But fanny.
4: They call it a fanny bag, don't they? A bottom bag? A bum bag?
1: They call the fanny short for something as well?
4: Don't they call the fanny a bottom?
1: Felicity. Yes, is fanny short for Felicity?
4: Don't know.
1: I think so.
4: Anyway, that's my love advice.
1: That's fantastic.
4: Is
1: get old people into
4: talking. Yeah, and old people. If you've got a grandma named Fanny, an auntie named Fanny, whatever, just...
3: A collection of fannies?
1: Yeah, what's that? Don't say it, please. Don't even think about it.
4: Because they are the ones with the wisdom. They're older people with wisdom. That's what I'm saying.
1: Okay, well, use wisdom and then...
4: Use wisdom.
1: Yeah, just use wisdom.
4: Yep.
1: It's always very sexy. Trust
4: talk.
1: Me.
4: Just talk.
1: Trust me.
4: SFT.
1: It's a... What's Fanny? The name Fanny is primarily short for Francis.
4: Yeah.
1: Okay. So just relax, everybody.
4: She doesn't like being called Francis. She
1: doesn't like it.
4: No.
1: Frank? No. Okay.
3: My father would love to hear that.
1: Yeah. Why is that? He's a Frank? Oh, okay. Okay, so...
4: What's your advice?
1: You got some advice
4: couple?
1: Here?
3: I have no advice.
1: So 6 years, it's a bit long in the tooth relationship. I'll give you some ages too. They're in their 30s, by the way. She's 33 and he's 33 as well. 34, sorry. 6 year relationship. How they spice it up. What about role play? Dressing up, meeting in a hotel, meeting at a bar.
4: So she could dress as him and he could dress as her.
1: I don't know. Could work. Yeah. Look, try to spice things up.
4: She could dress as Belinda. Bingo.
1: Everybody wins.
3: Nice name there, Belinda.
1: Belinda.
4: Yeah. Belindas don't like it because they always get jealous of their third cousin's Linda because they're saying be Linda.
1: Oh, right.
4: But you can't be Linda because her name's Belinda. So how can she be Linda? So they don't like it.
1: It's just, yeah.
4: It's in the Guinness Book of Records.
1: Bindi a short for Belinda? My mate, his wife's called Bindi. It's short for something, Bindi.
4: Yeah.
1: This is a great show. I love this.
4: Yeah. I'm trying to think what it's short for, but it doesn't
1: it's
4: make
1: not Belinda, is it?
4: Bindi. I was thinking of that the other day, actually.
1: Hold on, I got a message from Tobin.
4: Who says your name's Bindi?
1: Tobin. Tuned in, but volume is very soft. Okay, I'm going to turn that up.
4: Soft.
1: Got it up to 100% and it's listenable. Sorry, Mr. Tobin. I just put it on another clip. Nearly deafened me. Jesus. Saw Maynard's daughter, ex-wife, and two grandkids on the Sunday at Lawson Bolo. I think the grandkids were amazed by my cube-solving skills.
4: Oh.
1: He's great. He's got his...
4: He's got
1: the
4: cube.
1: Rubik's cube. What cube did you think? Are there other...
4: No, I didn't know that he was good at cubes. He's good at everything else.
1: Yeah. Rubik's cube. What cube did you think? Are there other...
4: No, I didn't know that he was good at cubes. He's good at everything else.
1: Yeah.

0: That's gone, mate. R.I.P.
1: I'm just learning R.I.P. that.
0: Yeah.
1: Is that obsolete? I'm just learning it.
0: It is, yeah.
1: I'm learning Lotus One on my green Apple computer. Everything's the green screen.
0: I love those screens.
1: Mm. So, and I got a floppy disk that you put in.
0: Yep. It's lovely.
1: Yep.
0: I don't think we've helped this lady much.
1: Yeah, we have. We told her to talk.
0: We're solved. You're solved.
1: What's your advice, Buster?
0: I reckon 6 year mark, you're getting close to that time, isn't it? What is it, the 90 year
1: seven,
0: itch? Seven year itch.
1: Seven.
0: So very, is it?
1: 7 year bitch or itch?
0: Itch. Because it could be the guy.
1: So
0: let's maybe go away. Maybe go away together, plan something interesting.
1: Yeah.
0: Play go to Lithgow. Play some smooth jazz.
1: Because there's only one thing to do in Lithgow.
0: You got to.
1: That's all you can do. There's nothing else to do there.
2: What? You can't go over
0: the
2: bridge.
0: You're not going to say crystal meth. Don't say crystal meth.
1: No.
0: Is that what you're going
1: to
0: say?
1: No, go to the caravan park and that's it.
0: And what do you do there?
1: Stay in the caravan.
0: Yep.
1: In the bed. And I'm sure
0: around.
1: You can work something
0: out. It moves
1: out.
0: Around. Disgusting.
1: There's nothing else to do. What else is there to do in Lithgow?
2: Keep warm.
0: Try and keep warm, yeah. Keep off the meth. And I don't know. It's not true. That's all gossip.
1: No,
0: I've got a lot of lovely Lithgowians.
1: There's lots of nice things to do.
0: Are they Lithgowians? What do you call them? Lithgowskites.
1: Lithgodigans.
2: Lithgonians.
0: Lithgonians.
1: I did my schooling there from year 5 up to year 12.
2: So how do you call them?
0: I'm sure it was good.
1: That's why I'm still going through therapy.
0: Yeah, I'm sure. Look, whether it's Lithgow or inner city Sydney, you can't escape
1: it,
0: mate.
1: I used to say the best thing about Lithgow is the road coming out of it. But now even a road coming out of it's blocked.
0: It's locked. Yeah, you've got to go around half an hour extra. It's a shit of a thing, isn't it?
1: Yeah.
0: Mm.
2: You got to love them.
1: Yeah.
0: Also, I just want a quick RIP, Udit.
1: Yeah.
0: Passed away, Udit, from Lawson. Yep. She was a Lawson local.
1: Lovely
0: she
1: lady.
0: She died last month.
1: Lovely lady. She was Jewish, wasn't she?
0: Israeli.
1: I think
0: she's Israel, actually.
1: Yeah, she, a couple of times, we should walk past our house, stop and have a chat, the house that we had in Lawson. Yep. I think once she actually came in and had a cup of tea with us.
0: You had a cup.
1: Just, this was the first time we met her. And used to see down near the pool a lot. Lovely lady.
0: Walk around, do Israeli folk dancing. She loved her Israeli folk dancing.
1: Yeah, she's a lovely lady.
0: I'm serious.
1: She's one of those characters. You know how, like, we talk about Tobin? Tobin's a character of the mountains.
0: Yeah. Everybody knows Tobin.
1: Everyone knows Tobin's. Everyone knows his
0: spreadsheets. They know you too, actually.
1: Everyone knows his swimming. Everyone knows Tobin.
0: They love his swimming.
1: And his mushrooms.
0: Marathon. And the he's a professor of mushrooms.
1: Professor of mushrooms.
0: There's a few different mushroom people, but he's the one
1: I go to.
0: Look, I love Alex and does a great job, but if I want mushroom advice.
1: Yes. I have done that once in the past. Send him a photo and said, what is this?
0: I love it.
1: And he's the type of guy that gets back to you, don't touch it, don't even smell
0: for the sake
1: it.
0: Of God.
1: Or he'll say, sprinkle some salt, bit of chili,
0: bit of butter,
1: bit of olive oil. Put on some bread, He's that type of guy, he knows his mushrooms. I reckon he should do mushroom tours around Oberon, picking mushies.
0: I'd go.
1: He could charge people, I'd pay. Yeah.
2: I've got a few at home.
0: Yeah. What kind have you got at home? What type?
2: Do you know
0: the look?
2: I don't
0: know. Do you know what colour?
2: No.
0: It's all right. Send it to Mr.
1: I got some from this lovely middle-aged lady in Victoria.
0: Here we go.
1: Yeah.
0: All right. And that's it?
1: The mushroom lady from Victoria. She sent me some.
0: Yep.
2: So when you...
1: She said, put in your beef Wellington.
0: Oh, Lord.
1: And I went, okay. Great. So...
2: When are you leaving?
1: So if you'd like to come out for dinner.
0: You're going to make some?
1: Mushroom.
0: Beef Wellington with mushroom. Yum. Nothing could go wrong.
1: What could go wrong?
0: Look, I'm going to play. Look, it's time to go. We've talked a lot about this. We're going to have a next segment coming up. I'm going to play a little bit more Red Hot Chili Peppers. I think appropriate. Get on top, big boys.

0: Okay, I'm back. Just try to play. Grab that mic, excuse me. Just try to play some ads, but they're not coming through. It's not great. But anyway, get on top, Red Hot Chili Peppers. Back with the boys, Maynard.
1: Yes.
0: DJ, Tony, turn the mics on. Okay, boys, let's talk.
2: Talk about what?
0: What are we? What plans for Saturday, Sunday? What are we doing? What are we not doing?
2: I'm going to have a coffee.
0: Yep. Is it going to be Nescafe or are you going to go to your favourite one where they put a little love heart in the foam for you?
2: Yeah, no.
0: They put a little love heart in there for you?
2: I hope so.
0: Yeah.
2: I hope they do. Catching up with an old mate I haven't seen for a long time.
0: Yep.
2: My grandkids are away, so I won't be able to won't see them.
0: Yep.
2: I need to do some washing.
0: Wash some clothes.
2: Washing. All the fun stuff.
0: Well, it's got to be done.
2: It's got to be done.
0: Can't get away with it. Can you? No. You can. You can turn your undies inside out. You can do that.
2: Yeah, you can only do that so many times.
0: Yeah. Yeah, it gets a bit itchy, doesn't it?
2: It does. A little bit. And then you throw them against the wall, and when they fall off the wall, then you know it's time to wash them.
0: Yeah. Why has it fallen off the wall?
3: I thought it was when they stuck on the wall that you needed to wash them.
0: Yeah.
2: Yeah, but it does stick for a while, and then after the crabs eat away the crust, it just falls. They fall off.
0: Jeez, it's a lot. It's a lot going.
3: Dirty old man.
2: Do you often think? Do you often think like random, like really weird stuff?
0: Yeah.
3: No.
2: Like how many public toilets in the mountains would have crabs on them?
0: What kind of crabs?
2: Crabs
0: blue
2: that you
0: swimmers
2: get from, you know,
0: the STD stuff.
2: Yeah.
0: Oh right.
2: Like that, I don't use public toilets.
0: No.
2: I would rather poo me pants.
0: Yep.
2: Than use a public toilet. Don't
0: it's
2: use
0: pretty
2: public
0: tough.
2: Toilets.
0: Like if you go to the ones at Woolworths, they're shocking, mate.
2: I can't do public toilets.
0: What about Lura?
2: Can't do them, mate. I can't do them.
0: What about the servo?
2: No.
0: Foodery. No. Katoomba.
2: No. I'd rather dribble in my pants.
0: What about Lawson toilets?
2: No.
3: I go home.
2: Yeah, I prefer home.
0: Look, the best place is your own little toilet, isn't it?
2: The only time I use a public toilet is in Penrith Plaza. I go to the Meyer toilet.
0: Yeah.
2: Which is a little bit cleaner.
0: It's all right.
2: It's not the greatest,
0: but it's better than usual. Yeah.
2: But that's the time when you've been busting.
0: Yeah, you just got to let it go.
2: Because shopkeepers don't like it when you say, can I use your toilet, please?
0: And you don't buy anything.
3: I save it till I go home.
0: Yeah.
2: Yeah.
0: Sometimes you get so much pressure that...
2: Sometimes the sphincter doesn't allow you to get home.
3: I've crossed my legs once or twice.
0: Yeah. I'll tell you what I notice when you're really busting and you get closer to the toilet, you've got less control over the urine. Do you notice that? You got less control over your stopping it. No, Tony? No, Maynard's agreeing with me.
2: I am.
3: I'll go home.
0: Yeah, but even on the as soon as you get closer, you just feel your muscles relaxing.
2: Just say you're
0: a bit.
2: In Dubbo and you needed to do poo-poos.
0: Hey, number two.
3: Surely there's a bush somewhere.
2: Ah, so you wouldn't go home. You'd do the bush.
0: Yeah.
3: Well, that's a bit far from home.
2: Well, yeah.
0: This is stimulating conversation.
2: Could,
0: this is
2: that's why they invented. That's why they invented adult nappies.
0: Yep.
2: Not, it wasn't just for the people to to sit at the casinos.
0: Yep. So for the astronauts originally, but casino people and.
2: Did you know? Oh, interesting fact.
0: Here we go.
2: That I mentioned on the circus last week. Did you know in Japan they sell more adult nappies than what they do baby nappies?
0: Okay, well, they've got a
2: true story.
0: They've got a diminishing population too. They don't have
2: correct.
0: Many kids,
2: and they have an older population. And it's
0: they love the poop.
2: It's one of the countries that's in the red zone, which is really healthy, which means that the longevity is of people who live who Japanese people who live in Japan.
0: The life expectancy.
2: Life expectancy is quite high.
0: Yep.
2: So an aging population that's
0: you need
2: keeps
0: nappies.
2: Living. Yep. Rather than
0: it's not a kink. It's not a kink nappy adult nappy.
2: And
0: thing, some guys like some people like the adult nappies.
2: The other thing is that there's also more pets in Japan than children.
0: All right.
2: You would think there'd be enough space because it just looks like a.
0: Yep.
2: You know.
0: And the earthquakes, they're not good.
2: Like a squashed out jelly bean, doesn't it, Japan? Like, but anyway.
0: We're very big in Japan, by the way.
2: Yeah. We are.
0: Sorry about that, guys.
2: I know. Big Boys was really pushing for the Romanian market.
0: Yep.
2: But somehow,
0: we did that. No, we did that. Yeah. We're next.
2: And Japan just came in and went, wow, they love this guy.
0: Well,
2: that's why I'm here, just to try and
0: get some of the
2: promote
0: Japanese
2: my fame.
0: Yep.
2: Because, you know, like, yeah.
0: They, like the sumos.
2: They know me in Tasmania, but that's like Lithgow.
0: Yeah.
2: And
0: brothers and sisters, all that stuff.
2: And so, you know,
0: keeping it in the family. It's not true. Look, there's a lot of lovely Lithgowians and people from Tasmania. So we're just kidding, okay? Relax. Just a joke.
2: Sweden or Switzerland last week passed a law. Can't remember if it's Sweden or Switzerland.
0: It doesn't matter.
2: I'm sure you would. Passed a law that you can't marry your first cousin.
0: Is that right?
3: Damn. Correct.
0: What a disgrace.
2: Yes.
3: That's terrible.
0: Yeah. But genetics, it's better off not.
2: But did you know there's more genetic defects from first cousins having a child than your own brother and sisters having a child?
3: Really?
0: It doesn't sound true.
2: Well, it's true.
0: Okay. Well, there must be then, if you say so. It's true. I think we'll be safe.
2: What about those brothers and sisters that fall in love and get married and they realise years later that they're brother and sister?
0: Yeah.
2: Have you heard those stories? There's a few of those.
0: Yep.
2: There's a couple in Australia like that.
3: I've got a sister.
0: Yep.
2: What are you saying?
0: What's happened? What have you done?
2: Yeah, I've got three. So
0: it's okay. You've got three.
3: There's something that I'd like to do, but
0: that's not
3: for another show.
0: Yeah. Well, look, families can be strange.
2: Okay.
0: Families are strange. Let's just agree to that, okay?
2: Yeah.
0: Yeah.
2: So we
0: can't live them. Can't live without them.
2: No.
0: Can't live without them a bit. Some of them. Some of them you can live without. That's for sure. Let's not go too far. There's a couple. You can't choose them. Can't choose your family. You can choose your friends, though.
2: That's true.
0: Sometimes your friends are your family.
3: You can ignore them.
0: You can. It's easy.
2: Yeah.
0: Just block that number and...
3: Yeah. Oh, you're funny, guys.
0: No, mate. Look, we've got a couple of segments. We've got the IT support help desk.
2: Yeah.
0: So we talk about technical stuff, IT stuff, technology. All we've got... Also coming up is Box Office Banders. We could talk about movies, TV shows we've watched, or even whatever. This desk is a little bit... Hear that? It's not good, is it? Hear that?
2: Bit fluffy, bouncy.
0: Also, Brad Spillane left.
2: Oh.
0: I just learned that from the Men's Mental Health Show. I didn't know.
2: Yeah, he's some...
0: Yeah, he did a fantastic show, Men's Mental Health Show. I know somebody else has taken over, but... It'd be hard to live up to Brad Spillane's Spillo.
2: He did that show for many years.
0: Fantastic show.
2: Didn't he?
0: I was actually had a couple of people that I was going to introduce him to, but
2: You were on that show, weren't you? You talked about men's walk and talk
0: did,
2: on the show.
0: I did the first show with him because I introduced him to Radio Blue Mountains. I knew he'd be fantastic, like yourself.
2: Oh.
0: And he was just a natural, like yourself too. He just could do it.
2: You're a bit of a guru of the...
0: Just a little cog in the wheel. I just come here. I do stuff here. You come here too. I know you're going to be good. You do it too. That's what.
2: So who else are you going to grab in next? You grabbed in John too, the great...
0: John.
2: The late great John.
0: Yeah, R.I.P. John.
2: Yeah.
0: O'Reilly.
2: You dragged him in?
0: I think he was good. Yeah, you did. Yeah, but he had a lot of health issues with John. And but it was good to have him on air. We've had... Quite a few different people. But anyway, sorry to see you go. He's in Berwick. We talked about that earlier.
2: Yes,
0: South Coast. Mr. Spillane Spillo.
2: Men's Mental Health Show. It's good.
0: Still going 11 to 12:30 on a Tuesday. Okay?
2: Hmm.
0: Also, Strangers of the Night is not going to be on for the next 2 weeks. Cause the family at Bondi, as I said. So, and we had our RBM barbecue at Bunnings last week. Met Lou Dog there, lady, a presenter who does a show here. I'll just try and find that show on the timetable there. Lou Dog, and she's very nice.
2: What show is it? Like what kind of show?
0: It's like a bit of a techno show, I think.
2: Oh.
0: Bit of electronica and stuff. She told me. Very nice. Yeah. Where are you pointing at?
2: Tuesday, 2 to 4, no?
0: 2 to 4.
2: That's Lou Hunt.
0: Lou Hunt, that could be her. That could be her, Lou Dog. 2 to 4, could be. We'll find out. Just nice. We do a barbecue up at the Bunnings once a month, and I usually go get a few Bunnings things while I'm there, have a bit of a chat, catch up with some of the other presenters, talk a bit of crap. We play. Use a tape recorder lately. We've been playing. Colin's bringing a tape recorder. Why not? Anyway, we just have some good energy, mate. Make those snags unbelievable.
2: And you got to remember to put the onions on the first bottom.
0: Yeah. So you got it. I'm serious, Tony. Don't laugh, Tony, mate. I don't know why you're
2: Tony,
0: laughing.
2: Tony, I don't mean you put onions on your bottom. I mean the bottom of the bread, you put the onions, and then the sausage.
0: Yeah.
2: I wasn't saying put onions and sausage on your bottom.
3: Thank you for explaining that. Put the
2: onions on the bottom of the bread, then the sausage.
3: I was confused there for a moment.
2: Yeah. Yes, and then the sauce. Do you know why they changed that? Because people were slipping over.
3: The onions wouldn't stick?
2: Yes, because people were slipping over on the onions, falling off.
0: I don't get it, because they fall off the top.
2: On the top, they'd fall off and people would slip.
0: Oh. It's ridiculous.
2: And because everything is so...
0: It's a nanny state.
2: WHNSS.
0: Yeah, it's crazy. But you need the onion, don't you?
2: You need the onion.
0: You like the onion.
2: It's not the same. So do you know what I do?
0: Don't trust people who don't like onions. Don't trust them.
2: I get one and I say, can I have an extra piece of bread, please? And they give me one and then I flip it over. I go, ha.
0: Some of my
2: onions are on the top. And then I pass back the used bread.
0: Yeah. And you go,
2: use that for the next person.
0: And then you chuck the onion on the floor.
3: Does that make it two sandwiches?
2: I give them back. I give them back a slice of the bread. Because I'm a giver.
3: You look like it.
2: Yeah. I'm a giver, not a taker.
0: It's lovely.
3: Mm. We need more of you.
2: Yes.
0: We need to clone you, Maynard.
2: Mm.
0: Okay. So you got some tracks for me, boys. What have you got?
2: Yes. Cool for Cats, man.
0: Cool for Cats. Tell us a little about the track.
2: This song, Cool for Cats, was in the 70 by UK Squeeze, who then changed their name to Squeeze for some reason. And this song has got euphemisms in it. So when they say give the dog a bone, what do they mean about... What does that mean?
0: Look, I'm going to guess, but it's sexual. I'm just going
2: to
0: say...
2: No, it means actually give your dog a bone.
0: I don't think so.
2: Okay, listen to the song.
0: Okay. Cool for Cats, the Squeeze, big boys. Enjoy.

0: 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Who's the cheapest bastard? Is it the Hayes or is it the Gun Clan? 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

0: calling for the cheapest Boston.
1: Okay. Okay, time for Cheap Bastards without the feedback. We just listened, just had a little chat with Colin Gladys Garland and Django and Al.
2: Oh.
1: Who, actually, in Manly, it wasn't Bondi at all. I knew I got it wrong. So that's what it
2: is. I always thought he was more Manly.
1: He is.
2: Than Bondi.
1: It's a sausage fest in this room tonight, and every night just about. And even the barbecue's a very big sausage fest.
2: Mm.
1: And Bunnings. Anyway.
2: It's an honour to sit in their seat.
1: It is. So they're doing well. They've been to Vivid. They've been all over. They've been doing some fun stuff and got fun stuff planned. But this Cheap Bastards is where you're cheap. Mm. And because I've got a bit of Scottish, I can bitch about it. I can pretend like I'm Scottish and say I'm a cheap bastard, which is kind of thing. Shout out to the cleaner, Shannon, who was a big part of Cheap Bastards. We have a lot of cheap things that we used to do. Let's open the floodgates. Maynard, what do you got? You're looking at me intently.
2: Yes,
1: you got some cheap
2: what have
1: shit
2: I got?
1: Up
2: this,
1: your sleeve.
2: This is actually a true situation.
1: All right.
2: That happened in Katoomba.
1: Yep.
2: At the old Coles, so it's where Woolworths is now. That used to be Coles.
1: Yep. That's right.
2: And this is back.
1: That's a while ago.
2: This is back in 1994. And a group of us friends, group of about three of us guys.
1: Yep.
2: We had a friend who worked in Coles.
1: Of course.
2: And he worked in the deli.
1: Poor bastard. This is not going to go well, Tony, I can tell.
2: It goes very well.
1: I don't think so.
2: And young guys like to eat food, right?
1: All right.
2: But we were
1: even
2: poor.
1: Even some old guys.
2: We were poor. Okay. Remember the days of the...
1: just being poor, yeah,
2: of
1: I remember.
2: Who was the treasurer? Keating.
1: Keating.
2: This is a recession, we had to have recession.
1: Yep.
2: It was during those days, so we were poor.
1: Okay.
2: And we want some food. Yep. So we said to our mate...
1: What about Bush Tucker?
2: No, we said to
1: our... Why don't you get Bush Tucker?
2: We said to our mate...
1: Richie Grubbs.
2: We said to our mate,
1: right,
2: who worked in the deli, we said, how can we get some food cheaper?
1: Yep.
2: What can we do? So he said, come in at about 9:30, whatever.
1: Back
2: so
1: door,
2: we came in...
1: Through the loading dock.
2: We walked up to him. He goes, oh, okay, boys. He got two chickens that used to be... Now they're in that clear bag.
1: Yep.
2: They used to be like in a foil kind of bag.
1: Yep.
2: So anyway, he put them on the bench. He got his fist and went punch, punch,
1: violent,
2: and smashed them. Then he got a stick and went, damaged a dollar. Damaged a dollar. And then we took it through the checkouts because no self-serve in those days. Went through the checkouts with two busted up chickens for a dollar.
1: What a lovely...
2: So they were fine, but when you share a chicken with a friend anyway, you're going to break it apart, so it's no different.
1: It's perfect.
2: So he just smashed them.
1: Did it have stuffing inside?
2: Yep.
1: Did that just go shooting out of the cavity?
2: No, it was in the bag.
1: It was in the bag. Perfect.
2: He just punched it twice and he went damaged.
1: Oh, and you just got the stuffing right out. I love stuffing.
2: And then,
1: nice stuffing.
2: As he's handing it to us, he hands us a couple of those Twicky sticks, you know, the Twicky sticks.
1: Yum.
2: And he's got one in
1: processed
2: his
1: mouth. Meat.
2: He's just got one in his mouth eating it.
1: Yeah, it's like raw nitrate.
2: No cameras in those days in Coles.
1: Yeah.
2: No cameras.
1: No good old days, hey?
2: So
1: no scanners, no cameras.
2: So there you go.
1: It's just like a free shop, wasn't it?
2: Oh,
1: you just
2: great.
1: Go, whatever you like.
2: The 90s.
1: Yeah.
2: So, God. So there you go. That's cheap.
1: Yeah, beautiful. That's beautiful.
2: Cheap.
1: Who? What was his name?
2: He's not... Paul.
1: Was he a Malat? Was he one of the Malat boys?
2: No.
1: The way he smashed that chicken up.
2: No, but,
1: okay.
2: But he was from South Australia, so they're a bit weird, aren't they?
1: Yeah, from Snowtown.
2: I'm not sure.
1: Is he from Snowtown,
2: I'm
1: that
2: not
1: guy?
2: Sure. I'm not sure.
1: One of the murderers are up here. I can't remember which one.
2: But
1: all right.
2: His name was Paul.
1: Paul Malat.
2: Not Malat.
1: All right.
2: No.
1: Sorry, just kidding.
2: Paul Durham.
1: Yeah,
3: that's really funny, actually.
1: Yeah, you know, what happened?
3: I had a friend, Paul, who worked at the McDonald's in the 90s, and he would put the straw through the doors after closing time so that we could suck through the straw.
1: What are you sucking?
3: While he held the Coke on the other side.
1: Oh, wow. That's fantastic.
2: What door did he put it through?
3: The sliding doors.
2: Of the drive-thru?
3: No. I don't think the drive-thru had been invented back then.
1: Just the doors, you know, the main doors, yes, and they'd the slide doors. And you just put the curtain, yeah, yeah. You could just, oh.
2: Okay.
1: What heaven.
2: Why didn't he just walk out and give you the drink?
3: No, because it was after closing time.
1: Closed, mate. Right. It's locked.
2: So he's standing. Can't. He's standing at the locked doors.
3: He's standing inside the store
2: with pushing, a straw.
3: With a straw and a
1: extra
3: coke.
1: Long straw
3: and the straw through
1: just
3: the doors.
1: Sucked through it. He's sucking
2: and,
1: okay. it.
2: And where's the manager at this point?
1: He was a manager.
3: Busy, I suppose.
1: Yeah. No, he was a manager. That's how we got to the top, mate. Was the straws no, through the door?
2: The manager's in the yeah. office doing the performance reviews.
1: Yeah, yeah, where's Tony?
3: I remember that he used to take home his own from the store. He used to take home his own chicken dressing. Did they do that?
1: And
3: he used to make his own McDonald's chicken at home.
1: Oh, yum! So good, so healthy.
3: Clever,
2: yes.
1: Oh. And he was a Malat brother as well, because I heard.
3: No doubt.
1: There's a few around, mate.
3: Yes.
1: They did.
2: And
1: shouldn't joke about it, should I?
2: And Buster, what's a cheap
1: thing
2: you've done?
1: I'm going to talk about
3: cheap?
1: A cheap little
3: cheap?
1: Bugger.
3: Cheap.
1: I'm going to talk a cheap little 19-year-old I know, right? So he invites his dad up. He goes, Dad, let's go up. I've finished the gym. Let's go up and get some snacks up at Katoomba at the foodery, because nothing's open, you know. In Lawson, nothing's open after 9. He goes, let's go up. That becomes me shouting him, fuel plus some bloody snacks. And I push back a bit and go, come on, son, mate. Yep. You know what I'm talking about, the handouts to the kids.
2: Yep.
1: So he pays, sometimes I pay for the fuel, but maybe half of it. He's working. He makes more money than me these days.
2: Mm.
1: I'm not joking, kind of does. Sad part, but you know what I mean? What a cheap little bastard, you know, take you up there, like spend time with your son. Yeah, okay, I'll come. But then you get lumped with the bill. It's genius. It's clever.
2: Yes.
1: But it leaves a bit of a sour taste in my mouth a little bit. The Scottish part of me doesn't like it at all.
2: No.
1: He's taking the piss, son. But he does sometimes shout me things too. Not often.
2: Yeah.
1: But he does.
2: Yeah.
1: Have I covered the bases with cheap bastards?
2: Oh, look, I've got one of those as well.
1: Come on, mate.
2: I've got one of those.
1: Let it out, for God's sake.
2: A human being that I spawned. And he's similar. I took him to the football, paid for the petrol to go from Lawson to the stadium, Olympic Park. I paid for the ticket, for the football ticket. Oh. And he said, okay, Dad, I'll
1: show you. Hold on, you got a season pass.
2: He goes, but I paid
1: okay.
2: for that.
1: All right,
2: anyway, and I said, I'll pay for dinner.
1: Yeah.
2: So we went to Nando's, and he ordered, and I said, what would you like? And I said, it was just like a burger and chips combo.
1: Yeah.
2: And they said, what size?
1: Uh-oh.
2: Right?
1: Holy shit.
2: I said, like, medium or large, can't remember.
1: Yeah.
2: Probably large.
1: I reckon large. Yeah,
2: right?
1: You said large, mate.
2: Okay, I said large.
1: Let's be honest.
2: Okay, I said large. Okay. Fuck you, my counselor. Okay, large. I said large.
1: Okay.
2: I said I'll have a large one. And
1: your greedy guts.
2: It was if the whole world had collapsed on him.
1: Jesus.
2: He turned around, looked at me, and said, Dad!
1: A large.
2: And then went...
1: What did you
2: what?
1: Do?
2: What? That's $3.20 more.
1: Jesus. It's worth it because you get the extra chips and a bigger drink. And
2: I just
1: you get a bigger
2: At that point, I just... You can't reason
1: what
2: with
1: did you
2: that.
1: Say?
2: You can't reason with
1: what
2: it.
1: What do you go? Well, I'll go medium. I'll go small.
3: Get a
1: cheeseburger.
3: If I may interrupt, like a...
1: Here we go.
3: You know that you can always be sure of your mum, but you can never be sure of your dad.
1: To say. Go on. Let it out, mate.
2: What is that?
1: You can trust mums, but you can't trust dads.
3: No, you cannot.
1: Yeah.
2: Okay.
1: Yeah, dads can be a bit untrustworthy. But
2: it's like, I was telling you guys before the show that a couple of weeks ago I had a motorbike little mishap.
1: Little accident.
2: Broke three ribs and the lungs started to be crushed and got fluid in it. So I had to have some bed rest. Got in bed rest. The next day, one of my daughters turned up with a bag of stuff for me, went to the pharmacy, got the medicines. Didn't charge me for that. I was going to give her the card.
1: No, don't,
2: Dad. Wouldn't want it.
1: I don't want it.
3: What did your son bring you?
2: Okay, I'm getting that.
1: Hold on. I love you, Dad. Just whatever you want, you got it.
2: And then she passed me She then passed me a card, Woolworths card, $200 gift voucher for my oldest daughter.
1: Oh my God.
2: And said, Dad, you go and do some groceries online.
3: Lovely girl.
2: Right? Then I get
1: love these girls.
3: Love her.
2: Then yeah. And my son had my son had heard about
1: had daughters.
3: And what did he do?
2: Yeah, my son had heard about it because we're on the family chat. He hears about it. So it was like, oh, Dad, I hope you're okay. Oh, you owe me $12 for Netflix.
1: son of a, yeah.
2: You know,
1: what boys are like. Yep. I must
2: admit. Yep. It's like, why couldn't he say, hey, Dad, I've given you a subscription to Stan or something that I haven't got because I know you're going to be resting in bed for a while. So here you go.
1: I know it wasn't that.
2: It was, Dad, you owe me $12 for Netflix.
1: I know what you do have a subscription to.
2: What?
1: You know.
2: A subscription?
1: Yep.
2: What? I'm not on the blue pill yet, the Viagra's.
1: No, I'm talking about other shows, other channels.
2: No.
1: What channel I mean? You're paying for that one.
2: I'm not paying for that one.
1: That one's for free too.
2: No, because
1: I don't know why you're paying for it. It's free.
2: I'm not paying for it because nowadays you need Face ID for Pornhub. So I'm not.
1: I wasn't going to say Pornhub.
3: He's paying for it.
2: I'm not paying for it.
1: You are, I can tell, mate.
2: Nah. I'm not.
1: What's that other one? What's that other one that you do?
2: What other one?
1: What's it? Friends, something friends, whatever. That one with it's like a subscription that you can see people doing all different things.
2: You're telling the story, mate.
1: The coffee one, I don't know.
2: He's telling
1: the story.
2: Anyway,
1: it's a well-known one.
2: I don't know those ones.
1: You do know. I can tell you know, but I don't.
2: You're telling the story, mate. Mate,
1: what's a very most popular subscription that you can see people? They do blogs and they do all rude stuff too, but they doesn't have to be.
2: Is that OnlyFans?
1: Yeah, OnlyFans. Yeah. That, remember, how much does that cost you?
2: You tell me, mate.
1: Okay. Well,
2: I don't pay for it.
1: All right. Tony? Any fans? No.
3: No idea.
1: No one's admitting to it tonight. It's all right. We don't have to talk about that.
2: Better website called Only Air Conditioners.
1: Okay.
2: And they're better.
1: I reckon it's better, yeah.
2: They're better blowers.
1: The split system. Only split systems. Because if it's cold, you need the split system.
3: We'll have to take your word for it.
2: Yeah.
1: Yeah.
2: And there's also another one called vacuum cleaners, but I don't like vacuum cleaners. I think they suck.
1: Yeah, they do suck.
2: And I have to get rid of my vacuum cleaner because it's just collecting dirt.
3: Again, I have to take your word for it.
2: I used to work fixing elevators, and people would ask me every day, "How's your day going, mate?" And I'd say, "Oh, up and down."
1: Up and down. Wow.
2: And I'd say, they'd say to me, "Oh, you look really tired. If you're really tired, instead of driving home, I'll give you a lift."
1: Yeah.
2: And then I'd say to him, "Do you know why jokes about elevators are so good? Because I work on so many levels."
1: This is just it's the greatest hits of lift jokes.
2: So.
1: Greatest hits.
2: Yeah, sure.
3: I suppose it's got something to do with the elevation.
1: There we go. See?
2: With what?
1: Elevation.
2: Elevation.
1: Like elevator.
2: Yes, no, yes, yeah, get that. Yes, yeah. And, you know, I use lifts because I don't trust stairs because stairs are up to something.
1: There we go. Yep.
2: And don't trust them.
1: Like, I reckon you've probably got another 10 in you. I've got a feeling there's a few.
2: So.
1: Well. How are we going for time? I'm going to play some ads in a moment. And what's the time going? We've got 9:48.
2: Yes.
1: Okay, we did have a couple of messages as well. Mr. Tobin did send through. Don't know if I can read all of this out. But he would consider doing tours in Oberon for mushrooms. But it's a long way from Blackheath. And he made a beef Wellington for Mr. Tanner on his birthday. It was very yummy. We both survived. Despite my using wild forage mushrooms that I dehydrated, I even used the same recipe, Tin Eats instructions that Aaron followed.
2: Yes.
1: So,
2: yes.
1: Holy shit. Okay. Stupidly tired now, heading to bed. So I won't be able to tune in to the end of the show. Still bouncing back from the cold that I had last week.
2: Yeah.
1: A couple of people with colds.
2: Get well.
1: Get well.
2: Get well,
1: better.
2: Tobes.
1: Tobe up. And, and they sent some photos of, look. Couple of photos from the garlands of, I think, Vivid and maybe some...
2: Oh, Vivid.
1: Beautiful.
2: Vivid.
1: I don't know if that's... I think it is in Alison as well. Beautiful picture of a church here.
2: Nice.
1: Yeah. All lit up.
3: St. Mary's?
1: Could be. Is that... Does that... It's a bit like St. Mary's.
2: I don't know. I'm sure they... Churches.
1: You don't know your churches enough. Okay.
2: I know my Lawson churches. There's the Lawson Baptist, and then that's it. So, Lawson Anglican.
1: Yep.
2: Know that one, yeah.
1: And what about Our Lady Nativity? That's
3: the Catholic. Yeah.
2: That's right. What they call that?
1: That's
2: one?
1: In Lawson. Yeah, that's Our Lady of Nativity.
2: You just said that. Yep. Yes.
1: Yeah.
2: And one of those ones.
1: And then the Hellfire Church down the bottom.
2: Which one?
1: The Hellfire Church.
2: No. The Father's House.
1: Oh, Jehovah's. Witnesses. We've got them in Lawson too. Yeah.
2: Are they?
1: Jehovah's down. Is it View Street or? There's Jehovah's down there. Yeah, we've got the whole. Don't think we've got Mormons though. I wish we had the Mormons too. That would have been the whole box set.
2: Yeah.
1: Mormons and what else? Scientologists. They're great. They're fantastic. Yeah.
3: They got
1: aliens and stuff. Love that.
3: Yes, they do.
1: Love those aliens.
2: And the only reason, why Brian Houston didn't start a church in Lawson?
1: Yep.
2: Because he didn't think people would have $1,000 a week to give him.
1: Well, so that's probably true.
2: That's why he went to the rich area.
1: Yep. Went in the city. And now he's...
2: No, he... You know where he went after the hills? Surprise, surprise, he went to North Sydney.
1: Yep. They'll love him there. He'll fit in.
2: Cash cows.
1: Was he allegedly a pedophile? Was that his dad?
2: His dad. Frank.
1: No excuses, people, for pedophilia. No excuses. Even if you've been fiddled with, there's no excuse.
2: What's his name?
1: Change it.
2: What did I just say? Brian Houston. Yeah, Frank Houston.
1: Frankie.
2: That's why they came over from New Zealand.
1: Because he'd been
2: fiddling with boys over there. And then they covered it up, allegedly. You've got to say allegedly. Don't want the lawyers onto me. But allegedly, they covered it up. And then they just... Disgraceful the way they handled it. Disgraceful.
1: Usually it's... My son was at a retreat just before the HSC. Yeah. And they went to some Catholic retreat because he went to a Catholic high school. And the little place they stayed in, the lodge that they stayed in, guess who it was named after?
2: Who?
1: No shit, I got the photo. I could probably find it.
2: Right.
1: Who was the biggest alleged pedo?
2: Pell?
1: Yeah.
2: Pell?
1: Pell. Cardinal Pell. It was called George Pell Lodge or something like that, and they stayed. They all had a joke and had a laugh and took selfies there, but not great, eh?
2: You change your name, you think.
1: Yeah, but you change it too.
2: The Catholic school I went to growing up for 4 years,
1: yep.
2: One of those brothers
1: was
2: allegedly
1: part
2: of the Royal Commission.
1: Getting investigated into.
2: Yes.
1: Or he wasn't one of the...
2: No, he was getting investigated.
1: Getting shit for that. And
2: yes.
1: Not good when the Anglicans do it too. Everybody does it. But you just think it's a little bit trickier because in the Catholic faith, you're not supposed to have...
2: Yeah, but who made up that stupid...
1: Well, it didn't. The priests used to in the past. They used to actually have wives, even Catholic priests. Yeah, they changed it. The reason they changed it because they used to inherit the lands. Mm. So that's why they didn't want the kids to inherit the lands from the priests. That's exactly why it happened. Mm. Very sad because men, you know, if you're, you know, men or women, you kind of need... bit of that, don't you?
2: You need, most you need of us some need offloading.
1: It. We need to have special time.
2: We need to have special time.
1: Special adult time sometimes. And without that, we can get a bit cranky. And if you don't get enough food too, you can get a bit of hangry.
2: Hangry.
1: What's the one if you don't have enough fun nookie time? What's that?
2: I don't know what they call that.
1: Sangry.
2: Sex.
1: Nah.
2: Sexy.
1: We'll work it out.
2: Angry sex.
1: Not enough sex. Anyway. It's 9:53. I think we're going to do some shout-outs. What do you think, Maynard? Should we do a couple of shout-outs?
2: Yeah.
1: It's been a very pleasant evening this evening. Blah, blah, blah, blah. Here we go. Play this. You try this bit.
4: I'll look through my magic mirror to see if I can see you today. Let me say these magic words. A romper, bomper, stomper, do. Tell me, tell me, tell me, do. Please, magic mirror, tell me today that all my friends had fun and play in no particular order.
1: Okay, boys, so you can just shout outs to anybody you like.
2: I'd like to shout out to Rolf Harris and Jimmy Savile. No, sorry.
1: Yes.
2: No, I would not.
1: Rot in hell.
2: Rot in hell.
1: You two.
2: Rot in hell.
1: Disgusting.
2: You little
1: son of a.
2: Donkeys.
1: Disgusting.
2: Yeah.
1: Sorry, so we'll reverse that.
2: Okay, reverse that. Sorry, I meant to say Demis Roussos and Nana Mouskouri.
1: Yep. wherever you are,
2: wherever you are,
1: grave rolling around in your grave or whatever.
2: Yes, eating your Greek food, Greek
1: tzatziki
2: olives.
1: With, I like the dolmades.
2: Yes,
1: Greek dolmades. I love them. I'll have that. Zoroastrian Vale. Quick shout out to him. David Tobin, of course. Robin Eliza, Lucas Coelin, Nellie Cox. I'd like to shout out to the Garlands, who are loving their special time, family time. Yeah. Tony, what any shout outs tonight?
5: Nothing comes to mind.
1: What about Chanel?
5: Love Chanel.
1: Chanel.
2: Number five or number six, is she?
5: No, no. It's a beautiful toy poodle.
1: Number one.
2: Okay.
1: She's a brown dog, so I don't say number two, but she's beautiful. Yep. I love her as well. Yes. She's got my heart. Little Doug, shout out to Doug. What about your...
2: My Bonnie, my bitch. My yeah. bitch Bonnie. Shout out to my bitch Bonnie. She's a blind bitch. She's blind in
1: is
2: my
1: she
2: eye.
1: Blind now? Yeah, she's a lovely dog. Yeah, she's very tentative. She's very scared.
2: She's very scared.
1: But
2: she's
1: found the right owner.
2: She found
1: her.
2: The right owner.
5: She's the only
2: owner.
5: Bitch that loved you?
2: The only bitch that loves yes. Unfortunately, I'm all out of love.
1: Now you get a lot of love.
2: I do get a lot of love.
1: Calm down. You get a lot of love, mate.
2: Okay.
1: But don't make it up.
2: Another shout out, though.
1: You're not going to make me feel sorry for you, mate. There's a lot of love going on.
2: Did I mention Prince Andrew in my shout outs? No.
1: Yes. Another. No. Jesus no. Christ.
2: No, no.
1: Yeah.
2: No, I would.
5: It must be getting late.
2: No, it's getting yeah. I thought we're. So we're not shouting out to people that. We want to burn in hell, not...
5: No, sure.
2: Okay, I would like to shout out to the person that changes the fire readings every day.
1: Yeah.
2: Because he must come home and his partner says, how was your day? And he goes, oh, extreme.
1: Extreme.
2: So...
1: Catastrophic. Catastrophic. Jesus.
2: Moderate. My day was moderate.
1: Yeah.
2: So now all the people that do the jobs that we take for granted.
1: Yeah.
2: Do you know what I mean? So
5: might have been moderate, but it could be better by the morning.
1: could be. Nice one.
2: Could be.
1: Could all be nice.
2: Work like, have you ever thought about the people that clean traffic lights?
1: I don't think they do up here, mate.
5: No. Never seen one. Think,
2: yeah. No, they don't.
1: They don't, do they?
2: Or the people that replace the traffic light bulbs.
1: All right. No, that's tricky. That's a big step ladder.
2: Take a bright spark to do that.
1: Here we go.
2: Sure, that job illuminates their life.
1: Well, I'm looking forward to the weekend. I've got a guy coming over tomorrow to do some cabling. It's not a euphemism. He's not hanging a turd in my toilet. He's putting some cable, getting the NBN connected.
2: Oh.
1: And these days, apparently, you just can't get the NBN straight in. You've got to get cabling, which is an extra $300 to get it done.
5: That's what he says anyway.
1: Yeah.
2: So you need some extra work.
1: Extra work, extra cable guys coming in.
2: A bit more digging.
1: Yeah, more digging the trenches. Let's leave it, guys. I think...
5: Starlink would have been easier, wouldn't it?
1: Starlink, but not as fast. And if it's not cloudy, if it's cloudy and stuff, you don't get as good reception.
5: Okay.
1: So this is... I'll just quickly tell you...
5: Can you call Elon?
1: I did call them. I called the Starlink and I got a AI person talking to me, right? I'm not shitting you. And it pretty much conned me into doing the Starlink. I was about to sign up, and then I said, I've got to think about it because we're going to get access to NBN straight to the premises. And it said to me, well, if you got that, you shouldn't bother. It told me the computer, AI, and I said, thank you, and I didn't do it.
2: Yep.
1: And they were right. I checked up. They were right.
5: How considerate.
1: Starlink was very considerate, even though Elon's...
2: I haven't even heard of Starlink.
1: It's Elon's little satellite network. They're doing Ukraine and all
5: did,
1: that.
5: Did you see the
1: keeping the
5: Bezos rocket?
1: Amazon that, rocket guy, yep.
5: That failed
1: yep.
5: this evening.
1: I did it. I didn't say that.
5: What an explosion. Wow.
2: Is that like the ones that pretended they went up there and came back?
1: Oh, with the girls.
5: Oh, no,
2: and all their hair was perfect.
5: It didn't even go up.
1: Didn't make it up. Was anybody in there?
2: That's what she said.
5: No. But it was bright.
1: Oh, it was beautiful.
2: It didn't.
5: Quite spectacular.
2: That's what she said.
1: Oh, and who was it? Perry. What's her name? Perry went up in the. What was it? He went up in the rocket. Oh. Remember the ladies went up and they came back. The hair was lovely.
5: Yeah. That was in one of his rockets.
1: They saved the world, and
2: they
1: just
2: called themselves astronauts.
5: Oh, yes.
1: Yeah.
2: Seriously.
1: It was cute. Mm. Same with the blokes. It wasn't a,
3: yeah,
1: he didn't do anything.
3: I could have taken him for a ride.
1: Eh?
3: I could have taken him for a ride.
1: Whereabouts?
3: Anyway.
2: On your Pee Wee 50.
1: Yeah. Magic mirror. Oh, good. Well, look, that's the end of the motorbike show. Thank you, too. Wonderful evening.
2: Thank you.
1: Good spending time with you both. And I want you to enjoy your weekend.
2: Thanks, boss.
3: Hey? Likewise.
1: So send Thank a bit you. Of good vibes out there. A bit of love to everybody. Look after yourself and look after others.
3: And you.
2: And you.
1: And stop the murdering, okay?
2: And also with
1: Ivan.
2: You.
1: Oh, he's gone anyway. The Malat brothers, that's enough. No more murders. Sticky Finger Cyclone from the Village Sessions. Have a lovely weekend.

0: supporter shout out.
1: Whoa, huge shout out. Just trying to meet the energy. We've got huge shout outs this week because guess what? We are coming to you from the Pride Centre here at Joy 94.9 in Nam, Melbourne, but you might be listening to us anywhere in this gorgeous country.
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1: 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Definitely reach out, definitely support. But for now, I want to give a special shout out to someone who, when they signed up for their Joy membership, nominated The Sound of Now as their favourite show. So a big shout out to Em from Glen Iris. Thank you so much. If you also want to become a member, that is super easy for you to do.

so good. It's my pick of the week. His name is Alcides Neto, and the album is called MU. It's off Music in Exile Records, which a record label we love, working with Australians who they're English. Their language is English, is not their first language. And it's incredible. It's like this mix of Brazilian, but it's super contemporary to my ears. And the album, as I mentioned, is called

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looks back. He pretend he thrown the receipt away in the bag. Say they've been a present for his mum and she didn't like the colour. He'd end up with a credit note and then choose a CD player or a watch. Something nice from under the glass counter. Something

Cashy said, that way if you get caught, they can only arrest you for theft. If you suspect someone's onto you, use the lift. Press all the buttons, then get out and use a busy exit. If you do the surveillance and suss out the traps, it gets handed to you on a piece of cake. That's what Mikey used to say.

Things are different now. 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He was picking up pigeons and satellite dishes from the walkway. 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Pop a cap in your ass, that's what he said to me. He walks into the room now, they all pay attention. Must feel good with his chops and his shucks. No longer just another kid from the blocks. No longer just another kid from the blocks. Must feel good with his chops and his shucks. No longer just another kid from the blocks. No longer just another kid from the blocks.

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2: Good morning, I'm David Cameron. A woman's been charged over alleged multiple hoax bomb threats made to public places in New South Wales and Queensland. A multi-agency investigation was sparked by a threat to a Northern Rivers school in March last year. A 23-year-old woman was arrested at a home in Mwillimbah yesterday, with police seizing a number of electronic devices. It's alleged she made more than a dozen threats to schools up until May this year. Detectives believe there's a link to two alleged threats sent to airports in both states. The woman's been refused bail to appear in court today. A Tasmanian State Emergency Service volunteer is being recognised for 5 decades of service. Lewis Donaldson has more.
3: Brighton SES volunteer Peter Geard has been an integral member of the unit since he joined in 1976, attending local and statewide call-outs for accidents, searches, floods and other emergencies. Councillor Geard has recently received the SES Life Membership Award. Mr Geard has thanked his SES family and his wife, who he says continues to support his role in the unit and community, as well as his 2 children who are also members of the Brighton SES. His achievements are being acknowledged at this weekend's State Fire and Emergency Services Conference in Hobart. The Tasmania SES is marking its 50-year anniversary this year.
2: Rescuers in Laos say they've brought out 1 of 7 men trapped inside a semi-submerged cave for more than a week. They'd been looking for gold. The BBC's Jonathan Head reports from Bangkok.
4: It was already after nightfall when the rescuers posted a photograph showing them helping one of the trapped men, wearing a helmet and covered in mud, out of the cave. It had taken them about 40 minutes to bring him to safety. They're now planning how to rescue the remaining 4 men who they found on Wednesday huddled on a rock ledge. The divers have been bringing them food and water to help them regain their strength, but say they are concerned about their state of health. More people with cave diving experience have arrived in Laos from other countries to help. Huge pumps have also been brought in to lower the water level in the caves.
2: Kenya's High Court has temporarily blocked plans for the US to set up a 50-bed Ebola quarantine centre in the country. Washington said it had chosen Kenya because of its proximity to the affected region. The Secretary General of the Kenya Medical Practitioners Union, Davji Atella, says his organisation opposes the plan.
5: We were telling the government that it is an injustice to the Kenyans that we are focused on creating a quarantine for the Americans, but there's no any arrangements that are made for Kenyans in itself if this particular outbreak occurs. If Ebola is too dangerous for the Americans, is it not too dangerous for the Kenyans when it comes to compare?
2: To sport, and Alex de Minaur has been knocked out of the men's singles at the French Open. The Australian was downed in the third round by Czech Jakub Mensik. Love 6, 6-2, 6-2, 6-3. In the NRL, the Sharks have defeated the Sea Eagles 28 points to 22. Cronulla and Blues hooker Blake Brayley left the field with a suspected broken arm and is in doubt for the second State of Origin. It was just the second loss from 9 games for Manly Warringah after Kieran Foran stepped in as coach in March.
6: We completely missed the mark in that first 40. He got sort of good lesson tonight. You got to reset and you got to go again each and every week. Nothing's going to be handed to you. We missed the physical battle tonight. They did to us what, you know, we've been able to do to sides over the past 8 weeks.
2: And in AFL, Carlton beat Geelong by 4 points, 88 to 84.
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9: Budjeri Mullumwell, that's good morning in our local Darug language. My name is Lex Dad and I'm a local Darug man. We share country up here in the Blue Mountains with the Gundungurra people. I'd like to pay respects to our elders, both past and present. I'd like to pay respects to our young people who are emerging elders. I'd like to pay respects to Pema Wiyunga, Mother Earth, and Father Sky, by Amy. And I say in our local Darug language, Warami Miriga Darug Nyura. Welcome, friends, to Darug country, and Yanana Budjeri Gumara. May we all walk with good spirit, with patience, humility, and respect from one another. Didjeri Gora, and thank you.
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10: Yes, good morning. It's Saturday morning. It's the Saturday morning breakfast show. It's nearly 6 minutes past seven. It's the 30th of May. The year is flying in. We're broadcasting to you live this morning from a chilly Katoomba. It's 4 degrees. It feels like minus four. And the heater's not working in the studio. So I'm wrapped up nice and warm, three layers and a beanie. It's going to be a nice day though in Katoomba, mostly sunny and 12 degrees. Springwood right now is 8 degrees already. Mostly sunny day in Springwood expected and a high of 19 degrees. Not bad for the middle of winter. Penrith will be 21 degrees today with increasing sunshine. I've never seen that one before. Increasing sunshine. What does that mean? I suppose a little bit in the morning and then plenty by the afternoon. Good morning to you if you're in Lithgow. It's 5 degrees in Lithgow this morning. It'll be 13 degrees with a high chance of showers in the west later today. Now, if you're catching a train, you're not. Buses replace trains between Bathurst, all the way out to Bathurst, and Blacktown. So there's massive track works going on this weekend, the whole weekend. Buses replacing trains between Bathurst and Blacktown. The T1 Western Line trains run to a changed timetable between Blacktown and the city. There's a whole bunch of bus routes on the transportnewsouthwales.info website for you to check out. For example, the 45BM goes Katoomba Express to Blacktown and return. The 53BM goes Lithgow, all stations to Katoomba, Springwood, Blaxland, Blacktown and return. So you're not catching a train this weekend in the Blue Mountains. It's all buses replacing trains. And that runs right through to the 2:54 service Monday morning, Lithgow to Central. So yeah, good luck with that if you have to travel on public transport and we're planning to use the trains this weekend. The roads are okay this morning coming in. Everybody was behaving themselves in their cars and their SUVs and their four-wheel drives and me and my little Corolla going beep, beep along the road. Yeah, it was all fun. It's nearly 8.5 minutes past seven now. Time for this man to wake up. It is Saturday morning after all.
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10: Yeah, it's Saturday morning for me. Good morning to you. It's Friday night for Phil in Dublin and Gay in Leicester. Here's one I was talking to Phil about there the other week. The Days We Left Behind from Paul McCartney. This one's for you this morning. Hope you enjoy.

0: There's a nice interview with Paul McCartney in the on the Guardian website this weekend with Alex Petridis, who's the excellent music reviewer of albums and records, etc. Really good interview with McCartney, talking about that album and talking about basically his entire career, really. This is Radio Blue Mountains on Saturday morning. It's 12 and a half minutes past seven. Good morning to you. We're broadcasting from Katoomba. It's 4 degrees in Katoomba. Meant to say, feels like minus three. It was minus four about 10 minutes ago, so it was warming up a bit. It's going to be 12 degrees later on today. 10% chance of rain. It'll be 19 degrees later today in Springwood. It's currently 8 degrees. Penrith will be 21 and Lithgow will be a more moderate 13 degrees with half a chance of rain in the go today. There's no trains this weekend. Buses replace trains between Bathurst and Blacktown. So that's a huge, huge amount of track work going on this weekend. There's multiple different buses you can catch, so shouldn't be too bad for you. You can even get a bus that goes via Bathurst, Tarna, Rydal, Lithgow, and return. The roads are all right. The roads, there's the detour still in place. Mount Victoria Pass is still closed, and they reckon, you know, there's rumours flying around. They reckon 3 years, and somebody said to me the other day, 3 years. That's something else. Anyway, good morning to you. Let's check in with Bronwyn Logan and the Community Notice Board.
1: 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Hello, this is Bronwyn Logan with Community Notice Board. The Blue Mountains Radio Players will present The Devil in the Summer House by John Dixon Carr, as well as Old Gold by Colin Semler, on Sunday the 31st of May at 2:30 at the Carrington Hotel, Katoomba. Admission, which includes afternoon tea, is $20. For information and booking, go to bluemountainsradioplayers.com.au and click on the poster for tickets via Humanitix. The Lura Singers, under the direction of Lynn Phillips, will present a concert of inspiring works by Bach, Jenkins, Lauridsen and others on Saturday the 30th of May at 2:30 in the Uniting Church on the corner of Gross and Megalong Streets, Lura. Admission, which includes afternoon tea, is $20 at the door. For information, phone 0432 889 369. The Blue Mountains Historical Society at 99 Blaxland Road, Wentworth Falls, will have an open day at Torella, the historic 19th century home, on Sunday the 31st of May from 10 till 3. Admission is $5 for adults and $2 for children, with refreshments available for $5. The research rooms will also be open for inspection. The Blue Mountains Orchestra will present a concert on Sunday, the 7th of June at 2 in Christ Church Anglican, 14 Charles Street, Springwood. On the programme will be works by Bach,

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There will be a butterfly hilltopping event at Bellevue Park in Lawson on Saturday, the 30th of May at 9. This is to rehabilitate and improve the habitat for butterflies and pollinators. Morning tea is provided. For information, email kheising@bmcc.nsw.gov.au. Lura CWA Hall Market is held every first and third Friday and weekend of the month from 9 to 4:30. The market has handcrafted items, jams, pre-read books and bric-a-brac. The Katoomba Junction 142 Market is held every Thursday, Friday and Saturday from 9 to 3 in the grounds and inside the church at 142 Katoomba Street. The Junction 142 Sweet Charity Opportunity Shop is at the rear of the church and open daily except Sunday. The Wentworth Falls Garden Club meets on the first Tuesday of the month at the Anglican Church Hall in Honour Avenue, Lawson at 7:30 p.m. For information, phone 0433 444 292. If you would like your event publicised on Community Notice Board, you can email information to cnb891fm@gmail.com.

0: It's 23 minutes past seven. Good morning to you. It's Saturday morning at Radio Blue Mountains, broadcasting live from Katoomba, where it's 4 degrees this morning. It's quite windy as well outside, gusts of up to 40 kilometres an hour, and 12 degree at its peak predicted for Katoomba today. Springwood will be 19, Penrith 21, and Lithgow 13 degrees. There's no trains in the Blue Mountains this weekend. Buses replace trains all the way out as far as Bathurst and right through to Blacktown in the western suburbs. So if you're planning to use the trains this weekend, buses replace trains right through till the 2:54 service Monday morning from Lithgow to Central. Roads are good though this morning, so that's one good thing. Mount Victoria Pass is still closed and will be for the foreseeable. Good morning to you.
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0: Yep, good morning to you. It is breakfast at 7:25. At 7:30, we'll be playing Guess the Intro, Name That Song. But just briefly, just to go back to that last promo, United Cinemas The Edge, great friends of ours here at Radio Blue Mountains, has plenty of films for you to see today. H is for Hawk looks interesting. It's the first one I've seen with Brendan Gleeson in a film for quite a while, actually. Brendan Gleeson and Claire Foy. H is for Hawk, that's showing twice today at United Cinemas The Edge, 11:55 a.m. and 4:25 p.m. Power Ballad is on at 20 past 2 this afternoon. That looks like Paul Rudd, I think. Backrooms is on four times today. Star Wars, The Mandalorian and Grogu is on four times. All Cinema 1 G-Max, the big screen on the ground floor. Passenger shows once. Obsession shows once. The Sheep Detectives is on three times today. The Devil Wears Prada is screening twice. Michael Jackson documentary is on twice today, 12:50 and 9 p.m. The Super Mario Galaxy movie, good kids film, is on at 10 to 10 this morning. And The Magic Faraway Tree is on at 10:30 this morning. It's all at United Cinemas The Edge, 225 Great Western Highway, Katoomba.
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0: Yeah, so at 7:30, in 2.5 minutes, we're going back into the 80s again for Guess the Intro, Name That Song. I've got three songs for you. You're going to get 4 seconds, 4 seconds, and 9 seconds. The songs are from 1984, 1986, and 1981. That's all to come, and we'll play that. We'll start playing that game after this next one from Isabel Campbell. Good morning to you.

Isabel Campbell, good morning to you with 4316. It's Radio Blue Mountains. On Saturday morning, it's time to start playing Guess the Intro Name, the song. I'm going to play the intro to three different songs. If you can guess what they are, text me, please, in the studio on 0406 183 769. That's 0406 183 769, and win a prize, win a Radio Blue Mountains fridge magnet. Do I have fridge magnets? I think I still have some lying around here. We've definitely got the car bumper stickers anyway, so we'll see what we can do for you. Right, we're back in the 80s again this week. Our first song was a major hit in Australia, originally released as a single in the UK in 1982. It had no effect on the Australian charts, but when a re-recorded version of the track was released in 1984, it peaked at number 7 on the Australian singles charts. Here's the first 4 seconds. This one is super easy. If you know your 80s, you'll know this one immediately. There's your first 4 seconds, ladies and gentlemen. Let's have it again. Do you recognize it? Well, if you don't, here it is for a third time. Unusual start, isn't it? The way it comes in as if it's been already playing in the background. All right, move on swiftly to our second song this morning. It was also a major hit in Australia, released in June 1986 as the lead single from the artist's multi-platinum album of the time. The track peaked at number 8 on the Kent Music Report. Here's a clue. The song features prominent backing vocals by none other than R&B star Shaka Khan. So you're going to get the first 4 seconds of song 2 this morning. Are you ready? That's all you get. Let's try it again. I can hear it coming in, but then again, I do have it right in front of me. Here it is for the third time. Yeah, there's a lot of drumming going on there. Good morning to whoever that may be. Probably Paul Young. Good morning, Paul. Now, song 3. This one might be a little bit tricky, as it was not a chart hit in Australia when it was first released in 1981, but it has since become one of the band's most widely recognised and beloved classics, even though its initial commercial performance does not match its enduring legacy. In Australia in 1981, the single only managed to reach number 90 on the Kent Music Report, the official Australian singles charts. In fact, it underperformed similarly in other major markets, failing to crack the top 40, and yet it has built massive popularity over subsequent decades with regular airplay on your classic hits radio stations. So the fact that it wasn't a major hit at the time but is well known should help, but so should these first 9 seconds. Are you ready?

I mean, that's half the song. You should know it. Let's have it for the third time. Okay, I'm going to go through them again for you quickly. Remember to text me in the studio on 0406 183 769 if you know what these songs are. Here's song one. That's all you get. Here's song two. And here's song three. Oh 0406 183 769. It's Radio Blue Mountains on a Saturday morning. It's about 23 and a half minutes to 8. At 8 o'clock we'll have the news and the Beatles Hour. And then from 9 until 12 today, Paul Young will be here with this week's edition of the Theme Machine. So looking forward to that. I'll let you know what Paul has got lined up after this next one. This is Josephine Orne and the Liberation. This is In Madrid and Rainbow Lollipop.

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1: Yeah, and it's just coming up to 7:45 now, and you were listening to Josephine Orne and The Liberation in Madrid and Rainbow Lollipop. It made me realise nobody wants to hear that right now, because all you want to do is get these three intros right, don't you? Nobody's really mastered it as yet this morning with this morning's entries. Here's song one. So Matthew and Sharon on a train this morning have got that one correct, as has Paul Young this morning. Paul will be here with a theme machine in about an hour and 15 minutes. Here's song two. And here's the one that nobody's got so far. As I said, it wasn't a major hit in Australia at the time, 1981, but has been played millions of times on the radio since. Here's the first 9 seconds. Oop. Gave you a little bit more there. I'm gonna play that one again, because most entrants this morning have got songs one and two already in their back pocket. Here's song three again. It is 14 minutes to 8. At 9 o'clock this morning, Paul Young will be here with this week's edition of The Theme Machine.
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1: Paul's theme this morning is Heaven and Hell 3. He's got bands lined up like The Fall, The Jam, Spooky Tooth, World Party and Shakespeare's Sister. That's all between 9 and 12 today on Radio Blue Mountains. We're playing Guess the Intro, Name That Song. If you know what these three songs are, text me on 0406 183 769. That's 0406 183 769. Here's song one. Seems to be getting more chaotic every time I play it. That's song one, the first 4 seconds. Here's song two. One, if you haven't picked that one, you'll be kicking yourself in a little while, in about 10 minutes. Ooh, less than that. All right, here's song three. Yeah, that's the one that's given people trouble this morning. This is Guess the Intro, Name That Song on Saturday Morning Breakfast on Radio Blue Mountains. Good morning to you.
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1: Yes, good morning. It's The Breakfast Show on Radio Blue Mountains. We're broadcasting to you live from Katoomba this morning, where it's 4 degrees right now, but it'll warm up and be 12 degrees today. Springwood will be even warmer. It'll be 19 degrees. It's twice as warm already. It's 8 degrees in Springwood. Penrith this morning is also 8 degrees. It'll be 21 degrees in Springwood in Penrith today. Lithgow will be a much more moderate 13 degrees. Next up for us this morning is Jane Weaver and The Architect.

0: Yeah, we're going a bit disco this morning, haven't we? This Saturday morning, needed something to wake myself up. Thanks, Jane. Jane Weaver, the architect. All right, I'm going to give you these three intros again. Here's song one. I can't believe how chaotic that sounds to me every time I play it this morning. Here's song two. You'll be kicking yourself with that one. Here's song three. So far nobody's winning, so Radio Blue Mountains will be thrilled that we're holding on to our fridge magnets and car bumper stickers for another week. We're going to finalise this for you now in a moment, put you all out of your misery. Is that the right thing to say? I'm not really sure.
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0: Yes, it's The Breakfast Show on a Saturday morning where we play the Guess the Intro Name That Song game. Nobody's won this week. Nobody's got 3 out of 3. Matthew and Sharon have got 2 out of 3. Paul Young has got 2 out of 3. Gabrielle and Katoomba has got 0 out of 3 with not even getting song one, which is from 1984, a major hit in Australia, originally released as a single in 82. It was re-released in 84 and had peaked at number 7 on the Australian singles charts. Sorry. Here we go. It is, of course, it's Wang Chung with Dance Hall Days.

Yeah, there you go, Wang Chung from 1984. Moving on swiftly to 1986 now. This song was a major hit in Australia, released in June 86 as the lead single from Steve Winwood's multi-platinum album, Back in the High Life. This is the song that got to number 8 on the Kent Music Report with Chaka Khan on backing vocals. It is high.

Yeah, Steve Winwood. Always seems to me when he's singing that he really needs to come down a bit. He's stretching himself too much. But what would I know? Anyway, this is the one that nobody could get. This one in Australia, it wasn't a hit when it was released in 1981, but over subsequent decades, it has got regular airplay on those classic hits FM radio stations. So I thought we might have got one or two people get this. Jules Holland is the man on keyboards in this song and doing a great job. The band is Squeeze. The song is Tempted. Thanks very much for playing.

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1: Good morning, I'm David Cameron. US President Donald Trump has held a meeting with his advisers to make what he had said was a final decision on whether to extend the ceasefire with Iran, but the outcome is not yet clear. He had insisted beforehand that the prospective deal would guarantee Iran reopens the Strait of Hormuz and agrees never to have nuclear weapons. The BBC's Sarah Smith reports from Washington.
2: In his latest social media post, President Trump repeated his long-standing demand that Iran must never have a nuclear weapon and that its stocks of enriched uranium must be handed over and destroyed. He also said the Strait of Hormuz must be safely reopened to international shipping and did not say whether Iran had agreed to these provisions. The president also stated that the US naval blockade in the strait will now be lifted and that ships that have been trapped there for weeks can start the process of, in his words, heading home. We do not know if he means the blockade will be lifted even if there is not an agreement signed with Iran today.
1: A man's been charged after he allegedly drove at several police officers before crashing into a police station in the state's central west yesterday afternoon. Police say officers were on a foot patrol in Mudgee at about 1:30 when a utility allegedly drove at them. A short time later, a vehicle was allegedly driven at another officer at the town's police station, crashing into the front foyer. A 67-year-old man has been charged with property damage endangering life and driving and weapons offences. He was refused bail to appear in court later today. Sydneysiders are hitting the pavement today to fight child sexual exploitation, slavery and trafficking. Shannon Kirkwood has the story.
3: Australia's law enforcement agencies recorded 36 child trafficking incidents in the last financial year, while the Australian Federal Police says it receives tens of thousands of reports concerning online child sexual exploitation every year. The Sydney Justice Walk will begin this afternoon in Sydney's Inner West, with Zoe Foundation Australia using the funds raised to bring freedom and restoration to children in Australia and around the globe. Its main mission is to reach every person and rescue every child from human trafficking, as well as preventing child exploitation and trafficking within Australian borders.
1: The largest domestic Australian Army exercise this year is underway in North Queensland. More than 3,000 Australian and international troops are taking part in more than a month of training and live fire exercises at the Townsville Field Training Area. Soldiers from the US, Japan, South Korea and Papua New Guinea have joined the Australian Army's 3rd Armoured Brigade. A Canadian man has pleaded guilty to abetting in the deaths of 14 people in the province of Ontario by selling them the chemicals they used to take their own lives. Kenneth Law's plea was part of a deal with prosecutors who withdrew the more serious charges of murder. He sold lethal quantities of a substance online to around 1,200 people around the world. To sport, and Carlton have won their 3rd AFL match in a row, beating Geelong by 4 points, 88-84. Interim coach Josh Fraser says the Blues are building self-belief.
4: They had momentum at different stages and I thought we were able to manage that throughout the game reasonably well. I think that's a part of our game that's grown. And I think late to be able to have some composure and stay well connected and execute for the large part the way we wanted to and come away with a result, that should keep building belief for the players.
1: In tennis, Novak Djokovic has become the latest big name to exit the French Open after he was beaten by the Brazilian teenager João Fonseca.
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7: Hello, good morning. Welcome to this week's episode of The Beatles Hour on Radio Blue Mountains. We're live in the studio every Saturday morning from 8 a.m. till 9 a.m. And then a recording of this show is rebroadcast the following Monday morning from 11 a.m. till 12 midday. This morning on the show, we're going to listen to an album released in October 1980, so 10 years after the band dissolved, titled The Beatles Ballads. It is a 20-track compilation album issued by Parlophone in the UK, here in Australia, and in several other international markets. The record was a major commercial success, particularly here in Australia, where it spent 7 weeks at number one. The collection features a curated selection of some of the band's most popular acoustic and slower tempo songs. It was actually Parlophone's response to a double album that Capitol Records released in 1977 in the United States, titled Love Songs. The Capitol Records album in 77 was packaged as a luxury double LP in imitation brown leather with gold foil lettering and selling at a VIP price. Parlophone Records wanted a single disc alternative that offered better value to consumers, so they squeezed 20 tracks onto one single piece of vinyl, creating a compilation that ran for nearly an hour. This came with a heavy trade-off. The grooves on the vinyl record had to be packed so tightly together to fit 10 songs per side that the vinyl had lower bass response and overall volume compared to traditional Beatles records. And then just 7 weeks after the album was released, in October 1980, John Lennon was assassinated in New York on the 8th of December 1980. Global demand for Beatles music skyrocketed, and the Beatles Ballads LP became a primary gateway record for grieving fans. Despite its massive global sales, the album has never been officially released on CD or on streaming platforms. When Apple Corp took tight control of the Beatles catalogue in the late 1980s to prepare for the CD era, they systematically deleted multi-track thematic compilations like this to preserve the integrity of the original UK studio albums. So as a result, the Beatles Ballads remains frozen in time, only accessible on vintage vinyl and cassette. So everything we hear this morning is direct from multiple CDs intended to replicate the vinyl LP. For example, when we play Across the Universe, it'll be what's known as the Wildlife track from the Beatles' 1969 World Wildlife Fund charity album, rather than the more familiar slowed down album version found on Let It Be. So we're gonna stick as closely as we can to the Beatles Ballad LP. Let's get on with it, shall we? The Parlophone 1980 album, The Beatles Ballads, opens with Yesterday.

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1: Yes, you're listening to The Beatles Hour every Saturday, 8 till 9, repeated on a Monday from 11 till 12 midday. And this morning we are listening to the Parlophone 1980 album, The Beatles Ballads. Well, we're not really listening to it. I don't have it on vinyl. All I have is the track list. So what we're doing is quickly flicking through CDs to mimic the actual album. So the Parlophone 1980 album, The Beatles Ballads, opens with Yesterday from the Help LP, because it's a compilation album. Next is Norwegian Wood. The compilation features a unique mix of Norwegian Wood, placing the backing track on the right channel and vocals in the centre. I can't hear that difference at all. We won't have enough time to play all songs on this 58-minute album, so we've skipped past Do You Want to Know a Secret in favour of For No One, which, as we all know, as we're all Beatles experts here this morning, was on the Revolver album. Good morning to you. It's the Beatles Hour on Radio Blue Mountains.
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2: Yes, good morning and welcome to this week's episode of The Beatles Hour. We're live in the RBM studio on Saturday, 8 till 9 a.m. and then this show is rebroadcast the following Monday from 11 till 12 midday. This morning on the show, we're going to listen, or we are listening, to an album released in October 1980 titled The Beatles Ballads. It's a 20-track compilation album issued by Parlophone in the UK and here in Australia and several other international markets. The record was a major commercial success, particularly here in Australia, where it spent 7 weeks at number one. The collection was never released on CD, so we're scrambling through our Beatles CD collection this morning, replicating the collection's selection. This next one is a favourite of Phil in Dublin, if you're still up. This is Michelle from Rubber Soul.

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1: Yes, every Saturday morning we're here 8 until 9. And if you're listening on a Monday, you're listening to a recording that that is rebroadcast between 11 and 12 midday. We are listening together to the 1980 Parlophone compilation album titled The Beatles Ballads. It's a 20-track compilation album that went to number one here in Australia for 7 weeks. The collection was never released on CD, so we're scrambling through our Beatles CD collection this morning, replicating the contents of the album. We just had Michelle and Nowhere Man, both of which were taken from the Rubber Soul LP. Followed that with You've Got to Hide Your Love Away from Help. And then we had Across the Universe, the Wildlife track, instead of the common slowed down album version of Across the Universe found on Let It Be. This compilation features the rarer, faster paced version originally recorded for the 1969 World Wildlife Fund charity album, complete with the sound effects of birds chirping at the beginning and at the end. 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
1: Yes, and this morning on The Beatles Hour, we're listening to the 1980 compilation album, The Beatles Ballads, a 20-track compilation album issued by Parlophone here in Australia, in the UK and around the world. Here in Australia, it went to number one in the Kent Music Report album charts for 7 weeks due to, well, I guess first of all due to its great selection of songs and its release being so close to the assassination of John Lennon, meaning it was a popular choice amongst Australian record buyers looking to remember Lennon's work. Next on this morning's show, we're skipping past a couple of familiar tracks, All My Lovin' from the With the Beatles LP, and the 10th track, the non-album single Hey Jude, which ends side one of this 1980 Parlophone compilation album. Side two opens with Something from Abbey Road, but we're moving on instead with track two on side two, The Fool on the Hill, which we're playing this morning off the Magical Mystery Tour CD. Good morning to you. It's The Beatles Hour.

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1: Yes, this is The Beatles Hour, and we're listening to the 1980 compilation LP, The Beatles Ballads, or at least we're listening to highlights from it. The cover art for this album is a distinctive Beatles painting by Scottish artist John Patrick Byrne. The artwork was originally created for Alan Aldridge's book, The Beatles Illustrated Lyrics, rather than as a rejected concept for the White Album, as has been commonly, but incorrectly, rumoured. To my eyes, it looks like it has been inspired by the artwork for the 1963 children's picture book, written and illustrated by American author and illustrator Morris Sendak, Where the Wild Things Are. It has that same sort of unsettling aspect to it, for me anyway. As I said already this morning, this 1980 compilation LP, The Beatles Ballads, has never been released on CD, because when AppleCore took tight control of the Beatles catalogue in the late 1980s to prepare for the CD era, they systematically deleted multi-track compilations like this one to preserve the integrity of the original UK studio albums. So everything we're hearing this morning is from our Beatles CD collection, replicating Parlophone's 1980 selection for the LP. Next up for us is the fifth song on side two. It's from the Abbey Road album. It's Here Comes the Sun.

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1: Yes, and this week we're listening to a 1980 compilation, The Beatles Ballads, released by Parlophone. This album went to number one for 7 weeks in 1980 here in Australia. We've just had Here Comes the Sun, which we played off the Abbey Road album, followed by Blackbird from the White Album. And that was And I Love Her. I love that song. I love the echo on it from A Hard Day's Night. We'll be back in a moment to finalise this album.
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1: So we're down to our last few songs on this album. We're going to skip the third last one, She's Leaving Home, because we've played that quite a few times over the last few weeks. We're moving on instead to Here, There and Everywhere from the Revolver album. Hope you enjoy this one.

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1: G'day. Yeah, good morning. It's Paul. It's the Theme Machine, listening to Radio Blue Mountains on 89.1 FM. And this morning's playlist, it's named Heaven and Hell. It's part three in a series of playlists in which tracks with the words heaven or hell in their titles alternate throughout the show or shows. Okay. What do we have first? There's a block of... We have four Australian tracks, all with the word hell in their names. First up, Akadaka with Hell Ain't a Bad Place to Be. Now, this is Bon Scott era AC/DC, and it's a really good live version. Anyway, I'm not going to tell you about it. You just get to listen to it. After that, Skyhooks, song called Hotel Hell from their album Guilty Until Proven Insane. After that, by Jimmy Barnes, song called Hell of a Time. And after that, song called Higher Than Hell by a band called Sleepy Jackson. And it's an indie Perth band. The lead singer is a guy called Luke Steele, who was actually born in New Zealand, but came out when he was a young fella. He also heads up an act called Empire of the Sun. And he went to the same school as I did, Mount Lawley Senior High. As did his little sister, Katie Steele, who was actually born in Perth, from a band called Little Birdie. Now, okay, went to the same school, but he was born in 79, so which means that he actually, he was born 3 years after I finished high school. So, yes, or no, our paths did not cross. But he still went to Mount Lawley Senior High School. All right, anyway. All right, enough of the info and the trivia. Let's check out Akadaka with Hell Ain't a Bad Place to Be.

bridges always phone the bees, not watered down. Well, they never lock their cars or punch each other's heads. They spike your drinks with Mandy's or try to sell you reds. With Clapton, Beck, and Jimmy are jamming in the sun. And the girls

All right, bear with me, it's a technical issue. So this isn't entirely intended for, all the loyal listeners, also to any members of the radio station out there. I was about to play a promo or two. I'm unable to. So, back to the playlist. And what do we have? Four tracks in a row, all with the word heaven in the title. First one by Queen, it's called Made in Heaven. After that, by Talking Heads, the song's called Just Heaven. No, the song is called Heaven, to be clear. By the Blow Monkeys, Heaven is a Place. And after that, Heaven Must Be Missing an Angel by Tavares.

All right. Let's have a look at what we have on the playlist. Coming up next. All right. I'm going to go with Spooky Tooth song. Spooky Tooth band that had a guy called Gary Wright, big hits, Dreamweaver. Gary Wright as a member of the band, but this is just the band itself, Spooky Tooth. The song name is Hell or High Water. That's followed by a track by the Smiths called Heaven Knows I'm Miserable Now.

All right. And yeah, there's likely to be the odd delay because I'm fiddling with the order of the, well, the playlist order as a reason. It doesn't really matter. So I'm going to queue up Pat Benatar with a song called Hell Is For Children. Well, I'm going to queue up the song anyway. I don't know, I forget to queue up the artist. After Pat, let's listen to REM, a track called Near Wild Heaven.

All right. Yeah, it looks like that track is not going to play. REM. It's all right. We'll try something else. I'm going to go with Sebastian Bach. A song called Hell Inside My Head. The first time I just, like, he's been around for ages. Canadian musician. Had a band called Skid Row. He actually bought the band name from, Gary Moore from, Gary Moore, Irish band. Skid Row. Sebastian Bach used the same name, but he paid for it. Anyway, he also was a musician in a garage band in the TV series Gilmore Girls. That's where I first encountered him, yonks after he'd started. But anyway, he's really good, cool guy, down to earth. So I hear, never met him. Anyway, after that, Shakespeare's Sister, a band formed by Siobhan Fahey of Bananarama, who was formerly married to Dave Stewart of Eurythmics. They're a really quirky band, is Shakespeare's Sister, and the song I've chosen for this morning's playlist is called Heaven Is In Your Arms. But first, Sebastian Bach.